0: The Symphony No. 6 by Jean Sibelius with the Pittsburgh Symphony Orchestra, conducted by Dalia Stasiewska. Former Pittsburgh Symphony Music Director Lauren Mazel recorded all the symphonies by Sibelius. They're available as a box set on the Sony Classical label. Dalia Stasiewska was born in Kyiv, Ukraine. She was raised in Finland. She studied violin and viola before turning to conducting, training at the Sibelius Academy in Helsinki. I told her I hadn't met too many Dalias before.
1: I don't think there's Dalias in Ukraine, to be honest. So my parents are painters. They were hippies also in those times when I was born in the 80s. So they just thought about this flower. So that's what I'm named by.
0: Dalia Stasiewska currently serves as principal guest of the BBC Symphony. She travels around the globe, but has she been back to her homeland in Ukraine?
1: I visited Ukraine for the first time in 2003, after I was born there. And then I visited it like every 5 years. But now during the wartime, I have been there very often. So I think half year after the war broke, I was there for the first time. So we have been delivering help, like just aid, to ordinary people around Ukraine. But I also been staying there during these visits and conducting local orchestras, that just to show them support, you know, that we haven't forgotten them. And of course, for the culture, it's really difficult situation, because nobody wants to go there. That is understandable. So I feel that they need support from everybody else, you know, to go there and stand with them and show them that we haven't forgotten them and give them hope. And they gave me also so much back, actually. I feel that when we perform music there, we are at the essence of it, you know. Like Churchill said, that if we don't fight for culture, what are we fighting for? And every time I perform there also, I feel like, in a way, the world stops, and it's the only moment for those people where we're back to normality. You know, normality, playing music for each other, being happy in that moment and forgetting about all the horrors, because they have enough of that. So it's a meaningful moment have been for me as well.
0: Dalia Stasiewska closed her concert in Pittsburgh with Jean Sibelius' deeply felt Finlandia.
1: The hymnus tune that comes in the middle of the Finlandia and also at the end, it's in a way also a second anthem to Finland. So we have also words to it, and every Finn knows that. Even you wouldn't know anything else about classical music, every Finn knows this tune, and we still have a tear in our eyes every time we play and sing it to it together. It means a lot, this piece, for us.
0: Here is Dalia Stasiewska to lead the best-known music by Jean Sibelius, familiar for its hymn tune. The Pittsburgh Symphony Orchestra plays it at Heinz Hall.

0: Dalia Stasiewska led the Pittsburgh Symphony Orchestra in music by Jean Sibelius, his Finlandia.
1: When I started conducting this over 10 years ago, for me it was like this very bombastic and nationalistic piece. But I think during the years it evolved into a little bit something else. I understood it also what it meant when this piece was composed. Finland was under Russia at those times. And of course, Russia is known about suppressing other nations when they conquer them. And Finland was not exception. So to have such a music played in those times where you couldn't express your true feelings about being Finn, it was such a powerful moment that without words, every single person who heard Finlandia, it almost was for them like, like an elixir of life that somebody put into music what all felt being a Finn and kind of fighting for your identity, for your existence.
0: The Pittsburgh Symphony recorded Finlandia along with several other pieces by Sibelius and all the symphonies under Lauren Mazel's direction on Sony. Earlier in this program, you heard the Stravinsky Violin Concerto with Lila Josefowicz. I had a chance to catch up with Lila, asking her what she's listening to these days. She told me what jazz she loves. It's the masters, of course.
2: Miles Davis is probably my biggest hero, but it's so hard to say. I mean, just the way that a jazz musician thinks about playing is something that we could all, as classical musicians, learn so much from. There's a freedom, and there's also kind of a uniqueness about one's own playing stylistically that I think is super important, that can be carried into the classical tradition.
3: Can't go wrong with any of those guys, that's for sure. What about John Adams? Do you stay in touch? We had you with his concerto here more than a decade ago.
2: I'm going to be playing Scheherazade 2 with him, which is the piece that he wrote for me in 2014, and the premiere was 2015. So we're going to be doing that later this month at the Halle Orchestra in England.
3: And what's the key to bringing in a younger audience, a new audience for new music? It seems that as humans, we're wired to like the familiar. We if it's not Bolero and Carmina Burana, it's not box office. But 30 years ago, who knew that Carmina Burana would be on our greatest hit list?
2: Every composer has written a piece that's had a premiere. There's no way that you can write a piece and have it performed and not have it have its birth at some point, somewhere. So when we think about that, every piece that we hear at one time was a new piece and unknown to people. And I think with the advent of the LP, then the CD, and now we have so many different ways that we can compare and contrast recordings, which is a great thing. People also got very familiarized with what they like, what they prefer, and even comparing contrasting interpretations, which is interesting to do, but not at the expense of discovery. So I'm all for discovery, and finding new parts of yourself in every piece is sort of what happens to me.
0: Here is Lila Josefowicz with John Adams conducting at Hines Hall. It was Dharma at Big Sur. Lila is playing an electric violin at the beginning of the piece, which John calls A New Day. The music was inspired by the dramatic coastline of Big Sur in California, the vast ocean, the cliffs, the sense of isolation. Adams translates that environment into sound with long, soaring violin lines suggesting openness and the horizon. The title also alludes to the Dharma Bombs by Jack Kerouac, connecting the piece to ideas of spiritual searching, freedom, and West Coast counterculture. Dharma here doesn't refer just to formal religion, but more broadly to a path or way of being, suggesting contemplation and a kind of wandering quest for meaning. The Pittsburgh Symphony Orchestra, John Adams conducts.

0: Music from The Dharma at Big Sur, the Concerto for Electric Violin and Orchestra by John Adams, A New Day. Lila Josefowitz played the electric violin with the composer conducting and the Pittsburgh Symphony on March 13, 2009.
1: I have a new CD out of my recording of the amazing Italian composer Luca Francesconi. His recording of Duende, the Dark Notes, is what it's called. And that just came out. And next month, I have a recording of Thomas Addis's violin concerto, The Concentric Paths, with Minnesota Orchestra and Thomas Sundergaard. So that's pretty cool.
0: And where are you headed from Pittsburgh? What's next?
1: I'm flying to Berlin on Sunday and playing with the radio, the RSB Radio Orchestra. And this piece again, actually the Stravinsky. And then I join John Adams in Halle the following week.
0: What's he doing in Halle?
1: He's doing a residency with them, so a few concerts, I believe, and I'm joining him for the Scheherazade, too.
0: And I don't remember, has he had what was his big project of the past year? Have you talked to him about his latest enthusiasm?
1: Oh, I mean, he's always doing amazing things. He had Antony and Cleopatra, the opera at the Met, and he's always, you know, working and writing and thinking about something new, so... He's a very hard worker, and he's got an amazing, amazing legacy.
0: Lila Josefowitz, it was her third visit to Heinz Hall. It's always a treat to find treasures in the archive of Pittsburgh Symphony broadcasts. This was a 1980 visit of trumpet Maurice André. He played the Giuseppe Tartini Trumpet Concerto. Maurice André had a bright, pure, effortlessly projected sound. Even in the highest register, he kept it under control. He was a master of the piccolo trumpet in Baroque music, playing Bach's second Brandenburg concerto like nobody else. He also had that certain special something, je ne sais quoi, joie de vivre. André Previn conducts the Pittsburgh Symphony Orchestra, Giuseppe Tartini's Trumpet Concerto at Heinz Hall.

Maurice André was the soloist, playing the Giuseppe Tartini Trumpet Concerto with André Previn. This performance was from 1980 at Heinz Hall. We lost Maurice André on February 25, 2012. He was 78 years old. This Pittsburgh Symphony Radio program began with the Observatory from Caroline Shaw in its first Heinz Hall performance. We heard Stravinsky's Violin Concerto with Lila Josefowitz and Esa-Pekka Salonen's Laughter Unlearnt, Lachen Verlernt. Jean Sibelius' Sixth Symphony and Finlandia. Then John Adams' Dharma at Big Sur with A New Day. I hope a new day will dawn soon when we'll be together again. I'm Jim Cunningham. Harold F. Chambers III is the recording and mastering engineer at Heinz Hall. 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
5: Harpist Yolanda Condonassis has championed many 20th century composers over the years. Ahead this hour, we'll hear music by one such composer, this music by Alan Hovhaness. His music has a very distinctive sound, a sound influenced by many cultures. There's both an Asian and Middle Eastern element, and the composer's own Armenian influence is also very present. With a kind of an American feel to it, almost Copland-esque, stay close, the Concerto for Harp and Strings by Alan Hovhaness, a little more than 20 minutes away. Here's music by Edvard Grieg from his two elegiac melodies, Opus 33, The View of Spring, After a harsh winter and knowing you may be seeing it for the last time.

0: That was music by Frederick Delius that originated from A Village Romeo and Juliet, which was acknowledged by most commentators and admirers of Delius as his first real characteristic masterpiece. It was written around 1900, and he added the piece we just heard, the orchestral The Walk to the Paradise Garden, about 6 years later, just before the opera's premiere in Berlin. In February of 1907, Delius added it before the Berlin premiere to accommodate a lengthy scene change between a fairground and a mountain inn, and the result is one of Delius' most impressive orchestral works, a tone poem that really draws together motifs from the previous five scenes. We heard the Royal Scottish National Orchestra, David Lloyd Jones conducted.
1: 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Bach's B Minor Mass and St. Matthew Passion, requiems by Mozart, Verdi, and Fauré, Mendelssohn's Elijah, Haydn's Creation, Thomas Tallis, and Gregorio Allegri II. 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
0: Well, the music of Alan Hovhaannis has a very distinct, immediately recognizable sound and texture. It's almost a precursor of the New Age and world music categories of the 70s and 80s that were so popular. It's the sum of many, many different cultures and nationalities. And we're going to hear Yolanda Kondonassis play with Yves Yamingi, Hovhaannis' Concerto for Harp and String Orchestra.

0: The music of Alan Hovhaness. And we heard harpist Yolanda Condonassis, who says the multicultural origins of his music make it all that more timely a century later. She played with Yves Yamingi, and it was the Concerto for Harp and String Orchestra.
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0: Let's close with some piano music by Erik Satie. Piano works from the late 19th century that are, for the most part, in free time and highly experimental.

0: Gnossien by Erik Satie. It was Noriko Ogawa at the piano. I'm Ward Jacobson.
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2: Hello, I'm Albert Manders. 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

It's the WQED-FM Organ Program with the spotlight on the King of Instruments every Sunday evening on Classical QED 89.3. Jim Cunningham with you. Ethan LaPlaca is our guest for this program, and he was a guest for the Westminster Organ Summer in the summer of 2025 on July 3rd. The Westminster Church in the South Hills on Washington Road organizes the series of short recitals that are just over a half an hour, along with a farmer's market in the parking lot. Everything is free. Keep an eye on the website for Westminster Church, where Jim Burns is the music director, for upcoming recitals. Ethan LaPlaca is the director of choirs at Mount Lebanon High School. There he conducts the concert choir, the chamber choir, the men's ensemble, and the triple trio. He's vocal director and producer for the annual spring musical, teaches AP music theory, and chairs the secondary fine arts department. In addition to his teaching in Mount Lebanon, Ethan LaPlaca serves as assistant director of music for the Shadyside Presbyterian Church, working with Mark Anderson in Pittsburgh's East End. The concert you're about to hear includes Johann Sebastian Bach, John Curtis Spong, Alexandre Guillemot, and to begin, Percy Fletcher, the Festival Toccata. Percy Fletcher was born in Derby, England, mostly self-taught. His parents were both musical, and he learned to play violin, piano, and organ before he started a career of theatrical conducting. He worked at the Prince of Wales in Savoy and the Drury Lane Theatre. In 1915, he was appointed music director of His Majesty's Theatre by Sir Herbert Tree. The Festival Toccata was written in memory of organist Edward Lemaire. Percy Fletcher, the Festival Toccata, Ethan LaPlaca, at the organ of the Westminster Presbyterian Church.

You heard Ethan LaPlaca with the Festival Toccata by Percy Fletcher. Percy was the English composer. He wrote a great deal of music for a band who lived until 1932. You're listening to Ethan LaPlaca playing the Austin organ built at 1991 at Westminster Presbyterian Church in Upper St. Clair. The concert is part of the Westminster Summer Organ Series. Next, music by Johann Sebastian Bach, the Trio Sonata No. 2 in C minor, Largo. Ethan LaPlaca.

It was the organ summer concert at Westminster Presbyterian Church in Upper St. Clair. Ethan LaPlaca is deeply involved in leadership at the Mount Lebanon High School choral program. It's grown with over 130 singers in grades 9 through 12. The choirs have performed on a number of festivals and concerts in western Pennsylvania, and the recordings are heard on Classical QED 89.3 in our Performance in Pittsburgh series. More music by Bach is next. The Fugue in E-flat major, known as the Saint Anne, BWV 552. Ethan LaPlaca.

Ethan LaPlaca played the Saint Anne Fugue in E-flat major, BWV 552, on the Austin organ at Westminster Presbyterian Church in Upper St. Clair. The summer organ concert series with a farmer's market in the parking lot and organ lovers in the sanctuary. Next, it's music by John Curtis Spong, who was born in 1933, his Partita on Showalter. The tune Showalter in the title refers to A.J. Showalter, who composed the music for a hymn, Leaning on the Everlasting Arms, and the Partita presents a series of variations on the tune. A.J. Showalter was a music teacher who wrote the music after reflecting on a passage in Deuteronomy about God's support following the tragic loss of two former students' wives on the same day. Hymn writer Alicia Hoffman wrote the words to the hymn. We hear the organ played by Ethan LaPlaca at Westminster Presbyterian Church. Partita on Showalter.

You heard the partita on Showalter by John Curtis Spong, who lived until 2006. The music was played by Ethan LaPlaca. Spong was the longtime piano accompanist for the opera star Cheryl Milnes. Ethan LaPlaca is heard often as a conductor, singer, recitalist, and accompanist throughout the Pittsburgh area. He has appeared with a number of soloists and ensembles, including the all-professional Pittsburgh Camerata, the Brass Roots, and the internationally renowned Verdi mezzo-soprano Marianne Cornetti. Ethan LaPlaca concludes his recital with the first sonata in D minor, Opus 42, by Alexandre Guillemont.

The first sonata in D minor, Opus 42 by Alexandre Guillemont. The finale, as played by Ethan LaPlaca for Westminster's Organ Summer Concerts. Music by Alexandre Guillemont, the French organist and composer who lived till 1911. He was the organist at the Church La Trinité from 1871 until 1901. He was well known as a teacher, performer, and improviser, and he founded the Schola Cantorum in Paris. He was appointed as professor of organ at the Paris Conservatory in 1896. This was his first sonata in D minor, Opus 42, as played by Ethan LaPlaca. Ethan LaPlaca holds a Bachelor of Science degree in music education from Duquesne University. There he studied with Dr. Anne Labunsky and David Craighead. He studied choral conducting with Christine Jordanoff and earned a master's degree in choral conducting at Indiana University of Pennsylvania. Ethan LaPlaca is director of choirs at Mount Lebanon High School. He also serves as assistant director of music for the Shadyside Presbyterian Church in Pittsburgh. Given that this recital took place on July 3rd, 4th of July weekend, it was a Thursday evening in the sanctuary at Westminster Church on Washington Road, we're going to have an encore. Ethan LaPlaca with an encore, the Star-Spangled Banner.

It was the 4th of July, and the sun was shining. In the parking lot, a farmer's market, and a celebratory mood for the Westminster Organ Series, which occurs during the summer months. There are organ recitals during the winter season as well. You want to stay in touch through the Westminster Church website. Jim Burns and Sarah Kyle are the co-managers of the Westminster Organ Summer. The concerts are all free. In our last 15 minutes together on the Pittsburgh Organ Program, we have another organist who has connections to Pittsburgh, Alan Morrison. Alan's mom, Janine Morrison, was the duo piano partner of Joanne Rogers. They concertized widely. Alan has appeared in Pittsburgh on several occasions as a recitalist. This is his most recent recording, Florence Price, Virtuoso and Poet. It was recorded at Spivey Hall in Georgia. We'll hear the Passacaglia and Fugue, written in 1927. Florence modeled her Passacaglia and Fugue on Johann Sebastian Bach. It's played now by Alan Morrison.

The Passacaglia and Fugue by Florence Price, as played by Alan Morrison on the Albert Schweitzer Memorial Organ at Clayton State University's Spivey Hall. The organ was built by Fratelli Ruffati of Padua, Italy. I'm Jim Cunningham, your host and producer, with our co-producer, Melissa Black. Brian Sabar is the program and production manager of WQED-FM. I hope you'll join us again for another Pittsburgh Organ Program, putting the spotlight on the King of Instruments.

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1: Hello, I'm F. Murray Abraham, and I'm appealing for WQED. 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
3: This music features the viola, cello, flute, and the violin. In fact, the music was written as a love letter to the violin, but in this case, the flute takes the violin part. Originally written in 1995 for violinist Joshua Bell, this work has been arranged over the years for many kinds of accompaniment to the solo instrument, piano, chamber ensemble, and orchestra. It is simply called Air. The composer is Aaron J. Curtis. A beautiful lyrical work. It's waiting for you later this hour. A mother-daughter combo here for piano and cello. Vivian Hornick Weilerstein is the pianist, and her daughter Elisa Weilerstein is the cellist to play Dvorak.

0: Pianist Antonín Kubelek performed a work by Leos Janáček, A Blown Away Leaf. Still ahead, a little bit later in the hour, we'll hear a work that features very prominently the flute by Aaron J. Kernis and some music from American composer Keith Jarrett and some contemporary music from Latvia up next.
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0: 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I'm Ward Jacobson. Thanks for being here. 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It's an extended nocturne of prayer for protection to the goddess of night.

0: Eleonora Turovsky was the soloist with I Musici Montreal, an elegy for violin and strings by Keith Jarrett.
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0: A song-like and very lyrical work by Aaron J. Curtis to close out the hour. It was composed with two main themes. Following a middle section of dramatic intensity, it cycles back to the themes in reverse, developing each along the way and then ending very quietly after a final plaintive ascent. This is Air by Aaron J. Curtis.

0: A work from the mid-1990s by Aaron J. Kernis. Air. I'm Ward Jacobson.
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2: I'm Neil Bernson, trumpet with the Pittsburgh Symphony. I always think of WQED as a beacon for the arts in Pittsburgh. 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And so, you know, the support that we can give WQED comes back to the community in spades.
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3: Good morning. It's Monday, and we have a nice start to the week. We'll have clouds in the area, but dry, a high of 68. Mostly cloudy tonight, a low of 58, and a bit warmer on Tuesday, mostly cloudy, with a high of 72. On QED, 89.3.
0: As he was composing this exquisite music, this is what Beethoven heard. That's right, he heard nothing. By this time, 1825, Beethoven was completely deaf. He heard none of this, only in his head. Well, the word genius should never be used casually. These days, it seems, it all too often is. Well, that's not the case here. The Takash Quartet plays Beethoven in just a few minutes. This is the third movement of a larger work by Christopher Theophanidis called All Dreams Begin with the Horizon, meant to be as kind of a toast to love.

0: The String Quartet No. 15 in A minor, Opus 132 by Beethoven. We heard the Takacs Quartet.
1: Hi, I'm Craig Knox. I'm the principal tuba of the Pittsburgh Symphony Orchestra. 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

0: That was opening the first movement of Philip Glass's chamber work, Glassworks, from 1981. Remember the Sony Walkman? Yeah, I do. Well, back then, it was the composer's attempt to create what he called a more pop-oriented, Walkman-suitable work. And we heard it performed there by Angèle Dubois, playing violin with La Pietà. I'm Ward Jacobson. Thanks so much for listening.
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3: 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Good morning. It's Monday, and we have a nice start to the week. We'll have clouds in the area, but dry, a high of 68. Mostly cloudy tonight, a low of 58, and a bit warmer on Tuesday, mostly cloudy, with a high of 72. On QED, 89.3.
4: A mystical seabird comes back to life as an ethereal woman to confront a man who threw stones at her when she was in bird form. It's Fand, a sea goddess and fairy queen in Irish mythology. Inevitably, she gets this dude to travel with her to an otherworldly island and enlists him to help her in a battle. This music does not tell this tale. Instead, composer Arnold Bach simply wanted to evoke the image of the sea, where you would find Fand's Island. You and I will travel there together later this hour. I'm Melanie Renata. I'm so glad you're here. This is Music Through the Night.

0: pianist Stanislav Bunin sharing a wistful and triumphant journey, Chopin's Polonaise Fantasy in E flat major. You're listening to Music Through the Night. I'm Melanie Renata, and together you and I journey into a musical garden in just a moment.
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0: This tone poem will cake you in Celtic culture. Music by 20th century English composer Arnold Bax. It's called The Garden of Fand, performed by the Ulster Orchestra. Bryden Thompson at the podium.

0: A modern take on old Baroque styles. Ernest Bloch's Concerto Grosso No. 2. 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
3: Good morning. It's Monday, and we have a nice start to the week. We'll have clouds in the area, but dry, a high of 68. Mostly cloudy tonight, a low of 58, and a bit warmer on Tuesday, mostly cloudy, with a high of 72. On QED, 89.3.
0: This music whispers untold stories of French composer Charlotte Sully. Her life was steeped in creativity, a love that shaped her art, and a legacy nearly forgotten. This work from her called Sentimental Story is veiled in mystery, musical themes for a film that never came to be, a suite rediscovered decades after her death. You'll get to wander through this cinematic love story that never was with this work later this hour. I'm Melanie Renata. This is Music Through the Night.

0: The flute shown off its range, Jean-Pierre Rempal fluttering about with the English Chamber Orchestra, the Flute Concerto No. 1 in E by Saverio Mercadante. I'm Melanie Renata with a sentimentally cinematic sound in just a moment. 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
0: These four short movements were meant to build a cinematic world. A sentimental story by French composer Charlotte Soey. It opens with a meeting on the banks of a stream, followed by flirtation, and then sudden absence, and concludes with forgetfulness of the whole romance. Here's the National Orchestra of Avignon-Provence.

0: A work from the father of the symphony, one that has just a dash of Mozartian influence, Haydn's 89th Symphony in F major, Antal Dorati conducting the Philharmonia Hungarica.
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3: Good morning. It's Monday, and we have a nice start to the week. We'll have clouds in the area, but dry, a high of 68. Mostly cloudy tonight, a low of 58, and a bit warmer on Tuesday, mostly cloudy, with a high of 72. On QED, 89.3.
0: Sure, J.S. Bach wrote music for religious purposes, but he also had a deep fascination with dance. One that ran deeper than just social enjoyment, he saw dance as a vehicle for profound, even spiritual, expression. And he found ways to weave that spiritual expression into his music, especially when he took a job in a small German town, where he had the musical freedom to experiment, the freedom to make his music dance. And this cello suite sure dances. It's coming up later this hour. I'm Melanie Renata, and this is Music.

0: A single symphonic fragment from Glazunov, sketched for piano and then set aside, kept safe, and after Glazunov died, it was finally orchestrated nearly 20 years later. Glazunov's Ninth Symphony in D minor, performed there by the Moscow Symphony. This is Music Through the Night. I'm Melanie Renata, with music for a play about love and loss in just a moment.
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2: Hi, I'm Erin Cody, the executive director of the Johnstown Symphony Orchestra. 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
0: You're in for something soft, serene, and a little haunting. Gabriel Fauré's Pelléas and Mélisande Suite, performed here by the Frankfurt Radio Symphony.

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3: Good morning. It's Monday, and we have a nice start to the week. We'll have clouds in the area, but dry, a high of 68. Mostly cloudy tonight, a low of 58, and a bit warmer on Tuesday, mostly cloudy, with a high of 72. On QED, 89.3.
0: When Beethoven composed his Second Symphony, he was at one of the lowest points of his life. The despair of losing his hearing was all-consuming. Yet from that darkness emerged a work that burst with optimism, humor, and defiance. His Second Symphony. It's a bold celebration of life. A declaration that he was choosing to persevere. This charming and energetic work is on the way. I'm Melanie Renata, and this is Music Through the Night.

0: An infusion of energy in the dark of the night. Pianist Isetta Kanamason with Clara Schumann's Piano Sonata in G Minor. I'm Melanie Renata with music that aches like a broken heart in just a moment. 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
3: 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And I'm like, I kind of live the same way. You think you'd get sick of it when we're just like teaching class, it's classical ballet. When we're performing, it's

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2: Love's Sorrow is from a collection of old Viennese melodies by Austrian-American violinist and composer Fritz Kreisler. 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

0: a testament to resilience and determination. Crafted while he navigated his hearing loss, Beethoven's Second Symphony in D major, the Berlin Philharmonic performing, Herbert von Karajan at the podium.
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2: I'm Neil Bernson, trumpet with the Pittsburgh Symphony. 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
3: Good morning. It's Monday, and we have a nice start to the week. We'll have clouds in the area, but dry, a high of 68. Mostly cloudy tonight, a low of 58, and a bit warmer on Tuesday, mostly cloudy, with a high of 72. On QED, 89.3.
0: This feels kind of magical, doesn't it? Like you're on a pillow of clouds, slowly floating through the dark sky, up and over the city lights and past the moon, which has just started to wane after this weekend's full harvest moon. I'm Melanie Renata, and if you want to continue on this journey through the sky with this sweet lyric by John Rutter, well, just stay with me.

0: Jan Olaf Vadin conducting the Stockholm Sinfonietta, helping you flow from a musical state of slumber into sunny Swedish pastures. A pastoral suite by Swedish composer Lars-Erik Larsson. I'm Melanie Renata, and as you shake the sleep from your bones, a nostalgic vibe floats into the hour in just a moment.
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0: The harp is like the final ingredient in a magic musical potion. It really seems to make the music it's a part of just that much more enchanting. Here, harpist Katrin Finch adds her sparkling touch to John Rutter's Suite Lyrique. She's joined by Sinfonia Kim Ri, and John Rutter himself mixing up this potion at the podium.

0: just so pretty. John Rutter conducting Sinfonia Gimri and harpist Katrin Finch showing off her instrument's range for Rutter's Sweet Lyric. I'm Melanie Renata with some real seasonal magic in just a moment.
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0: There's an intentional autumnal essence to this work by Morten Gold, a brisk chill. A vibraphone adds a haunting touch alongside a harp and a collection of strings. It's a work called Harvest, shared with you here by the New Russia Orchestra.

0: Traces of jazz and blues, gospel, country, and folk all coming together to make an unmistakably American sound, a work called Harvest by Morton Gold, the New Russia Orchestra performing.
1: This is the Composer's Datebook for September 28th. I'm John Burge. On today's date in 1951, the classic sci-fi film The Day the Earth Stood Still was playing in theaters across America. The film's opening sequence depicted a UFO hovering over Washington, D.C. Back then, flying saucer sightings were increasingly common, perhaps a result of mass hysteria spawned by Cold War tensions and the existential threat posed by the atomic bomb. Or maybe we were being visited by other planets. In any case, the movie made a big impression at the time, and countless kids, and probably a few adults as well, memorized the magic words, Gort, Klaatu Barada Nikto, which in the film prevented Washington, D.C.'s destruction by a death ray robot. Fast forward some 50 years to 1999, when Washington, D.C.'s National Symphony premiered a new concerto for percussion and orchestra, specifically composed for virtuoso percussionist Evelyn Glennie by the American composer Michael Dougherty. Inspired by the outer space look of Glennie's percussion gear, Dougherty titled his piece UFO and asked that the soloist arrive unexpectedly and dressed as a space alien. In performance, Glennie moves through the audience and around the stage while performing sleight-of-hand improvisations on a variety of flying saucer-like percussive instruments. Composer's Datebook is produced by APM, American Public Media, in collaboration with the American Composers Forum, reminding you that all music was once new.
2: 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It's a great start to a new week. Pirates and the Steelers both winning yesterday. The Pirates completing their season with a win, which was nice. So they had a winning season, not by a lot, but they did win more games than they lost. And we have the same situation for the Steelers, which is great, over the Cincinnati Bengals. Close game. They were tied a lot of it. We're going to have a cloudy day for the most part. There may be some breaks in the clouds here and there. Last night there was just a light sprinkle. It surprised me. I don't think it was in the forecast in the morning when we had all that sunshine. 65 for the high this afternoon. 75 tomorrow. No rain until Thursday night, and there just a little bit. We'll have some sunshine on Wednesday, 78, 80 degrees on Thursday, and Friday a 50-50 chance of rain. There the high temperature will be 72. It was an extraordinary weekend. Lots of folks called in and helped out with the fundraising drive. We met the goal yesterday morning, and this is the shortest fall membership campaign on record. If all goes according to plan, tomorrow morning will be it. So if you're thinking about helping out, give us a call at 888-621-6900. And wonderful news, today is the day that we have a two-for-one match, the only day during the drive that we have a two-for-one match. So if you give 40, it becomes 120. If you give 60, it becomes 180, and so on. So I'm hoping you're going to call 888-621-6900 to make your contribution. At the $60 level, you can get the tickets to a number of events. Rigoletto, two tickets. That's coming up in just a couple of weeks. Same with Giselle, the ballet theater, dancing it with the ballet orchestra in the pit in October, which is now just days away. 888-621-6900. That's with a $60 contribution. Also at 60, there's a John Rutter CD, great collection of polychoral music, and the Vosburg Twofer with the Happy Workshop and Trumpet Masterworks. $60. 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The most popular thank you gift during the drive has been the John Williams Legacy CDs. We'll start with that, and Daniel Meyer said he wanted to hear Princess Leia's theme because he likes to demonstrate that it's not all the bombastic, heroic John Williams from his film scores, but some of the gentle music that he wrote is equally appealing. So here it is, Princess Leia's theme from Star Wars: A New Hope. John Williams, Legacy, 2-CD set with the Vienna and Berlin Philharmonics, new notes by John Burlingame, and wonderful photographs, too. He's working on the stage at the Musikverein and on stage at the Philharmonie in Berlin. The iconic scores, they're all hits. The maestro, John Williams, now 94 years old, still conducting at the Hollywood Bowl. He came out for the Imperial March at the end of the concert of his music just a few weeks back. 888-621-6900, 2-for-1 match on the air.

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Harry Potter and the Philosopher's Stone. This was the Harry's Wondrous World theme from John Williams with the Berlin Philharmonic. And we had Princess Leia's theme, too, with that same orchestra from Star Wars, A New Hope, one of his gentle scores. It was a favorite of Daniel Myers, the conductor who was here last week. It is the final day of our fundraising drive, the final full day. We might have a couple of hours tomorrow morning. We shall see. It's the shortest drive we've ever had. Traditionally, we don't end on a Monday, but here we are with the 2-for-1 match available. So if you give 72, it's matched 2-for-1. 888-621-6900, $72 to get the John Williams Legacy CD on Deutsche Grammophon with the new notes, the new photographs, and the best of the best collection by two amazing orchestras, Vienna and Berlin. 17 minutes after 6, the number to call is 888-621-6900, $60, and we'll send you the membership in Passport and the opportunity to look at everything on QED Plus, 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Why not get a coffee mug from us, the new one, just a year ago, with the sparkly, it's not really, it's very subtle, little flecks of navy blue, river blue, and the WQED logo with cream and beige. 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

Chorus and Gregorio Allegri II. You'll hear choirs from Cologne, Dresden, Leipzig, Oxford, Slovakia, and Nashville. 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There are only four of those sets left, which is wonderful. $10 a month or $120. Nashville, you might be surprised, but Leonard Slatkin's back there as music director, and Kenneth Skirmerhorn made the recording that you will hear in your 10-CD set. All the singers will love it, and you will be able to explore it with the beautiful notes in the package. 888-621-6900. We have the tickets for the get-together on Thanksgiving with Manfred Honig and the Pittsburgh Symphony Orchestra. That's the 28th at Heinz Hall during Thanksgiving weekend, and it's a great program with the Haydn Symphony No. 60, plus the Vienna favorites of Manfred. Sure, they'll do the Feuerfest Polka and the Radetzky March at the end, and you will enjoy a brand new Tchaikovsky from a pianist we haven't heard yet, Alexander Malofeyev, and a new piece by Mason Bates at the front of the concert. What a weekend, the 28th of November. It'll be here before you know it with a $60 pledge, two great seats on the main floor. No one has ever said, gee, you stuck me in an obstructed view spot. Of course, there isn't one at Heinz Hall, but these are great seats on the main floor. $60, 888-621-6900. Here's what you'll hear. This is the mood at the end of the concert. Lauren Mazel conducting a Radetzky March. 888-621-6900.

0: Celebrate Thanksgiving weekend with the Pittsburgh Symphony Orchestra, and Classical QED 89.3 has your tickets. With a one-time contribution of $60, you'll receive a pair of tickets to a spectacular concert featuring Tchaikovsky's first piano concerto, performed by acclaimed young pianist Alexander Molofiev with the Pittsburgh Symphony, led by Maestro Manfred Honeck. 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
1: That is going to be an amazing concert. The Radetzky March always closes it. You heard it there with the Vienna Philharmonic and Lorin Maazel in 1998. You'll hear it with Manfred Honeck on the 28th of November, and a Haydn symphony, number 60, Il Distratto, the Tchaikovsky Concerto, Mason Bates, and the Strauss favorites. Here's the number again, 888-621-6900, 57 degrees. On our way to 69 this afternoon. 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And don't forget, Lorin Maazel's 10, it's 15 CD set. Can you believe it? 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Our thank you gift to you, $10 a month. And that is tripled, becomes $360 with the two-for-one match. So call today. It's the only day that we have the two-for-one match. It is the last full day of the fall membership drive, the shortest drive we've ever had in the fall. And the number to call to help out is 888-621-6900, or you can go online and pledge at WQED.org. Here's one more from the John Williams set, the most popular thank you gift during this drive. This is the Olympic theme and fanfare, and it's the Berlin Philharmonic playing it with John conducting his own music. 888-621-6900.

0: Olympic theme fanfare. John Williams, our thank you gift to you at the $72 level of support. Imagine if Beethoven had been able to record all of his greatest hits with great orchestras like Berlin and Vienna, and we could study it today. But we're lucky that we have, at age 94, John Williams here with his greatest scores, 15 items, the greatest hits, Star Wars and Superman March, Harry Potter, The Flight to Neverland from Hook, and much more. Schindler's List, all in this collection. 888-621-6900, $72, which is tripled this morning. A two-for-one match only today. It's Monday, and some folks are exhausted from the Steeler win and the Pirates win yesterday, having the great race. 10,000 people ran in the race yesterday. It was wonderful weather for it. And I hope you were able to enjoy a beautiful weekend, no matter what you were up to. But right now, it is the last full day of our fall membership campaign, and the two-for-one match is on the air. 888-621-6900 with $72. We'll put the music you just heard in the mail to you. Get a coffee mug at the $60 level, and that becomes $180. 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
0: Ludwig van Beethoven from that set right now. The wonderful feeling, the happy feeling of arrival in the country from the Pastoral Symphony No. 6, all nine Beethoven symphonies with Lorin Maazel. 888-621-6900. Jim Cunningham with you on the final full day of the fundraising drive. You can triple your pledge this morning. It's a two-for-one match. It only happens on one day, and this is the day. So if ever you were thinking about making a contribution during the drive, now would be a great time to do it. 888-621-6900.

0: Happy feeling upon arrival in the country. It's the opening of the Sixth Symphony from Lorin Maazel and the Cleveland Orchestra, and that set of 15 CDs at $10 a month, which today is triple the two-for-one match day, the final full day of our fall membership campaign, the shortest we've ever had. 888-621-6900, the number to call. 15 minutes. I just looked again, 14 minutes before 7 o'clock. Time is moving on, and you can go to WQED.org, click on Donate, and ask to see the gifts. 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That's at WQED.org. The Maazel set is there. 15 CDs, Strauss, Ein Heldenleben. You have all 9 Beethoven symphonies, including the one you just heard. The Barber School for Scandal Overture, Brahms' First Symphony from the Opera House at Sydney in Australia. You have so much here. The notes alone are worth having. The reproduction of the original art, photographs that can't be found in other recordings, such as the one with Rostropovich where they were rehearsing. And Pooks, his long-haired dachshund, is sitting. He went everywhere with Rostropovich, and Maazel enjoyed it. There is Pooks looking at his master with the bow and the cello in his hand. And it's just so great. You got Arthur Rubinstein. The photo of Rubinstein and Maazel is fascinating. And his classic portraits looking extremely thoughtful and soulful. The soloists are all amazing in the Beethoven Ninth Symphony, the choral, with Robert Page preparing the choir, and Marty Talvella, John Vickers, Lucia Pop, and Elena Obrazova. You cannot go wrong with this set. It's, 40 pages of the notes. The complete masterworks, $10 a month. You heard just one 10-minute segment of the 15-CD package at $10 a month, $120. 888-621-6900.
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2: This piece is kind of the late Beethoven work in compared to the other pieces. I mean, this piece already written to the more modernized piano. Rather than harpsichord or pianoforte, this is more, kind of more or less like the closer to the modern piano we're playing today. So it has to have a big range of colors. It's a concerto that I actually made a recording this year, all 5 concertos. So I tried a lot of ideas to do the interpretation. I mean, it was one of my favorite piece before. I was more into number 4 before. It's a kind of special sounded character of a concerto. But number 5 is number 5. It's the most romantic one. And this one also the most brilliant one. You can really get the peak on the piano, unlike the other concertos. This is basically between classic and romantic era. So you can do a lot of things in this piece. Less limitation, I would say, in compared to the some other Beethoven concertos. So yeah, and Irene Knight is kind of different. And what Manfred and the Pittsburgh did was so magnificent. And the intensity they're bringing. And the swingness of the character, it's remarkable.
0: Remarkable character, long talking about his Beethoven Emperor Concerto, which you may have heard on Saturday night if you were there at the gala opening event. We were there to record it for you, and that's what we do with your support. We'll look forward to having it as soon as he signs off. Long has a new recording out called Encores, or Piano Book Volume 2 is the formal name of it. It's Encores in some cases. But you can hear the complete interview posted now online at the symphony, WQED.org. Long, it was amazing on Saturday evening. That was right after rehearsal on Saturday morning. 9 minutes now before 7 o'clock, classical QED 89.3. Nice day. It's going to be on the cloudy side with a high of 69 degrees all week. We're warming back to 80 by Thursday. We have a little bit of rain in the forecast, 50-50 on Friday. Here's the number to call. It's our final full day of the fundraising drive. A Monday is a day. Some people are away, but I'm counting on you. And Jerry can be counted on. Jerry, thank you very much. He's on Beachview Avenue, and we're going to send him a coffee mug. Thank you for tripling your pledge this morning. 888-621-6900. The Great Sacred Masterpieces set is available at just $10 a month. It's Beethoven and Fauré and Mozart and Messiah, Panis Angelicus by Franck. Here's a little of the B minor Mass, Johann Sebastian Bach, from the set of great, great sacred masterpieces, 10 CDs or $10 a month.

0: Johann Sebastian Bach, and you're hearing the B minor Mass from the Great Masterpieces set, the Sacred Masterpieces, 10 CDs. We have the Dona Nobis Pacem, the Agnus Dei here, but you've also got the Gregorio Allegri Miserere, the Franck Panis Angelicus, Ave Verum Corpus, the Mozart with Gounod's arrangement. All amazing performances at $10 a month or $120. It's 10 CDs, and that $10 a month, $120 becomes $360 this morning on the 2-for-1 match, the only morning of the drive. It's the final full day, not usually on a Monday, but this is the shortest drive we've ever had, so it had to be today. 888-621-6900 is the number to call, and we had a phone call from Claire. Two Claires called. That's kind of an unusual moment, but Claire has called from Pittsburgh. Thank you very much, Claire. 888-621-6900. She says, I love my Bach in the morning. No question about that. And we'll hear more for you in just a bit. And John Williams' Legacy CD is going out to Monitor Street. This is another Claire there. 888-621-6900, the number that Jerry called. Are you going to help out as we get the fundraiser going on this first day ever when we've had a 2-for-1 match on a Monday, and the first time ever that we had cellist Charlie Powers with us this early in the morning? Good morning, Charlie. Nice to see you.
1: Good morning, Jim. It's so nice to hear your voice in the mornings, and it's always a pleasure to join you.
0: Well, thank you very much. I understand you're on the way to an out-of-town concert with the Pittsburgh Symphony.
1: Yes, we just returned, as you know, because you were there with us, from our very successful European tour, and we were home for a few days, and now we're on the road again. We're going to open the season at the Craner Performing Arts Center at the University of Illinois Champaign-Urbana. That's Tuesday night. We're going to play our old favorite Shostakovich Fifth Symphony that evening, along with the Franz Liszt Second Piano Concerto with Yefim Bronfman. So we're looking forward to that very much. Of course, our music director, Monfred Honeck, will be at the podium.
0: And what day again is it? You just told me.
1: This is this coming Tuesday. So we're some of us are flying, some of us are driving today, and rehearsing tomorrow morning and performing tomorrow night. Wednesday we come back, and Thursday we start our rehearsals for this opening weekend coming up.
0: Fantastic. We'll see you on Friday night for a live broadcast. That'll be great fun. And I'm glad that you made QED a part of the road trip. Thanks for stopping by. Charlie Powers, cellist, who founded the cello quartet?
1: Yeah.
0: This is your ensemble.
1: I started our Pittsburgh cello quartet, colleagues in the Pittsburgh Symphony Orchestra, almost 10 years ago now. And we do a few concerts a year in the community and at Heinz Hall.
0: You've been playing some Bach suites.
1: Yes. I've always loved the Bach suites since I was a child, and every time I get to play them, it's a privilege. I have a recital coming up this Saturday at Sewickley Presbyterian Church, Saturday evening at 7:30. I want to invite all your listeners to join me for that. It's free admission. Donations are accepted at the door. Again, Sewickley Presbyterian Church this Saturday at 7:30. I'll be playing the first three cello suites of Johann Sebastian Bach.
0: What a week you're having. Wow. In amidst the opening weekend of concerts, what time is the concert with your suites, your Bach?
1: That's at 7:30 on Saturday night. For cello fans, it's a great weekend. You can hear the Bach cello suites Saturday night, but also, and a big reason I'm here this morning to help you with your fundraising drive with the WQED, I want to donate in celebration of our retiring principal cellist, Ann Martindale Williams. So I'm going to be making my donation in her honor, and we will be playing this weekend, on opening weekend, the Brahms Second Piano Concerto, and the third movement, as many of your listeners may know, has arguably the most prominent cello solo in the orchestral repertoire, and it's a favorite of Anne's and every orchestral cellist's, and it's going to be quite an event this weekend.
0: We will hear it live on Friday night, but you'll also have an opportunity to catch it on Sunday afternoon before your Bach in the evening at the Presbyterian Church in Swickley.
1: Yes.
0: Charlie Powers, cellist of the Pittsburgh Symphony. I understand Ann also has a solo spot in your concert in Illinois. Is that correct? With the FM Bronfman?
1: It's an encore. I think it's okay to mention it, but she'll be playing a movement from the slow movement of the Chopin cello sonata as an encore after the Liszt Piano Concerto. So we're all looking forward to hearing that as well.
0: I hope that a recording will be made. We must look into the recording possibilities there on the road. And she was amazing on Saturday night with Long Long's concert, playing Chick Corea with Dale Jong. The two of them got enormous ovations. We were hearing Long Long just a minute ago from the interview that he gave on Saturday morning. He seemed to be in a ebullient frame of mind. I noticed he was there in the lobby after the concert greeting fans. It was absolutely wonderful Saturday.
1: He was incredible, as were Ann and Dale. As you mentioned, that Chick Corea piece was so fun to play and to listen to, and the audience was just delighted.
0: Charlie Powers, we have wonderful tickets to give away to concerts. We're going to talk about that in just a moment, but we're hearing a little of the Bach from the Great Sacred Masterpieces set. This is the Hosanna, the chorus from the B Minor Mass, and it's our thank you gift at 888-621-6900 or going to the website at wqed.org. This is a very unusual day. Charlie Powers here on a Monday morning on his way to Illinois, the Krannert Center in Champaign-Urbana. That's the city you're going to? University of Illinois, and Charlie is here to help us with the fundraising drive. We have a 2-for-1 match going on, so your contribution in honor of Ann Williams will be 2-for-1 matched, and any pledge at any level will be 2-for-1 matched from the Member Challenge Fund. We've never had it on a Monday before. It's only one day during the drive that we do it. Today is the day. I'll ask you to give the phone number there.
1: Okay, it's 888-621-6900, 888-621-6900. 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

0: The Feuerfest Polka with Manfred Honeck and the Pittsburgh Symphony. I'm not sure, was it Andy Reimer or Jeremy Branson there? Those two guys are fantastic with the comedy at the end of the Vienna New Year's Day style concert. Manfred always has a young artist. There are certain traditions about the concert on November 28th at Heinz Hall. He has an exciting person who may be a discovery, and this year it's Alexander Malofeyev, who's playing the Tchaikovsky Concerto, and a new piece by Mason Bates, Viennese favorites, and a Haydn symphony from Vienna too, Il Distrato. It's number 60. That's going to be an amazing concert. With a $60 pledge, you can get two tickets to hear it November 28th. Charlie Powers will be there, cellist with the Pittsburgh Symphony Orchestra. How would you describe the atmosphere at that event?
1: Well, it's bringing the Viennese New Year's Eve concert tradition to Pittsburgh, and what better person to bring it to us than our music director, Manfred Honeck. So it's just a wonderful celebration.
0: He played those concerts in Vienna at the Musikverein on many occasions as a member of the Vienna Philharmonic, and he loves the spirit of it, as do we, and we will look forward to seeing you there. Of course, we'll record it for the radio. We broadcast all the concerts of the Pittsburgh Symphony, including some live, which is the concert on Friday night, October 2nd. We'll be there for opening night. What's happening this weekend? I'm blanking on the program this weekend.
1: Well, this weekend is it's a great way to kick off the season. I'm really looking forward to it. One of my favorite symphonies to play and to listen to is Mendelssohn's Italian Symphony, the Fourth Symphony. That's going to be on the program. But the big piece is Brahms' Second Piano Concerto. And Kirill Gerstein is the pianist. He's been here before. He's an incredible virtuosic pianist. But the third movement, the thing I'm most looking forward to this weekend, is the third movement of the Brahms Concerto, featuring a huge cello solo played by our esteemed principal cellist, the legendary Ann Martindale Williams, who is celebrating her 50-year career, and she'll be retiring after this opening weekend.
0: That is going to be an emotional night for sure, for her, of course, but for everyone. We also have, as a thank you gift at the $84 level of support, that Brahms Second Piano Concerto with Francesco Piemontese and Manfred Honeck conducting it. They just recorded it in Leipzig at the Gewandhaus, so that solo can be heard in the recording. Of course, it's the principal cellist of the Gewandhaus in the recording, and you'll hear on the radio soon, and this weekend on the broadcast Friday night. The number to call is 888-621-6900. Charlie Powers, why are you here? What brought you to 4802 Fifth Avenue? You got a long day ahead, a drive to Champaign-Urbana, the home of the University of Illinois.
1: Well, just a couple of weeks ago, Jim, you and I were having a conversation outside of the concert hall in Warsaw, right? So I thought, well, what better way to spend my morning before I hit the road than to come in and encourage all of your listeners to support WQED, support the wonderful work that you do for the symphony every day, advocating for the arts here in Pittsburgh. We have such a vibrant arts community, whether it's the symphony, the ballet, the opera, church series, concert series like the one I'm playing Saturday night at Sewickley Presbyterian. But the thread that connects all of these institutions here in our wonderful city is WQED and you, Jim. So that's why I'm here, really.
0: I am thrilled that you are here. And yes, the tour was amazing. Warsaw, Lucerne, Vienna at the end for two nights. The concert in Essen was great. The concert in Salzburg, they were all fantastic events. And we are spoiled to have you, Charlie Powers, in the cellos of our great orchestra, Ann Martindale Williams, all the players in the Pittsburgh Symphony Orchestra, and we're delighted to have these tickets to give to you at the $60 level of support. The Vienna concert is on the 28th, but we also have Enon Varnatan, who's going to be here in just a couple of weeks on the 23rd of October, and he's recorded all the Beethoven concertos, including number 2, which you will hear with the Academy of St. Martin in the Fields. Plus, that program has the Rachmaninoff Symphonic Dances, and it's a new conductor that we will be meeting for the first time. Karina Kanalakas will be making her debut with a new piece by Victoria Borisova Olas. That's the Kingdom of Silence. Two women on the program Who would guess? It's amazing. It's fantastic. Enon Barnett. We'll have to hear him play some Beethoven in just a second. But Charlie, we're trying to find 10 friends before the end of the hour. It's the only day that we have the 2-for-1 match. So if you pledge $60, it becomes $180. When you do give $60, you'll get the 2 tickets to the concerts that we just mentioned. Enon Barnett coming on the 23rd, or the Vienna New Year's Day concert on the 28th. And there's one more. James Ennis is playing the Tchaikovsky Violin Concerto, and that's Saturday, November 7th. What is special about Ennis? How can you explain this guy's talent?
1: I really can't explain it. He is one of my favorite. He's really at the top of my list for violin soloists that we have on a regular basis here at the PSO. Just incredible. He's played Sibelius with us. He's played Tchaikovsky. He's playing Tchaikovsky again, as you mentioned, Saturday, November 7th. He is one of those rare artists that when you hear him live, you will remember it for the rest of your life.
0: You will never forget. And we don't forget the beautiful get-together we had with James on a live broadcast. What was he playing? The Barber Concerto was recently. It wasn't so long ago. He lives in Florida these days, but he's Canadian, loves this country. He's a car enthusiast. He's an all-around super guy and so easygoing with, you know, you'd think he'd be tightly wrapped with talent like that, but he's very easygoing. A musician's musician, as you just pointed out. James Ennis, Tchaikovsky Concerto. That's coming with the November 7th concert.

to Illinois and play the concert in which she will have a solo spot. We're revealing the secret that there's an encore plan with Ann Martindale Williams in Champaign-Urbana. 888-621-6900. If you just turned on the radio, what's going on? Charlie Powers, cellist of the Pittsburgh Symphony, is here. And you can triple your pledge. It's a two-for-one match. 888-621-6900.

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2: We heard the Vienna Blood Waltz from Johann Strauss in the spirit of the Vienna New Year's Day concert, Viennese Spirit, and you will hear it. They're doing the Fledermaus Overture this year on the 28th of November, the Pittsburgh Symphony, Manfred Honeck, and the brand-new young pianist named Malofiev Alexander playing the Tchaikovsky Concerto. $60, it becomes $180. We're trying to get to 10 pledges this hour. We've heard from two Claires. Claire with an E on the end, and I guess they both do, but they're both thanking the station for the music they love, and Jerry has made a contribution too, but we've got to hear from seven more folks for the end of the hour. Charlie Powers is here. He has to get on the road soon. I understand Michael Lippmann's going to be traveling with you. Cellist who retired. What's he up to?

0: Well, he is still playing cello and on occasion joins us. We have not had an opportunity yet to hold an audition to fill his seat. So when we have an opportunity to have him join us, of course, we love to have him play with us again. So, and Michael and I will be carpooling. He and I play golf together on occasion, and I thought it'd be fun to do a little road trip with my buddy Michael. So we're going to do that.
1: That says a lot about your collegiality, and he is a great guy. I saw him on Saturday night. He was playing the benefit.
0: Yes,
1: he was there.
0: Absolutely. And he'll be playing again this coming weekend on opening weekend.
1: We'll have to try to catch him backstage when we're there for the broadcast on Friday night. Charlie Powers, cellist with the Pittsburgh Symphony, with us this morning, who has a concert in Sewickley this coming Sunday night.
0: No, it's Saturday night.
1: It is Saturday.
0: You were right the first time. Saturday night at 7:30 at Sewickley Presbyterian Church. That's, I believe, 414 Grant Street in Sewickley. It's free admission. Donations are gratefully accepted at the door, of course. And I'll be playing the first three suites for solo cello of Johann Sebastian Bach.
1: We're looking forward to that and seeing you from our vantage point backstage as the musicians go in and out. We don't always see you because we're on the percussion side, I guess, the brass side. You're over with the strings on the other side of the stage. But now and then coming in, I've bumped into you backstage when we do those live broadcasts. We put them all on the air. Folks said, what about Lang Lang? Well, if he signs off on his release, we'll be hearing his Emperor Concerto and everything else in that program from Saturday night at the gala. It's so wonderful to have you here, Charlie, before hitting the road. Did you drive before? Have you gone to the Krannert Center in the past?
0: No, this is our first time. It's a new center. I'm not sure how when it was built, but it's just in the last very recently, and I believe we're kicking off their concert season with our concert Tuesday night there.
1: Wonderful.
0: I want to mention, Jim, you can donate at to QED at the number 888-621-6900, but also, if you prefer to do it online, wqedfm.org. And if you are online, why not download the WQED app? 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And my mom back in the Pacific Northwest hears our PSO concerts through the app, through the streaming app. And you mentioned all of the live concerts that you're able to broadcast through the generous donations of your audience, and it really helps us bring the Pittsburgh Symphony to audiences around the world through that WQED app.
1: 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The Carnegie Mellon Philharmonic holiday concert. We're there for River City Brass, a half dozen super presentations. 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So if you pledge $60 to go to the Vienna New Year's Day style concert on the 28th, it really isn't exactly like the Vienna New Year's Day concert. It's in the spirit of. Manfred wants to have some Viennese music, and that's why he's doing a Haydn symphony, number 60. And we'll have the Feuerfest polka and the Radetzky March at the end. I'm absolutely certain of that, and a new piece by Mason Bates, which shouldn't be frightening or off-putting. He's very accessible, Mason's music. He was your composer of the year for a while. We're glad to have a new piece commissioned by the Pittsburgh Symphony that'll be part of that program.
0: That's right. Yeah, we love Mason Bates. We love his music, the energy is a perfect fit for those Viennese style concerts. It's such a celebration. Every piece of music was new at some point. So that's a big part of what we like to do at the Pittsburgh Symphony, is introduce new music to our audiences.
1: We're also having tickets for Rigoletto and tickets for Giselle, which are available at the $60 level of support. Have you ever played the ballet score, Adolphe Adam's Giselle or Rigoletto? I don't know how your opera experience fits into your musical career.
0: No, I have very little experience with ballet or opera. So, but every time we do get to do a ballet suite or anything from an opera score. It's a treat.
1: Yeah. We'll get some of those, I'm sure, before too long, but very soon, the Pittsburgh Ballet and Opera Orchestra will be in the pit at the Benedum Center. The performances are your choice of two, the weekend of October 23rd, and the Rigoletto is October 10 at the Benedum Center. Hey, this is the last full day of our fundraising drive, and the only day that a two-for-one match is on the air. Charlie Powers hasn't played Coppelia or Rigoletto, in part because of your military band experience. You're a most unusual bird with that. Tell us a little about your experience. We're going to celebrate you on Veterans Day, Charlie.
0: Well, thank you, Jim. I appreciate it. Before I came to Pittsburgh, I was a member of the U.S. Marine Chamber Orchestra, also known as the President's Own U.S. Marine Band in Washington, D.C. I did that for a little over 8 years. That was my first full-time orchestra job after college, and it was a fantastic experience. The band's mission is to provide music for the president, so we were basically the house band. We were on call whenever the president wanted music for any sort of event at the White House or around Washington, D.C. The string component of the band did not travel as much as the concert band component. We were based in Washington, D.C. permanently. But it was just every time you played at the White House, it was a unique, exciting experience and one that I'll always be grateful to have. When the Pittsburgh Symphony Orchestra had some vacancies in the cello section, I couldn't pass up the opportunity to audition and I feel very fortunate to have had the experience of playing in the Marine Band, but also in one of the world's great orchestras here in Pittsburgh.
1: Did you have all the rights and privileges of a Marine as a member of the Marine Band? Might you have traveled if there was conflict overseas or someplace around the globe?
0: The musicians in the Marine Band are musicians only, when you take the audition for the Marine Band, it's like any other civilian orchestra audition. The difference is, when you win the audition, you enlist as an active duty Marine.
1: So your rifle marksmanship was not quite as important as what you were doing with the instrument.
0: That's correct. Yeah. So musician only. And it was a really honor of a lifetime.
1: The President's Own. How did they get that nickname? Do you know how they became associated with the White House and performing for the President?
0: Well, it's the oldest continuously active musical ensemble in the country, going all the way back to 1798, when John Adams signed an act of Congress establishing the Marine Corps, and along with that, the fife and drum corps attached to the Marine Band. I mean, to the Marine Corps. The band has performed at every presidential inauguration since Thomas Jefferson's, and legend has it that Thomas Jefferson, who was a huge classical music fan himself, gave the band the moniker the President's Own.
1: I'm so glad that you are part of our musical tradition here in Pittsburgh. Charlie Powers, cellist, and the President's Own band member who came to Pittsburgh and gave it all up. Did you watch the presidents from China and our president at the White House last week and what the band played? Maybe you didn't have time to have the news on. I don't know.
0: It's been such a whirlwind with the European tour and coming back from that and having our gala concert. There's just so much happening. When I was in D.C., living there and playing in the band, playing at the White House on a regular basis, I loved, it's hard not to become a political junkie and it was fun to see when I went to the White House to see a lot of the people, the pundits on the morning talk shows and on the weekends and all the politicians coming through the White House and just seeing who I could recognize, you know, but I'm also happy to be kind of removed from that now and concentrating on what I do here in the PSO.
1: What piece did you play most often in the band at the White House?
0: That's a great question. It was a very eclectic mix of music. We tried to appeal to a broad range of people who would be coming to receptions there and things, and also each president had their own favorite genres and styles of music. So, here's something I remember. One of the first times I played at the White House for a state dinner, it was during the George W. Bush administration. And we learned Hank Williams' Jambalaya to play as part of our strolling strings kind of portion of the evening for that state dinner. So that was one of my first experiences playing at the White House, was learning Jambalaya. Something I never thought going to music conservatory that I would ever be doing, but it was quite an experience.
1: You mentioned Gerald Ford. Wasn't it Ford that brought the Queen of England to the dance floor as the band struck up "The Lady Is a Tramp"?
0: I don't know.
1: You were not there. You missed it.
0: One of my first jobs was to actually playing at Ford's state funeral at the National Cathedral.
1: Oh my! So, yeah. That must have been an emotional one for sure. Yeah. Wow.
0: But I wasn't.
1: You missed that night. It just makes people smile. You know, one of the interesting things that happens, I think it wasn't really a big deal. It's quite possible the Queen didn't even realize the significance of it. I doubt it, because she was part of the pomp and circumstance of the entire visit to the White House. Charlie Powers, who's played at the White House, now in our studio at 4802 Fifth Avenue. 25 minutes to go. We're trying to find 10 friends before the hour is out. Hey, Miriam's going to hear the Tchaikovsky Violin Concerto with James Ennis.
0: Excellent.
1: That concert is Saturday, the 7th of November, and we have two tickets for you at the $60 level. Miriam, thank you so much. And Dennis is helping us, too. He's going to get the chenille blanket. I don't know where it is. I was going to show it to you. You may have seen it. It's navy blue with the logo on it. You always need another blanket in the winter. It's good to have it in the trunk of the car in case you get stuck. Who knows? People get stuck on interstate highways making big drives like Charlie's going to have today. When the weather is bad, you're prepared just in case there's a terrible traffic jam. Dennis has got his blanket, and it's also nice on a cold winter night to put it over your feet while you're watching WQED and listening to the Pittsburgh Symphony broadcast on Wednesday evening. Charlie Powers, it's a two-for-one match. This is the only day we do it. We usually have it at the, it's always a Tuesday, I think, frequently a Tuesday, but this drive, we're wrapping up today. We wanted it to be as short as possible. This drive is the shortest ever for the fall so that there's more music. Are we going to hear from you now? Charlie will give you the phone number.
0: All right. Thank you all for helping to support WQED and all the wonderful work they do and that Jim does. The number is 888-621-6900. 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But the number again, 888-621-6900.

0: Really hate to interrupt the beautiful music of Adolphe Adame for Giselle. These are the performances that Charles Barker will lead with the Pittsburgh Ballet and Opera Orchestra. And we have $60 of support from you. 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You're hearing the score of Adolphe Adame with Richard Bonning conducting. We've got to have, while Charlie is here, a little bit of the Dvorak New World Symphony, which was a great hit on the tour, and the CD has been very popular during the fundraising drive as well. It's available at $84. Why should you include the Dvorak Ninth in your CD collection, Charlie Powers, cellist of the Pittsburgh Symphony?
1: Well, one of the things that we love and that everyone around the world, audiences, critics, love about Manfred Honeck, our music director, is the fresh perspective he brings to the standard orchestral repertoire. And you can't get much more standard than Dvorak's New World Symphony. It's one of the most frequently performed works, and has been popular practically since it was written. But every time we play a piece like that with Manfred or record it, it is fresh and new and exciting, and it's like you're hearing it for the first time. And that's the mark of a great artist like Manfred and what he brings to the repertoire. Also on that same CD is a piece by Carlos Simon called Four Black American Dances. We played that on our European tour as well, as you know, Jim, and that was also a big hit with audiences. It's such a vibrant, exciting work. We're also doing it this Tuesday night in Illinois, so it's become a big part of our repertoire at the PSO. So that CD, the Dvorak New World Symphony and Carlos Simon Four Black American Dances, is really would be a great addition to anyone's CD library.
0: I have a wonderful bit of news that Susan and Tom Sands have just made a contribution. While you're here, getting us a little closer to our goal of finding 10 friends for the end of the hour. It's a 2-for-1 match, and it is the final full day of the fall membership campaign on a Monday. Who would expect it? Some folks take Monday off. Can you imagine that, Charlie, that some folks are not here? But you're here, and I appreciate that. And Charlie's on his way to Champaign, Urbana, Illinois, and the Krannert Center, where the orchestra will play a concert at the university. Some folks are doing master classes, I understand. They'll be meeting with students there. Mm-hmm. That should be interesting. Big moment for our principal cello with Yefim Bronfman playing a Liszt concerto and Manfred Honeck conducting, and Shostakovich on the second half. So that's going to be a wow, I'm sure. So we're hearing the Dvorak in the background. This is the New World Symphony number 9. You mentioned the freshness of Manfred Honeck. The recording quality of these discs is extraordinary, too.
1: Yes, and our recording engineers, Reference Recordings, the label, have been recognized. They've won Grammy Awards for their recording work on our recordings as well. So we're very proud of that collaboration.
0: Michael Lippmann has packed his bags. He's ready to go. He's waiting for you in the vestibule. And Charlie will be hitting the road here in the next 5 minutes or so. So it's our last call with Charlie Powers, who's made a contribution, an additional contribution. You pledged for the John Williams set for your dad when you were here last year, and this morning for Ann Martindale Williams. A beautiful gesture, I think, your colleague and principal cello of the Pittsburgh Symphony.
1: Well, it's the least I could do. Ann is a legend, and not only is her playing inspiring, but she's inspiring as a person. Her warmth and generosity of spirit is something that we will all miss very much. But of course, she's not going anywhere. She'll be around, and we'll see her at Heinz Hall, I'm sure, very often. But she's been a huge part of the musical community here in Pittsburgh for 50 years. It's pretty amazing.
0: Well, if you'd like to join Charlie Powers and make a contribution in honor of Anne, and we'll add it to the list, and we'll be sure to let her know of anyone who makes a similar contribution. The number to call is
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0: All right, we want to know the things that interest you from the thank you gift list. Okay. The blanket is a special interest of yours.
1: Yeah, I just you just showed me the chenille blanket. It is beautiful. I almost bought a blanket online, one of those expensive, huge, thick blankets. I'm so glad I didn't pull the trigger, because I think I'm going to, with my donation, I'm going to get one of these beautiful QED blankets instead.
0: It's a great opportunity to support the station. That's how much? I have to look for it on the list here. Is it?
1: That's the $96 level. So there is really something at every level of donation. We have, as you mentioned, those three different Pittsburgh Symphony Orchestra concerts. That's at the $60 level. We have some wonderful CDs, including the PSO's latest release, Dvorak New World Symphony and Carlos Simon, at the $84 level. For golfers, there's a brand new item, WQED Golf Umbrella, at the $72 level, and many more.
0: 888-621-6900. We're hearing the Dvorak you'll get at the $84 level of support. The blanket at what level? 96, did you say?
1: That's right.
0: 96. Or the three opportunities to hear Pittsburgh Symphony concerts at the $60 level of support. Run them down again, the three concerts. Enon Barnaton,
1: Friday, October 23rd at 7:30. One of our favorite pianists. He's playing a Beethoven concerto. Saturday, November 7th at 7:30. These are all at Heinz Hall, of course. James Ennis, my personal favorite of all of our violin soloists that come through town. He's playing Tchaikovsky's Violin Concerto, Saturday, November 7th. And on the 28th of November, another Saturday, 7:30, is our annual Viennese-style concert with our Strauss waltzes, polkas, marches, and Tchaikovsky's Piano Concerto with a wonderful new Russian pianist.
0: Alexander Malafeyev will make his debut. He's a young guy and an amazing talent. And at the end, of course, the Radetzky March. You'll hear the Feuerfest polka. Jeremy Branson will wheel out the anvil. Can you describe it? You have to see it, really.
1: You really do.
0: There's a lot of visual.
1: Yeah, exactly. It's a spectacle, but it's also the entire concert is a heartwarming family experience. It's
0: perfect for the Thanksgiving weekend if you have out-of-town guests. How about Jeremy Branson? Can you describe some of his theater there? He brings a towel usually related to the Cleveland Browns to dust off the anvil, as I recall.
1: Yeah, the Browns are a favorite target of Jeremy's for sure, and it's always a crowd favorite. Jeremy is one of the most genuinely nice people in the symphony, but also one of the funniest, and he's the perfect soloist for that particular piece.
0: He has Jerry Lewis has nothing on Mr. Branson, or the other way around, whatever, however it should go. He usually does something with a toast to Manfred. I think he has a glass of wine, and he manages to hit exactly, the anvil gets hit on exactly the right note, and with the rhythm perfectly aligned there. It's just a lot of visual that I cannot easily impart to you. You have to take it on our word that it's worth $60 of support to hear and see the concert of the 28th of November, or James Ennis, as Charlie explained, one of the greatest violinists, a musician, Tchaikovsky's Violin Concerto. That's November 7th. It's a pair of tickets. You're on the main level, so the tickets are going to put you in great seats. And then you've got the third concert available here, the Beethoven with Barnaton, Second Concerto, Rachmaninoff Symphonic Dances. Do you know anything about Irina Kanellakis? You've never worked with her before.
1: No, but I know that we've been trying to get her for a long time. She's in high demand around the world, and we're greatly looking forward to it. And all of these three concerts, Jim, you mentioned, at the $60 level, great seats and great artists. The $60, it's really a bargain, and you get to support the amazing work of WQED as well.
0: Charlie, I hope we can get you back before Veterans Day, but if not, I want to thank you for your service to the United States, having played in the president's own band. It's the Marine Band, right? It's a division of the... Or is everyone in the Marine Band the president's own? How do you divide
1: the Marine Band is also... It goes by the nickname the president's own, and every musician in the president's own is an active duty Marine.
0: And in talking to you, I have a sense that you're really proud to represent America, whether you're in Warsaw at the Philharmonic there with the Pittsburgh Symphony, or your military service. You know, people get tied up in the political disagreements that we have in this country these days. Andras Schiff isn't playing in America. Christian Tetzlaff said he's not coming back until there's a change in Washington. But you, right or wrong, whatever we're doing, right or left, you love this country and are proud to represent us. Thank you for that.
1: Thank you, Jim. I appreciate that. It was the honor of a lifetime to play in the president's own in Washington. And it's every bit the honor of my artistic career to be a member of this amazing Pittsburgh Symphony Orchestra and the arts community here in Pittsburgh.
0: Charlie Powers, cellist in the Pittsburgh Symphony, has his concert on Saturday night at Sewickley Presbyterian Church. Don't miss it. We'll have more details on that for you. Now, we've got to get that last four contributions in before the end of the hour. I'd like to make a pledge in honor of Charlie Powers. I will do so. I've got to get that blanket for myself. So, Charlie, thank you so much, and have a good time in Illinois at the university there with your concert on Tuesday night. We'll look forward to hearing how it goes. Bon voyage. Have a great trip. Say hello to Michael Lippmann for me.
1: Thank you, Jim.

0: Mount Fred Honeck, the Pittsburgh Symphony and the New World Symphony. It's coming your way with the Carlos Simon Four Black American Dances. $84. It's worth every penny. I'm sure Monfred and Charlie Powers would autograph it. Just ask the usher, how do I find Charlie Powers on stage? And I'll help you if I'm there with our live broadcast this coming Friday evening. I'm counting on you to call while Charlie is here. He's got his coat on. He's going out the door. We've held on to him for one last minute. The Dvorak you just heard at the $84 level of support. We're going to ask you to pick a favorite from John Williams. What's it like working with John Williams? Weren't you on stage when he was here with Anna Sophie Mutter just a couple of Decembers ago?
1: Yes. It is really hard to describe because growing up as a kid, of course, I loved all of the movies, Star Wars, Superman, Indiana Jones, and never in my wildest dreams growing up as a kid in Tacoma, Washington, could I have imagined being on stage and being conducted by the composer who wrote those iconic film scores. And he's just so generous and appreciative. He's so down to earth. But when you play his music, particularly under his baton, it is just incredible. So every time I hear his music, I get goosebumps and think about all those times I've been able to play it, especially with him. But my favorite piece by John Williams, I've always, for some reason, speaking of goosebumps, I always love the Superman March, especially the opening march with the brass. And I always, of course, think of our brass section in the Pittsburgh Symphony Orchestra when I hear it.
0: Here you hear the Vienna and Berlin Philharmonic Orchestras. The Superman March has the Berlin. Just take a look at the set list there. This is a CD you haven't seen. It's just out, less than a month. Legacy, oh, wow. $72 in support of the station. Am I wrong? I think they're all hits. Every single selection of 15 here, absolutely, each one is a favorite.
1: Yeah, we have Star Wars, Harry Potter, Indiana Jones, E.T., Jurassic Park, the Superman March, the theme from Schindler's List, the Olympic fanfare and theme, which I heard in the car on the way over here, Close Encounters of the Third Kind. You know, we do a lot of these movies at the Pittsburgh Symphony, and it's always a thrill. So you can, with your donation, add this amazing collection of music to your library.
0: $72 of support. We're hearing the Superman March in the background. Charlie Powers, cellist with the Pittsburgh Symphony Orchestra. 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
1: 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And Jim, thank you again for having me.
0: Happy motoring, Charlie. We'll see you next Friday night. Thanks so much.

0: Hi, I'm Frank Farina. I'm the chairman of the Farina Foundation. We are a nonprofit 501c3 musical foundation located right here in Pittsburgh, Pennsylvania. Back in 2018, we created the Play It Forward program. Within that program, we accept instruments from various sources and organizations and individuals, and we take those instruments, send them to Brighton Music on Babcock Boulevard, and they are evaluated, they are refurbished, and then they are placed back in our inventory so that we can do 4 distributions to over 200 underserved schools in southwestern PA and beyond. Over the last year, we have refurbished over 700 instruments and well over that in materials as well. So every instrument counts. We want to refurbish them. We want to find a good home and repurpose that instrument through our Play It Forward program.
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1: So many opportunities to support Classical QED 89.3. We've got to thank Suzanne from Hidden Timber Drive here in Pittsburgh. 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Thank you very much for making a contribution on the last full day of the fall fundraising drive. 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And John is helping from Houston, Pennsylvania. John, thank you very much for making your contribution. He says, thank you so much for the music. And John, thank you so much for tripling your pledge this morning. Here comes Gloria Raymond. Good morning, Gloria. Nice to see you.
2: It is great to be back here. It seems like it's been forever.
1: Way too long, that's for sure. We were waiting for this great moment when we'd have a two-for-one match on. And can you believe that some people go away on Monday and make it a three-day weekend, and they're not here?
2: No, you know what? It was not that way on the parkway this morning.
1: Really?
2: Trust me, people are coming in.
1: They're there. All right, good. Well, I wanted to hear, maybe we could listen to just a little bit of it. The Brahms that Charlie Powers was talking about, which will feature Ann Martindale Williams this coming weekend, we're going to broadcast it live. And this is the beautiful Andante with the Piano Concerto No. 2. And it's Manfred Honeck with the principal cello of the Gewandhaus Orchestra of Leipzig. And the pianist is Francesco Piemontesi. And you can get this CD with a contribution of $84 if you call us right now at 888-621-6900. We thanked John a moment ago. Our goal is to hear from 35 friends by 10 a.m. Can we do it?
2: Yes, absolutely, because it is a dollar-for-dollar match right now. It's very exciting.
1: Two for one.
2: Oh, my gosh. Okay,
1: 60 becomes 180.
2: Geez, I was going to say that's stretching my math talent right there. But it's great, and you can make that first call right now during this, when we have 35 people that we need to hear from at any level this morning by giving us a call at 888-621-6900, or you can go online at wqedfm.org.
1: I guarantee you, when you listen to the live broadcast on Friday or go to the concerts this weekend and hear the playing of Ann Martindale Williams for the final solo that she'll have in the Brahms at Heinz Hall, you'll be thinking, oh, I should have gotten Manfred Honeck's Brahms. Here it is. The CD also includes three intermezzi by Johannes Brahms. $84, a new CD from Leipzig. While Gloria Raymond is on the air for the first time in how many years? Do you know how long it's been?
2: Five or six years. Had a non-compete, could not come and help for a while there.
1: I'm glad you're back in the swimming pool here, and we're delighted to have you. Gloria Raymond, 888-621-6900. When Gloria is here, we always try to get Johnstown people to call because you're from that area.
2: Yeah, and I have to say, you've had a lot of really good coverage from the Johnstown area. I love hearing all of the spots from the people who are running the organizations out there. I think we've heard from the Johnstown Symphony, the woman from the Pasquarella Center, Performing Arts Center, and one or two other ones. It's very exciting. It sounds like there's great stuff happening out there right now.
1: Friday night, we have the Johnstown Symphony on the air, and we've gotten a new arrangement with the orchestra so that we can play their concerts on our Friday performance in Pittsburgh series. So Johnstown, Maple Ridge, we hope to hear from you at 888-621-6900. This is the Brahms that'll be playing in your car or your home. You can put it into your computer and add it to your playlist. 888-621-6900.

0: Such lovely music. This is the Brahms Second Piano Concerto, and at the open we heard the principal cello of the Gewandhaus Orchestra of Leipzig and Manfred Honeck in the solo that Ann Martindale Williams will play this weekend. I'm sorry to interrupt it, but you'll be able to hear it without interruption. It's available as a thank you gift at the $84 level of support. The number to call is 888-621-6900. While Gloria Raymond is here, Gloria and I have the lofty goal of finding 35 friends by 10 this morning. So we have an hour and 43 minutes to do it. We did hear from John a few minutes ago, but while that beautiful Brahms was playing, you sat on your hands. We didn't hear you. The number to call is 888-621-6900. Gloria, so great to have you with us this morning.
1: It's great to be here. It's great to be here on a two-for-one day. I never, ever, ever seem to get here on these fabulous...
0: Well, it only happens one day during the drive.
1: Well, and you know, and I have to admit, I had to do the math on this, but this Brahms is an absolutely lovely, lovely CD. And it's $84. You know, you might think, well, what, you know, what is my $84? What's that really going to do for the station? But today, right now, that $84 turns into $252 with you only contributing the $84. So if you've been thinking about it, it's the last full day of the drive. Today, right now, is the time to do it this morning before you get busy with the day's work and the week's activities. 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
0: We knew you way back when you were working at the Pittsburgh Symphony.
1: Yeah, I spent 4 years there.
0: And who was your colleague? Was it Lou? The sergeant at arms? Was great.
1: Yeah, Lou Castelli was my boss, and now he's the director of marketing or vice president of marketing for the Pittsburgh Ballet. After a stint as the chief of the Pittsburgh Public.
0: It's wonderful.
1: Yeah.
0: Thank you so much for coming in, Gloria Raymond from the Johnstown area. So we're hoping to hear from another Johnstown person. I think we've thanked everybody. Did we thank KC?
1: No.
0: And Adrienne? I don't know that we did. KC, this might be an additional contribution. It's a very familiar name to me. KC lives on Eveline Street. Thank you so much for making an additional contribution. I know you've pledged before. And Adrienne, thank you very much. Another helper, tripling the value of your pledge. Adrienne is on Leet Road in Sewickley, Pennsylvania. The number to call to join Adrienne and KC and Gloria Raymond and Jim Cunningham is 888-621-6900. Gloria is committed. You have been since day one. You worked here at WQED,
1: yes,
0: and here
1: yes,
0: you
1: I
0: are
1: did.
0: Volunteering
1: yes,
0: now.
1: Yes, I did. And you know, back in the day, the fall fundraiser was 2 week

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1: We're trying to find 35 friends by 10 a.m. this morning. 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
0: Correct.
1: You can get the concert tickets at the $60 level, or ballet tickets, Giselle. And you can get the Rigoletto tickets at the $60 level of support. The final full day of our fall membership campaign, tripling your pledge at 888-621-6900. In the background, we're hearing Mazel conduct Cleveland in the Berlioz Symphonie Fantastique. This is the waltz. And Gloria wanted to hear the Academic Festival Overture, which we're going to hear next.
0: Excellent. This is a beautiful, beautiful set. It's available at the $120 level donation, which once again today, because a triple becomes $360. It's a $360 donation, with you generously supplying $120 of it. You get this Mazel, the complete CBS Masterworks. Now, granted, it is with the Cleveland Orchestra. It's not with the Pittsburgh, unfortunately, but it is a beautiful set. The recordings are lovely, and you can't go wrong with a Mazel recording. You really can't.
1: He had already learned French at the University of Pittsburgh and got his Fulbright scholarship and went off to Europe after coming here to work with Bakalynikov. Marie and Lincoln Mazel were his parents, and they came here so that he could continue to work with Fritz Reiner's assistant conductor. He studied conducting in Pittsburgh. Next thing you know, he was in Europe, and in his 20s was a sensation. He studied at the University of Pittsburgh philosophy and French and economics, I think, some other things. Played in the Fine Arts Quartet, which was members of the Pittsburgh Symphony. So his career, and it's all laid out in the booklet that comes with it, more than 30 pages of information about his career. Lauren Mazel, $10 a month. We're hearing the Berlioz. We're going to switch to Brahms in just a moment. Gloria Raymond is here. The two-for-one match is on the air.
0: That's right. Right now, when you make your donation of $50, it becomes $150. If you make a $100 donation, it becomes $300. It's all day today, but we would really love to hear from you right now while we have a goal of hearing from 35 listeners before 10 o'clock. So we need 35 before 10 o'clock. So if you're getting ready to head out the door, why don't you just take that extra minute? I think it's really only 2 minutes it takes. We're gonna tell you it's going to take 2 minutes, and that's about all it takes, if that, to give us a call at 888-621-6900. Talk to the friendly staff who will be taking your information. It's quick, it's easy, and you'll know going into work today, going into your week, that you have helped keep WQED-FM on the air, uninterrupted, for another year. Won't you make that call now? 888-621-6900.
1: Amy's helping us out. She's in Washington, Pennsylvania. We were just there with our Arts in the Park. The Education Department was there. I was there the last 2 years. And Hugo Eikach came with the Washington Symphony Orchestra. They've long supported QED 89.3. Amy's getting a mug from us. I don't know if you've seen it, Gloria. Here at the $60 level is the WQED mug. Would you describe it, please? It's hard for radio listeners to envision it.
0: It is a generous size, so you're going to get more than just your diner-sized cup of coffee. I think it's a little too small for a soup mug. So, you know, it's a good 10-12-ounce mug here. It's a nice bone china with WQED's logo on it. Very nice mug. And if you have, they just hit the microphone with it. If you have a collection of WQED mugs, excuse me, you need to add this one to it right now.
1: It has a beige base and a cream colored body, the blue logo, the river blue, and little flecks of blue is in the cream. It would look good on the set of HGTV if you were.
0: Yes, indeed it would. It would.
1: It's 60 bucks.
0: It would look good anywhere.
1: And it'll be tripled today. And with your 60, you also get QED Passport and QED Plus, so you can stream all of Rick Seebeck's specials and everything that comes from Passport, whether that's the Friday evening programs of, Friday night we ran an amazing This Is WQED documentary that was done in 1955 from the archives, in a wonderful old program from the archives called The People's Business, which was a major effort reporting on the state's news. But so many wonderful things. The Joffrey Ballet was on a week or so ago from the great performances series. All of that streamed through Passport at the $60 level. You get the unlocking of all of

0: the local programs too, and the mug and the discounts in our new member card. I don't know if you remember the old member card where you got discounts.
1: I'm going to have to look at that.
0: It's very handsome, I think.
1: As we're listening to the Moselle, oh, this is nice. I have to say, I am a sustainer, and I do love having Passport because I can catch up on my Britcoms whenever I want.
0: Good for you.
1: Mm-hmm,
0: I like it, too.
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0: In the background, you're hearing the Berlioz Symphonie Fantastique with Hector Berlioz, Lauren Mazel, and the Cleveland Orchestra at $10 a month or $120. We'll hear that academic festival overture and a couple of other things which are coming your way. I've got to get the track number for the academic festival overture. I forget.
1: It's number two.
0: Number two?
1: Wait, let me
0: I might not have the right CD ready to go. Let's listen to some of the Cleveland Orchestra collection with Lauren Mazel conducting, and I'm counting on you for giving us a call. It's number two, indeed, 888-621-6900.

0: the applause is from the Blossom Music Center with the Cleveland Orchestra and Lorin Maazel, his first recording in Cleveland. These are live performances. We heard the Berlioz Symphony Fantastique. Well, Gloria and I were speaking just a moment ago. Now, it's 23 minutes before 9. Gloria is here on the only day of the drive where we have a 2-for-1 match and the final full day. Tomorrow's only a couple hours in the morning and that's it.
1: It's amazing. The fall fundraiser, 5 full days. 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It's pretty darn simple to call in and let us know that you're supporting the station, you're still out there listening, that you still love this great classical music and you value the service that you hear 24/7. When you're having a bad day, when you're having a good day, you just need a familiar voice. You wake up with Jim Cunningham, or you listen, tune in on your way home to Anna Singer and her zany characteristics there. Love Anna.
0: She and Susan Medley were great. They said that they pat me on the head. Susan Medley said, "Well, when my alarm clock goes off, I pat Jim on the head." I thought that was a nice tribute.
1: It was very nice. And I was driving, listening to that, and I'm thinking, you know what? There's no way to top those two. Like, that's just, there's...
0: Well, they enjoy each other, and they've got the singing world as a thing between them.
1: Yes, they do. And you, our listeners, have access to that great relationship when you tune into WQED-FM. Maybe you listen on the app. I have that downloaded as well, so that when I'm out of town, I always have my classical music to calm whatever craziness is going on of the day. It's all available because you take that first step and make that pledge of support, make that donation. Very exciting 2-for-1 day. If you'd like the Maazel, if you like the Academic Festival Overture, or the Symphony Fantastique, that's all on that complete CBS Masterworks Maazel set from the Cleveland Orchestra, not the Pittsburgh Symphony. But, you know, we'll make do with
0: his formative years.
1: Yeah, exactly. And they're fantastic recordings. You can have that at the $120 level of support, which today becomes a $360 pledge of support. All you need to do is give us a call at 888-621-6900.
0: Charlie Powers came out in the dark.
1: Yeah.
0: He was here at 6:45 this morning, and he's just made his pledge. He wanted to make a pledge in honor of Ann Martindale Williams, his colleague, and he selected the chenille blanket as his thank you gift. You'd have to admit, it's a nice blanket.
1: It is a nice blanket. I might have to...
0: $96. We'll put it in the mail to you, and I promised I'd make a contribution in honor of Charlie, because it is mutual admiration. He's playing the Bach Cello Suites on Saturday evening, 1 through 3, a free concert at the Sewickley Presbyterian Church. That's on Grant Street in Sewickley. Sewickley Presbyterian, Charlie Powers, Pittsburgh Symphony Cellist. That's Saturday night. Friday night, he'll be on the air live, and Sunday afternoon, too. And he's off to the University of Illinois, the Krannert Center there, Champaign-Urbana, Illinois, where the orchestra has an out-of-town concert tomorrow evening. I'm so glad that you are with us now. The morning of the return, the prodigal daughter, the lady from Maple Ridge near Johnstown, Pennsylvania, who has been a sales demon since you were here on the Pittsburgh Magazine, or did you do the whole organization?
1: Oh, I started out with FM. I was broadcast only, WQED-FM and WQED Channel 13. Yes, indeed.
0: That isn't why you left, because you were working for WQED-FM.
1: No, you know, opportunities to grow.
0: It's true. And in the commercial world, it's possible to make a lot more money. So we appreciate our sales effort to get corporate support. And you've stayed with us all these years, helping us as a volunteer during our fundraising drives. And that says a lot about you and about the organization.
1: Well, it says a lot about the incredible service that WQD-FM provides. 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everything that's going on, or just, it's not actually not everything, it's a partial list, and there's still so much more when you realize how many opportunities we have here in this region, and we have WQED-FM to let us know about all of them. It's not like we have to go searching and taking hours to look up, you know, are the Pittsburgh Savoyards performing this weekend? Or, you know, where's the Pittsburgh Symphony? What's going on this weekend with them, or the opera, or the ballet? It is all here. One-stop shopping here, one-stop listening at WQED-FM. So it's really important that if you are a regular listener, to make your pledge of support. If you haven't done so yet, it's really simple. 888-621-6900, about 2 minutes, and you are done. 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
0: I think we mentioned Teresa from Zelianople, but we've not yet mentioned that a contribution came in from Jeanette, Pennsylvania, a little while ago.
1: Thank you.
0: So we're about halfway toward our goal of finding 35 pledges by 10, but that's going to be a heavy lift.
1: Yeah.
0: We need you to call and pledge any amount. The amount is up to you. A $10 pledge can be tripled and become 30 today. Today only, we've got the 2-for-1 member matching going on, and it's the final full day of the fundraising drive. Gloria described the mug so well. That's at the $60 level of support with our call letters on it. It's only been around for a year or so. 888-621-6900. That's 888-621-6900. Gloria Raymond, can you name that tune?
1: I'm pretty sure that's Star Wars by
0: John Williams. You got it. That's correct. And this is from A New Hope. It's the first of the 15 selections in the Legacy CD, and it's been the single most popular thank you gift during this very short drive. Would you describe the item you have in your hand there?
1: No, it's the Legacy CD. I have the jewel case here. The maestro conducts his most iconic scores. This is actually a really nice photo of John Williams here in the front conducting. And it, literally everything you know from John Williams, the war horses, we're going to call them the war horses, the big ones.
0: All the hits. All the hits,
1: they're here. You have, you know, Princess Leia's theme from Star Wars, the throne room and finale from Star Wars. You have the flying thing from E.T., the theme from Jurassic Park, Superman March, the theme from Schindler's List, the Olympic fanfare and theme. I mean, they are all here, 15 of them. The biggies.
0: It's only been out for, I put B for Berlin Philharmonic. The others are Vienna Philharmonic recordings.
1: Oh, okay. Oh, wow.
0: And it's only Vienna and Berlin, the best recordings that John has made. Of course, he did make one in Pittsburgh with Cinema Serenade. That was one of our most popular CDs. And he was right here in our studio, can you imagine, at 4802 Fifth Avenue doing Star Wars and E.T. for Previn in the Pittsburgh all those years ago. So it's a special relationship with John Williams and Pittsburgh. $72 new notes from John Burlingame, who teaches at USC Thornton School, and wonderful photographs. What, no wonder it's been number one as the most popular thank you gift at the $72 level of support.
1: It's just wonderful. And if you are interested in that and would like to have a copy of this for your library, give us a call right now, 888-621-6900. You can also find this online. 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You can find that at WQEDFM.org.
0: You've done your career in sales. 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You were tickets and marketing at the Pittsburgh Symphony, also in the non-commercial side, but you've worked in the commercial side. The difference in the culture?
1: Night and day difference. Night and day difference. Here, it's about the mission. It's about what we produce. It's about the product itself. It's not about reaching specific audience members, not about maximizing your revenue. Of course, we want to maximize revenue, but the almighty dollar is not the main thing here at the station. It's the music, it's the product, it's being there for all of the arts organizations. And it's just, I think of it as just very pure. It's a very pure mission. We are the classic station in Western Pennsylvania, 24 hours. It's so hard to find classical music stations anymore, anywhere, that are 24 hours. And, you know, if you have SiriusXM, they have a classical channel. And it's just not the same. It's lovely, but it's just not the same because it's very impersonal.
0: No local things.
1: No, there's nothing local. You don't have a Jim Cunningham. You don't have an Anna Singer. You don't have a Brian Savar. You know, and you don't have that connection. And that's really the thing about this station, is there's such a strong connection to the community. And if you feel that connection and you really value this station, please, won't you take a moment right now, give us a call, 888 888- 621-6900.
0: We're listening to the second selection. Why don't you pick one from the John Williams set and we'll play it for you. 888-621-6900, $72. What are we listening to now? Name that tune.
1: Are we... We're in Harry Potter, aren't we?
0: Yes.
1: Okay.
0: Exactly.
1: I wanted to make sure. I will tell you, I do love the Indiana Jones theme, which is the next one. It's number three on there. That is one of my faves. I also, you can't go wrong with the Olympic fanfare and theme.
0: We played that last hour. Play it again for you right away. So we'll have Indiana Jones in just a moment. But I'm hoping that we're going to hear from you. I had such fun talking to Charlie Powers about his military experience and about his trip to Illinois that I think we did meet the challenge, though, of the 10 pledges during the last hour.
1: Yep.
0: So
1: yep.
0: We've got to proceed at a slightly faster pace, I think, as of now. The number to call is 888-621-6900. If you just turned on the radio, it's Gloria Raymond here with us. And we've got a lot of thank you gifts of all kinds available.
1: Absolutely. So maybe you don't want to add to your CD collection. Maybe you just have enough and you're not going to get one more. But you can always use another coffee mug.
0: Make it a gift when someone comes in your office. You can give it to them. Or the holidays coming, maybe a housewarming gift if you're going to be invited for Thanksgiving. You've got the coffee mug to give to your hostess with the mostest. The number to call is 888-621-6900. We'll hear some of the marvelous music from John Williams' set called Legacy at the $72 level of support. 888-621-6900.

0: We heard what, Gloria Raymond?
1: We heard the theme from Raiders of the Lost Ark. I love that. It's so big.
0: Lifts you up.
1: I love the brass.
0: Whenever you hear it. Charlie Powers said his Imperial March, I think, was his favorite when he was in it earlier. But Daniel Meyer said, I like the gentle Leia's theme from the Star Wars. And they're all here. 15 hits, Berlin and Vienna, $72. It's the final day to get it, the final full day of the fundraiser, and the only two-for-one match day. Gloria Newcastle is heard from. This is John in Newcastle. Bless you, John, for calling and tripling your pledge. It's just before 9, about 6 minutes before the hour. Gloria, explain from the beginning what is going on at WQED today.
1: Well, we are in our fall membership drive, and if you're older like me and Jim, you remember when these would go on for weeks, so we would be here two and a half weeks. Well, we're 5 days. It's going to be 5 days of our fall membership drive. Very exciting today. Today is the two-for-one match. So if you like that John Williams Legacy CD, it's a $72 pledge of support. But what enters WQEDFM's coffers is actually $216. 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So, I mean, boom, it's all lining up. 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It's easy, and you're ensuring that this wonderful classical music resource is here for another year.
0: Gloria Raymond lives on the north side. Allegheny West,
1: well,
0: did you say?
1: No, I'm up in Bellevue now. I did.
0: Bellevue.
1: I spent 20 years in Allegheny West.
0: And did you ever go to the casino on the north side?
1: Oh, yes.
0: I've never been there.
1: Yes.
0: One day I'll get there. I always think maybe they'd have a vegetarian buffet or something that I might enjoy. Mm. They have some nice meals, I think, at the restaurants there. Once and again, there's a concert that I think, oh, that would be kind of fun. Joshua Bell goes to the casino when he's in town, and the slot. I think of this because the slots have the lemons that line up, is it not? Well,
1: yes.
0: The lemons have lined up, and Charlotte from Prosperity, Pennsylvania, has called us and is tripling her pledge. Charlotte, thank you so much for calling 888-621-6900. We're going to have a full accounting of exactly how close we are. I know we've had at least 14 calls here because Dan is helping out, and he's going to the Giselle with the Pittsburgh Ballet Theater. That's on the 24th that he's going. There are two performances to choose from. The 24th is the matinee at 2 p.m. $60 for two seats in the Benedum Center. Those tickets would be on the main floor. They'd cost you more than $60. No one has ever complained. And if you complain, satisfaction guaranteed. We'll try to get you in a good spot next time. But the number to call is 888-621-6900. Danny, enjoy the ballet. Thank you so much for calling in at 888-621-6900. Here's another contribution in honor of Ann Martindale Williams, which was what Charlie Powers was asking for.
1: Very nice.
0: And this is from Newcastle, Pennsylvania. So it's wonderful. We've had all these beautiful folks call in, but we haven't heard from you. And this leaves us, at least 15 pledges to go. We've got to get a pledge in any amount from you. We've got an hour. We can do this,
1: okay.
0: Gloria.
1: Yes, we can. Absolutely, yes, we can. But it takes you, our member listeners, to make that action right now, to pick up the phone, to get online. 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
0: 888-621-6900, or you can give a gift at WQED.org. In the background, we're hearing the Tchaikovsky Violin Concerto with James Ennis. This is the last time he played it in 2018 April, but he's going to play it at Heinz Hall on the 7th day of November, and you may be there that Saturday evening with two great seats at the $60 level of support. He also has Kevin John making his debut, Kevin John Edusai, who lives in Berlin these days. Kevin John has selected the Sophia Yanni I Wish You Daisies and Roses as his opening piece. Also Sprach Zarathustra by Richard Strauss and the Tchaikovsky that we're listening to. Charlie Powers explained earlier this morning that he is a musician's musician, that the orchestra loves him, the audience loves him too.
1: Excellent. And so it's a great concert to go to. And if you would like to take advantage of that, give us a call right now. We have a limited number of tickets, but we still have tickets available. So give us a call at 888-621-6900 and tell the operator, tell the volunteer that you would like the Pittsburgh Symphony tickets.
0: Gloria Raymond began her career in the work world with the Pittsburgh Symphony, and you sold tickets to Pittsburgh Symphony concerts.
1: Yes, and well, I wasn't a ticket seller, but yes, it was my responsibility.
0: You were the marketing chief.
1: Yes, I was making sure that people were coming. That was back when Mazel was still here. That's how long ago it was.
0: It was wonderful. I remember shortly thereafter you were at WQED,
1: yes. And
0: that was great, too. I'm so glad that you are here this morning, and we're going to hear just a little bit of the Tchaikovsky, then we have the Mozart coming your way.
1: Oh, yeah.
0: It's WQED-FM Pittsburgh, WQEJ Johnstown, WXTC in Greenville. We have the Pittsburgh Symphony every morning, Monday through Friday, with support from the Spanos Group of Raymond James, providing financial planning advice since 1980. 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Tonight's a big night because Chamber Music Pittsburgh is presenting the Takash Quartet as their opening event over at the Carnegie Music Hall. You will be able to hear, they've been here at least 10, maybe 11 times in the past, and they have Beethoven on their program, Carlos Simon too, and that starts at 7:30. Thanks to Chamber Music Pittsburgh for being a 52-year underwriter on classical QED.
1: Wow.
0: We got behind Chad and Baroque at the very beginning,
1: yes.
0: And Chad and Baroque is giving their concert called Confluence on the 2nd through the 4th. Chad and Baroque and guests Chris Norman and Pascal Baudin, they're celebrating America's 250th on a program of music at the crossroads of the birth of a nation. Tickets at chathambaroque.org. Gloria Raymond, what brought you in this morning after all this time? 6 years away. It's been much too long.
1: It has been much too long. And it is my deep love and appreciation for this station, for you, Jim, for Anna, for Brian, for the fact that I have access to all of this great classical music anytime I want it, whether it's in my car on the radio, whether it's on the app on my phone, whether I'm streaming it on my computer while I'm working, it is there for me when I want it. And I will tell you, when you go without classical QED for even just a little while and you come back to it, you realize what a great treasure it is. And I'm just happy to be able to do my part and try to encourage other folks to donate as well. And you can do that right now before we go into our 9 a.m. Mozart. You can give us a call at 888-621-6900.
0: John Williams, $72. We were just listening to Gloria's Choice, which was what?
1: Theme from Raiders of the Lost Ark.
0: And Superman's March was Charlie Powers' favorite. The favorite of Daniel Meyer was the Liz theme. He said, I like to demonstrate his gentle side. But of course, the big title, Star Wars, starts this collection. Vienna and Berlin, $72. The most popular during the thank you gift, on the thank you gift list, and during this very short 5-day
1: That's crazy.
0: Fundraising drive. Here's a crazy thing that we've heard from Elizabeth, who's pledged in the past and is pledging again, and said, my family is very grateful to hear John Williams live at Heinz Hall, and thanks for bringing artists like that to the radio. Elizabeth, thank you so much. Your pledge will be tripled. Thank you, Elizabeth. Here's Liang, is helping out and also getting the John Williams CD.
1: Nice.
0: Most popular thank you gift during the drive.
1: You can't go wrong with John Williams ever, and this is just a fantastic recording.
0: It's brand new. It's just out a month. It's only been around. New notes from John Burlingame, who writes for a number of publications about classical music and teaches at the University of Southern California, the Thornton School of Music there. 888-621-6900. At this time, 17 calls are needed.
1: We can do that.
0: We can, because it's in any amount. The amount doesn't matter. How much was the blanket? The blanket is 96, I think. I have to double check.
1: Yes, it is. It's 96.
0: And the Mug is at 60. Mm-hmm. We have the umbrella at $72. It's a new one. Have you examined it yet? We won't open it, but here, I'll let you hold it. You can see it's quite weighty. It's substantial.
1: You know what? A testament to the WQED umbrellas, I want to say I have the first WQED FM umbrella, and the white isn't exactly white anymore, but yet after, I would say 20 years, I still have that umbrella, and it still works.
0: Going strong in Gloria Raymond's collection. And this one is sort of like a golf umbrella. It extends to quite the distance, so it'll hold you and a friend walking along in a pouring down rainstorm here in western Pennsylvania. We've unfortunately had more of those. You know, last night it rained a little bit, and it wasn't really in the forecast.
1: I was
0: surprised to add a few drops of rain. We'll take a look at the forecast for today. It's supposed to be dry, but on the cloudy side, and the high 65 degrees this afternoon. Here's that wonderful Tchaikovsky that you will hear with Ennis. It's possible he'll do it even more excitingly. This was 2018. I'm sure he's gained a bit of strength since then. It's hard to imagine, but Manfred Honeck will conduct. He's conducting here in this broadcast recording. 888-621-6900. $60 for the James Ennis concert of a Tchaikovsky concerto on the 7th of November. Don't miss the opportunity to triple your pledge and get these great seats on the main floor.

0: James Ennis playing the Tchaikovsky Violin Concerto with the Pittsburgh Symphony and Manfred Honig. And thanks to the Spanos Group of Raymond James, who every day, Monday through Friday at 8:30, support our broadcasts. And on Wednesday and Sundays, the concerts there around the clock on the concert channel. You decide what you'd like to hear with the podcast, audio on demand there from the Pittsburgh Symphony, all with the support of the Spanos Group of Raymond James. It's 8 minutes after 9 o'clock. Did I say it's WQED Pittsburgh, WQEJ Johnstown, WXTC in Greenville? The radio voice of Teal College retransmits the signal when the students aren't playing death metal. What do you think students are playing these days? What are they like?
1: You know what? You're asking the wrong person. I'm hoping not death metal, but you know, there's a market for it. There is a market for it. I'm thinking they're playing something a little more acoustic.
0: You watched the Video Music Awards last night, and you said you didn't know any of the bands.
1: It was a little sad. A sad commentary. Well, actually,
0: you just don't have time.
1: Commentary.
0: You're making all this money for your client, for your employer.
1: I don't have time for that anymore. There were a few gems that I noticed, but yeah, I mean, who doesn't know Taylor Swift?
0: I'm so glad that you are. Yes, she deserves to win for sure. Amazing talent category. Occupier, and you are here this morning because you love classical music on QED 89.3. This is the voice of Gloria Raymond, long absent, much too long, but with us now. And perhaps you've been away for a while and haven't been able to make a contribution. This would be a good time to do it. Why now, specifically?
1: It's the perfect time to do it because it is the last full day of the member chat or of the member drive. And more importantly, there is a 2-for-1 match going on right now, which means your $100 donation becomes $300. 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That's fine, too. You can also do this online at WQEDFM.org. All of the thank you gifts are listed there as well. It's just important that you do this right now during this very important 2-for-1 member challenge. We would love to hear from you. We would love to thank you. We're up against a goal of hearing from 35 people this morning before 10 o'clock. We're well on our way, but we can only get there with your support. So why don't you make that call right now, 888-621-6900.
0: Always have Mozart just after 9 o'clock. And this is Cynthia Coleto de Almeida, William Caballero, and Rodrigo Ojeda playing this trio, which was an arrangement of the quintet for horn and strings, Kuschel 407. The arranger is Ernst Naumann, who lived till 1910. It's very infrequently recorded. I think there might only be one other. And you can get it with a contribution of $84, which will be tripled, becoming almost $300 if we get you to the phone. Right now, the Mozart will play. 888-621-6900. There's a water bottle available at $96. It's ceramic lined. It really holds the cold in or the heat in, depending on what beverage you're putting in it. It's double-walled, vacuum-sealed, $96. It has our logo on it. It's a very nice shade of blue. That's the water bottle. Do you have a water bottle? Do you haul something around with you in your car to keep hydrated there?
1: I do, but I don't have a QED water bottle, and I'm going to have to make that. I'm going to have to upgrade.
0: We'll correct that at some point. All right, here's the Mozart. I want you to enjoy it without chatter on top, but we have to impart an important message, which is 17 pledges are needed between now and 10 o'clock. We can do it if you call on the final day, the final full day of the drive, and the only day with the 2-for-1 match.
1: That's right. Give us a call right now, 888-621-6900.

0: William Caballero is the horn player, and he's the principal horn of the Pittsburgh Symphony, the principal oboe, Cynthia Caledo de Almeida, charger of the oboes at Carnegie Mellon University, Rodrigo Ojeda, beloved pianist, playing Mozart, $84. They've signed it. It'll come in the mail to you. This one says, thank you, Cindy. And Bill has a rather artistic signature on it. The Three Rivers Trios at the $84 level of support. It's 16 minutes after 9. Another boost from a member of the Pittsburgh Symphony, now retired, Charles Hardwick. Thank you, Charles. I was thinking of you the other day that only you would know certain important things about the Pittsburgh Symphony's history. He says, it's an important thing. Please join me in giving, Charles and Angela. So great to hear from you.
1: Thank you
0: for tuning in. We've been talking about doing an interview for years, so now I've got to redouble my efforts. Bob and Joellen have helped out, too, and they're going to catch the ballet. Oh, the Giselle tickets, a pair of tickets for Friday, October 23rd at the Benedum Center. This is from 84, Pennsylvania. Thank you, Joellen. And anybody else to thank here? I think we've heard from Mary. This is brand new, too. She says, Jim and Anna, here's a gift to honor you.
1: Oh, how nice.
0: Mary, thank you so much. She's on Castle Shannon Boulevard. And she says, we love your happy presence in all the things that you do. And I love you, Mary. Thank you so much. Boy, was it a happy event when the phone rang and you were on the other event, other end, because 2-for-1, Mary. How about that? A 2-for-1 challenge. We never do it on a Monday, but this year the drive is ending today. This is the final day, and tomorrow is a little bit in the morning, and that's it. It's we're going to close tomorrow morning. That's all there is to it. 888-621-6900. The voice you'll hear now is that of Gloria Raymond.
1: And you know, the voice right now is asking you to call during this very important 2-for-1 match today only. And we still have a decent number of calls to receive before we hit our goal. And we would love to hit the goal this morning of 35 listeners calling in their pledges of support. Give us that call at 888-621-6900. 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That way you don't have to talk to anyone. You can take a look at the thank you gifts, choose what you'd like, and literally within 2 minutes, be done. It's easy. It's fast. It makes a very big impact here to the music that you listen to every day, and you and to Jim and to Anna. We couldn't do without you. We couldn't do without you. So we need you to give us a call right now at 888-621-6900.
0: I would emphasize that and underline it twice more than ever, because there's no federal funds and we don't lean on that. It was not a phenomenal part of the budget. You know, it wasn't make or break, but it helped to have the seed money.
1: Yeah.
0: Now the station is entirely community supported. I guess the entire tax burden on the taxpayer was like $1.75, $1.60. It varied a little bit in later years per taxpayer, and that was for funding the entire system of 600 television stations and even more non-commercial radio stations, talk and classical music. That was for the entire system. So it was really a small part, but it helped.
1: Right.
0: Now, Gloria and I are trying to find 17 friends, and we can do it. I think that we can remove 2 because of Bob and Mary and Charles. 3 pledges needed, so we might

I always have my PBS passport, and more importantly, I always have this fantastic music whenever and wherever I want it. If I'm outside of Pittsburgh, I have the WQED-FM app on my phone, and I tune in when I am outside of this area. 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
2: That is really a wonderful opportunity. You had the opportunity to market tickets for the Pittsburgh Symphony Orchestra, Gloria, and we have three sets at the $60 level, three different concerts. One is the Tchaikovsky with James Ennis. We heard that performance at the top of the hour from 2018. He's coming to do it again. And then we've got, do you have the list in front of you? Why don't we run down all three of them here?
3: Okay, yes, I do. So we have tickets to the Pittsburgh Symphony on, we're going to go in date order. On Friday, October 23rd, it's a 7:30 start time. That is, I don't know who the it's a Beethoven concert. We have a pair of tickets for Saturday, November 7th. That's with James Ennis playing the Tchaikovsky Violin Concerto. And then we have a pair of tickets, I guess, Thanksgiving weekend, November 28th. So you can't say you don't have enough time to plan for this one. November 28th, and that's Strauss and Tchaikovsky. And these are all 7:30 start times. They're all available. A pair of tickets to the Pittsburgh Symphony, either any of these three weekends, is available at the $60 level of support. And that is for a pair. And that's going to get you, you're not going to go to the Heinz Hall box office and get a pair of tickets where these are going to be for $60 a pair. I'm just going to tell you that right now. So not only are you getting to go to a fabulous Pittsburgh Symphony concert at Heinz Hall, you also get the chance to support your classical music station, WQED-FM, today in this very important two-for-one match. So by pledging $60 and getting these fabulous Pittsburgh Symphony tickets, you're allowing your dollars to be tripled to a $180 level of support. That is a lot for this early in the morning, but I'm going to tell you, it's well worth you taking 2 minutes

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1: It's wonderful to have you here, Gloria. Thanks for coming in to help out after several years away. It's so great that you're back. We have not heard from anyone in Johnstown yet, which is quite surprising to me, but perhaps they get up a little bit later there. We have the Johnstown Symphony in a full two-hour broadcast on performance in Pittsburgh on Friday evening. And you mentioned all the wonderful shout-outs from the organizations in Johnstown that do great work.
0: Yep, the Pascarella Performing Arts Center. I think you've had some Bottleworks people and some Heritage, I can't remember what.
1: Gallery on Gazebo.
0: Yeah, it sounds like they are doing some fantastic things there these days.
1: It's amazing the work that goes on. And here's a wonderful thing. Michael Lippmann, cellist, road buddy of Charlie Pyers, Myers, Charlie Powers, has called in and he says, regards to you good folks at Classical QED 89.3. Charlie's driving too fast. But anyway, thank you, Michael, for calling in and making an additional pledge. Michael and Shirley, and we'll look forward to seeing Michael on Friday night with a live broadcast. He's going to be playing the concert this weekend. Even though he's retired, he still loves the orchestra and is not running away. He's with us. Thank you, Michael. Thank you, Mary. Did we thank Mary? I think we did. Yes. So we're up to date. That brings us to 22 contributions in. Subtract that from 35. What do we have left to raise here?
0: We have 12.
1: 12 contributions.
0: 12. Yes.
1: Okay, we can do it. You can make a contribution at any amount. The $10 a month level also has the great sacred choruses, and there are astonishing riches here with the choir of St. John's singing the Gregorio Allegri Miserere, the Frank Panis Angelicus is in here, the Cosice Teachers Choir, the Oxford Camerata, the Scholars Baroque Ensemble, Jeremy Summerlee. These are all wonderful. You've got Fauré Requiem, Mozart Requiem, Beethoven Missa Solemnis, Handel Messiah, $10 a month or $120. In your honor, we're going to have the Gloria from the B minor Mass by Johann Sebastian Bach. Thank you, Gloria Raymond, for coming in this morning.
0: But we're going to do that. We're going to give the phone first. We're going to give our contact information first. 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
1: That's the number to call or the web address. How many pledges needed in any amount? The amount is
0: 12.
1: Not...
0: Just 12.
1: 12 to go. So your contribution will be a huge push forward. Yes, we have the water bottle at $96. It's new this year. It's a brand new one. Silicone coaster at the bottom prevents clanking as you enter a meeting.
0: Nice.
1: Clank your water bottle on the table. The exterior remains condensation free because of all this magnificent ceramic lining and the leak-proof flip straw it has.
0: That's very important, so you don't leave a ring on the table that you're using
1: in the conference room.
0: Exactly.
1: Yes, thank you for pledging $96 to get the WQED water bottle. Hey, this is the last day to do it. This is the last full day of the fundraising drive, and the best day because it's a 2-for-1 match on the shortest drive that we've ever had. The number to call,
0: 888-621-6900.

0: the great Sacred Masterpieces set at unbelievable opportunity, $10 a month or $120, the B Minor Mass and the Gloria from it, our thank you gift to you. There are only four of those sets left, so I don't want you to miss out. The opportunity is right now at 888-621-6900. Maybe while we speak, we could hear a little bit of the Credo. I hope it isn't a sacrilege. It is beautiful music, and it is an opportunity for you to support the station that brings you the B Minor Mass, the St. Matthew Passion, Messiah, Panis Angelicus, they're all in here with some Louis Vierne too. You'll love it. Gounod's arrangement of the Ave Verum Corpus by Mozart. Franck, Gregorio Allegri, Spem in Alium by Thomas Tallis from the English Renaissance. 10 CDs at $10 a month. 888-621-6900. 13 pledges to go, is that the amount?
1: Yes, unless someone has come in the last 2 minutes.
0: Oh, Gloria, good news. We did hear from Andrew, who's getting a mug.
1: Oh, yay.
0: Andrew's
1: going to love
0: on Booner Drive, B-U-E-H-N-E-R. I don't know it. I must look up the zip code is 15237. But thank you, Andrew, for giving us a call. And you'll love your mug. You can give it to somebody if you need a gift. Here's someone who's going to catch the Tchaikovsky concert with the Pittsburgh Symphony and the Strauss Waltzes on Thanksgiving weekend.
1: Nice.
0: That's a Saturday. Is it?
1: Yep,
0: yes,
1: Saturday,
0: the 28th.
1: Yep.
0: That's $60 for those great seats.
1: Yeah, and that's the beautiful thing about this. The symphony has given us these tickets, so they are not going to realize revenue from these seats in Hines Hall. 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So it's a win-win-win. 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
0: You're reminding me that yesterday was homecoming up at Teal, and, you know, they rebroadcast the station there when the students aren't playing alt country or Taylor Swift or something that they like. But they also like Beethoven in Greenville, Pennsylvania. And the Teal Tomcats lost to Adrian. No, was it Bethany that beat them yesterday? They've lost all their games so far. Oh. I thought the first one was particularly cruel. It was Alfred State, I think, that beat them 74-13.
1: Oh.
0: And the Hiram Terriers did them in on homecoming 32-19. But of course, chemistry and the arts, I had an English degree from Telio Collegio. So that's what really matters there.
1: I was going to say, I'm not quite sure that Teal is known for their football.
0: They've had
1: program.
0: Some good years, and they've
1: sure
0: won a
1: they
0: few
1: have.
0: Games,
1: oh,
0: and they're
1: yeah.
0: getting closer. They lost by a smaller margin
1: there
0: on homecoming yesterday. But we're hoping that you're behind the winning team of classical QED 89.3. Hey, Pirates and the Steelers won yesterday. How about that over the Bengals? And the Pirates in Detroit
1: yep.
0: managed to eke out a winning season somehow by winning their last game.
1: Exactly. They ended. They were at 500, right? Or were they slightly over 500?
0: It was looking bad on Saturday when they lost to Detroit, but they managed to pull out a win yesterday, and that's great. So we're trying to pull it out here at 888-621-6900. Guess who's just made a contribution? A gift from Mary and Chris in Pittsburgh. We know who you are. This is the former theater critic for the Pittsburgh Post-Gazette.
1: Nice, thank you.
0: An actress extraordinaire. Mary sat in your chair and helped us with the fundraising
1: nice.
0: Drive. And she sent me a picture of something we were doing. It's a metal fence with Herb Stein, who used to be on the People's Business and other programs here at WQED. And she says, we count on classical QED 89.3 in the morning. Mary and Chris, yet another contribution. She even wrote a note when Rick and I were doing Summer Songs a month or so ago.
1: That was a very nice program, by the way.
0: I loved it.
1: I enjoyed it.
0: Great fun. But Mary's pledge is going to help us get closer. I think we're now at 10 contributions
1: yep.
0: needed.
1: I believe you are correct.
0: You and 9 other people.
1: And you can do that today at 888-621-6900. 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
0: This is a marvelous recording of Handel's Messiah, which is in the Great Sacred Masterpieces, along with the B minor Mass Gloria that we were listening to just a moment ago. The Cologne Vocal Ensemble is here, a group called the Scholars from London, the Teachers Choir, Kozice. Messiah represented a good portion of Messiah. It's not just one or two choruses. Of course, the Hallelujah Chorus is in here. You'll get it all with $10 a month or $120. 10 CDs of great sacred masterpieces. I love Messiah season. Never get tired of hearing it. We always have it from Heinz Hall with the Pittsburgh Symphony, Manfred Honeck. Here's Mark has called in and said that he loves hearing Cunningham every morning. It really brightens the day. Well, Mark, you have brightened our day. Thank you so much for your kind words. Thanks for calling in. When you can triple the value of your pledge, it's a great time. 21 minutes left. You've got to go. You've got to go to work.
1: I've got to go to work today.
0: I'm so glad that Gloria Raymond is here for the first time in some 6 years. It's been a long, dry stretch without your presence. Love having you here. Constant listening in your car, driving over to see friends in Maple Ridge. Do you still have your brother there who's in the Johnstown area?
1: Oh, he's with me.
0: He's with you.
1: John is with me in Pittsburgh. My sister is in the D.C. area.
0: So you don't get over to Johnstown quite as much?
1: Not quite as much, but we're still there on a regular basis.
0: Good.
1: So it's all good.
0: Glad to hear it. And we haven't heard from a soul in Johnstown that I'm aware of while you're here in your honor. I think that would be beautiful. But Mark, we heard from. Thank you very much. I think we better begin at the beginning, and then we'll hear some more great music that you make possible. What is going on at WQED today?
1: This is our very, very short fall fundraiser. We're in the fifth full day, and it is the last full day of fundraising. We will be back to regular programming tomorrow afternoon, but until then, today we have a two-for-one match. 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
0: You were going to pick something else from the Moselle at Blossom CD. This is really an extremely rare item. It's never been released until this box set at $10 a month. You can get either the Great Sacred Classics 10 CD set or a 15 CD set of Lauren Moselle conducting in Cleveland his complete CBS Masterworks.
1: Can we do the Roman Carnival Overture?
0: Great idea.
1: That would be number one on the Moselle at Blossom
0: CD. Here it comes. 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

0: At the Blossom Music Center in Cuyahoga Falls, Ohio, the Cleveland Orchestra, Lauren Mazel, and Roman Carnival, Hector Berlioz, his very first recording. It was made as a vinyl LP, never issued on CD until this box set of 15 recordings at $10 a month, 15 CDs and the notebook as well, the beautiful notes, 30 pages of notes in this set with Lauren Mazel, photographs. I think you'll love it. And it'll be tripled because it's our 2-for-1 match day.
1: Well, you know what? I'm looking to see if they list the sound engineers because those guys did a phenomenal job. Wait, did they say? We have the producers.
0: It was a radio broadcast originally. Yes, I mean, Robert Conrad.
1: Fantastic recording. Those guys did a wonderful job. And the whole set is available for the $120 at the $120 level of support when you give us a call at 888-621-6900. 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This is the last full day today, and it's a 2-for-1 day. 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
0: 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And the item at the $60 level, which might be, I don't know, the John Rutter CD with the polychoral singing, or at $60, there are numerous things to choose from, including the concert tickets, which are available from the Pittsburgh Symphony, the ballet tickets from Giselle, Pittsburgh Ballet Theater, or the Rigoletto tickets at the opera. It's absolutely wonderful. How about Carmina Burana is available, and we'll listen to a little bit of the Atlanta recording with Shaw. That's at the $60 level. Montfort Honig's going to do it this year after a number of years of not having Carl Orff's Carmina Burana. Is it a favorite of yours?
1: It is a favorite of mine. As a matter of fact, there's a new commercial, and for the life of me, I don't remember what it is for, that is using the most famous part of Carmina Burana, and I wasn't paying attention to the TV, and it came on, and I looked, and I thought, well, that makes absolutely no sense to me, but I'm pretty sure I wasn't the target audience for the product, but I thought, you know what, no one who is the target audience for that product knows what this music is, and it makes you stop and think, it makes you stop and look.
0: You remember Carl Orff, but not the soap, whatever it might have been that was being advertised on TV. Now, we have to be precise in our explanation that we're down to the last 5 calls needed because we just heard a flurry of activity a few moments ago. I have to say that there have been no calls since Mary and Chris called, but we had also heard from Carol and Wendy and H&M. I don't think we ever thanked Ellen either, but those calls brought us down to the 5 calls needed, you and 4 other people. We can do this, Gloria Raymond. We are so close.
1: That's right. We had a goal this morning of hearing from 35 members, new members, renewing members, between 8 and 10 a.m. We know we can do this. It is a fantastic 2-for-1 member match right now going on, so your dollars go even further. So if you decide that you need another Carmina Burana recording, or you don't have a Carmina Burana recording, now is the perfect time. It's $60. That $60 today becomes $180. 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We only have about 7 minutes left to do this, and we know that it's doable and it's possible, but we need to hear from you right now. 888-621-6900.
0: The shortest fall membership campaign in all 52 years. I believe we started our 53rd year now. And the number to call is 888-621-6900. If you'd like to keep it classical at QED, there aren't any commercials here. No federal support. It's entirely community support and some corporate support, which is deeply appreciated. The Pittsburgh Symphony supports what we do. The Regional Asset District, all of these sources of funds keep Carl Orff on the air, and John Williams, too. This is the Robert Shaw It has the texts. It's a magnificent booklet that comes along with the Telarc recording at the $60 level. We're hearing the dance from the wonderful recording that Robert Shaw made with his singers in Atlanta when he was music director for a while. $60, and it's tripled this morning.
1: That's right. It becomes $180 going to our budget. 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
1: Don't forget Chamber Music Pittsburgh tonight with their opener, Takash String Quartet, and their longtime supporters of QED 89.3. Nicolette is a longtime supporter in Freeport, Pennsylvania. She's made a very generous pledge. Thank you, Nicolette.
2: Thank you so very much, Nicolette.
1: 888-621-6900, the number to call to join her. Four calls needed, you and three other people, but only 5 minutes remain.
2: And fitting that we have John Williams on for this, which this is the Star Wars, this is the
1: Imperial March, which John conducted at the Hollywood Bowl just a couple of weeks ago, made a surprise appearance at age 94.
2: I was going to say, that's crazy. That's been crazy fantastic that he is still able to get out and do that. Just fantastic.
1: I can't believe that he's early on was here at 4802 yeah. Fifth Avenue conducting in our studio. And just a couple of years ago, he was at Heinz Hall with the Anna Sophie Mutter concert that DG Stage Plus sent around the world live. And I think it's still available online. But of course, you have to pay $150 to be part of the Stage Plus thing from Deutsche Grammophon. We're asking you on the honor system, how much is it worth? Is it worth $72 to get the Legacy CD? Perhaps you can describe it a little better than I can, Gloria.
2: Absolutely.
1: Raymond. There are 15 favorites from Berlin and Vienna on it.
2: Ooh.
1: Name some of the hits.
2: I'm sorry. So we have the main title from Star Wars. Of course, we have the main title from Star Wars. There's some Harry Potter music on here, Hedwig's main theme. There's Harry's Wondrous World from Harry Potter and the Philosopher's Stone. There's the Flying Thing theme from E.T. There's the theme from Jurassic Park, the Superman March, Schindler's List theme. And then, you know, you have some softer ones. You have Princess Leia's theme. You know, and there's the Flight to Neverland from Hook. It is literally, it's 15 pieces of music that you know every single one. And the recording is fabulous. If you have children, this is a great CD to have. You don't need to have children to have this one. That's just a fantastic
1: CD. It'll lift you up whenever you put it on.
2: Yes, and it's $72. It's with a $72 a level of support. And when you pledge that today, when you call in with that as your donation, it actually becomes $216. So if you love this music, if you don't have this yet in your library, now is the time to do it and make your money go three times as far. 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On your way.
1: Thomas and Barbara are helping us now from Linden Lane. That takes us to three calls needed.
2: Yay,
1: and that means you and two other people. It's within our grasp.
2: Absolutely. And once again, if you value this station, maybe you don't listen 24/7. 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
2: It's
1: so
2: there.
1: We're down to the last two pledges needed. Only a minute left.
2: We can do this.
1: The pressure is on. Gloria Raymond, who has returned, having been away for some years. Simon Legree, her employer, would not let her come to WQED during those years. And it's so great that the ban has been lifted. Your presence is needed and appreciated. Thank you for coming in this morning to help us out. 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
1: The radio voice of Teal College for the Tomcats came a little closer to winning yesterday, but not quite. 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We only need to hear from two people.
2: That's right, and that's a very quick call to 888-621-6900 and triple your donation today on the last full day of the drive. 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
1: Betty in Salzburg has made the next to the last contribution to help us meet that 35-call goal this hour.
2: We're gonna hit it.
1: Betty,
2: we're going to do it.
1: Thank you so much. We'll count on you. We know you're going to do it. I want to thank you again, Gloria. Can't thank you enough. We never got to the birthday list today. I mentioned Ken Gargaro's birthday. It's the birthday of Florent Schmidt, who wrote a piano quintet that turns up once in a while. Michelle Hembry, who's a horn player, came in and helped us with a fundraiser last December. She's wonderful. It's my now-retired dentist, Patrick Perry, has celebrated a birthday today, or will do so. Brigitte Bardot and one of Frank Zappa's kids, Moon Zappa. It's absolutely amazing. The wonderful things. We try to celebrate every day like it's your birthday on QED 89.3. And we'd like to celebrate you. Thank you for helping out, for tripling your pledge this morning. For getting a water bottle with a contribution of $96 or the beautiful blue blanket. Is that the $96 level? I want to make sure I have that correct. We're going to double check.
2: Yes, it is. The chenille blanket is available for your $96 level support. When you give us a call, 888-621-6900.
1: I think that last pledge will come in while we say goodbye to Gloria. Gloria, it's happened. Roberta has called a moment ago. Thank you from Gettysburg, Pennsylvania.
2: Thank you, Bert. Thank you so much. Really appreciate it. I know her.
1: Do you really?
2: I know her. Yes, I do.
1: Does she listen in Gettysburg?
2: Yes, she's originally from the Davidsville, Johnstown area.
1: Wonderful.
2: She's the mom of my sister's best friend.
1: Well, I'm so glad that you called this morning. 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
1: Gloria
2: Thank
1: is
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Thanks.

The music of Dvorak, the Symphony No. 9, and that was the opening movement on the brand new recording by the Pittsburgh Symphony Orchestra and Manfred Honeck, and that is available for a contribution of $84 in support of the Pittsburgh Symphony Station, Classical QED 89.3. Well, good morning. I'm Brian Savar. It is a Monday. It's cloudy out there. At least we're not dealing with the nor'easter that the East Coast is dealing with. It is going to stay dry for us. We will have clouds with a high of 68. Cloudy tonight with a low of 59, and then it'll gradually become sunny on Tuesday with a high of 76, and then on Wednesday, I think that's going to be about the warmest day of the week with mostly sunny skies and a high of 70. No, I'm sorry. Thursday will be the warmest. Thursday will be mostly sunny and high of 82. So really no chance of rain until Thursday night into Friday. So another nice streak of dry weather. And I'm hoping it's not dry in terms of the number of calls that are coming in, because it is a two-for-one Monday. We normally do this on Tuesday, but we're ending tomorrow, so we're pushing it to Monday. And I hope you'll take advantage of that, so your gift will be tripled when you call 888-621-6900. 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It was so nice to have Charlie Powers on the air earlier today. And of course, Gloria Raymond, a dear friend of mine. Thank you to her for giving up her time. And right now, a two-for-one match is going on right now. And I have several people to thank who called in at the end of Jim and Gloria's shift, including Mary. Mary is from Oakmont. And she says, thank you to Ann for her beautiful playing on the cello. That must be made in honor of Ann Martindale Williams of the Pittsburgh Symphony. Patricia has been heard from. WQED is a big part of my day, and I appreciate everything they do. Well, Patricia, thank you for allowing us to do that with your contribution. Beth has been heard from. She is from the Pittsburgh area and is supporting the station on this two-for-one Monday. Milan, I cannot start the day without the morning program with Jim Cunningham. And Milan is from Morris, Illinois. Great to hear from you, and thank you so much. Kathy has been heard from. It's the best way to start the morning, says Kathy. Kathy is from Pittsburgh. Thank you so much for calling in. And Ron, from morning through night, we never had a bad program on QED 89.3. Thank you, Ron from McKeesport. Thank you. And all of those people's gifts have been tripled because of the two-for-one match going on today and today only. 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Now, what are you supporting? You're supporting Jim Cunningham in the morning, Anna Singer in the afternoon, the Pittsburgh Symphony radio broadcasts. The brand new season begins Wednesday evening at 7 o'clock. 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I heard from a station in Michigan, Blue Lake Public Radio, was asking about it. 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Those are just a few of the stations carrying Pittsburgh Symphony Radio. 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

0: 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And it not only pleases your pets, but every child, husband, and wife. Thank you again, and have a wonderful day.
1: 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And we want to hear from 10 people in the next 29 minutes, 10 people who support the station on a Monday morning. I realize it's Monday. It's tough. You had a busy weekend. 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That is the number to call. And again, every gift will be tripled when you call 888-621-6900. Bill has been heard from. Bill is from Wexford, Pennsylvania, and is supporting the station on this 2-for-1 Monday. 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Wendy has been heard from. Wendy is from Pittsburgh. So there we go. It happens one phone call, one contribution at a time. So we need to hear from 8 more people between now and the top of the hour at 888-621-6900 or online at wqedfm.org. Some fabulous programming over the weekend. Friday night, we had the Johnstown Symphony Orchestra on the air on performance in Pittsburgh. Saturday afternoon at 1 o'clock, we had Pittsburgh Opera's production of Curlew River, a unique Benjamin Britten opera that was recorded at Calvary Episcopal Church. And that aired at 1 o'clock on Saturday. And then we have the Pittsburgh Symphony Orchestra. A brand new season begins Wednesday night at 7 o'clock. I just gave Jim the draft of the program, so he's going to take a listen and make sure I didn't mess anything, up too badly. And we'll finish it up, and it will be on the air Wednesday at 7 o'clock and then distributed to stations across the country. We are able to do that thanks to your $50 gift, your $100 gift, becoming an FM Angel at the $1,200 level. And if you can become an FM Angel, that will be tripled. A 2-for-1 match is going on today and today only. 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

0: 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I know most people don't look forward to Mondays, but today is a Monday to behold because we have a two-for-one match going on today. 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We now need just seven calls this hour to meet our goal, thanks to Virginia. Virginia Ginny from Gibsonia is calling in and supporting the station. Thank you, Ginny, for calling in. So right now, seven calls needed between now and the top of the hour. So we have about 37 minutes to do that at 888-621-6900. Think back to all of the great music that you've heard on this station, thanks to Jim Cunningham in the mornings and Hannah Singer in the afternoons, the Pittsburgh Opera. We have a Pittsburgh Opera preview program airing this Saturday afternoon at 12:30. We'll give you a backstage pass to Pittsburgh Opera's season opening production of Rigoletto. You'll hear it at 12:30, and then at 1 o'clock, Time to Act, a opera world premiere that Pittsburgh Opera did earlier this year. You'll hear it in its entirety at 1 o'clock. So a very busy Saturday with the Pittsburgh Opera. Friday night, another Pittsburgh performance in Pittsburgh. Wednesday night, a brand new season of Pittsburgh Symphony Radio begins. You'll hear it Wednesday night at 7 o'clock. That is just what's happening this week, and there's always fun stuff going. We have a live broadcast on Friday night. How could I forget the season opening concert of the Pittsburgh Symphony? 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

music of Bach and played by Yo-Yo Ma off of his 15 CD set titled Yo-Yo Ma, the Classical Cello Collection, CD 1 of the 15 CD set. It's available for a contribution of $150 at 888-621-6900. And when you make that contribution right now, it will be tripled. Yes, a 2-for-1 match is going on all day today. This is usually on a Tuesday, but we're ending tomorrow morning at 10 o'clock. So we've pushed it to Monday, which is a bit of a dicey situation because Mondays are a little bit more challenging in terms of raising money because, you know, people are away for the weekend. They might have a long weekend, or after the weekend, they're just sort of getting back into the swing of things on a Monday. But you're responding, and we really appreciate it because we've heard from Virginia. Virginia is from West Homestead, Pennsylvania. And Virginia says, I have the station on every day on my car radio, and I enjoy it very much. Well, thank you, Virginia, for supporting your listening. And Robert has been heard from. The classical music is a pleasure to the ear. Well, thank you so much, Robert, for your support. So that leaves us with, no, I'm sorry, we need 4 more calls now in the next 9 minutes. Thanks to Ellen. Ellen just called in. She really likes WQED Radio. Well, thank you for supporting it. Ellen is from La Trobe and is calling in and supporting the station. So there we go. 4 more calls needed in the next 8 minutes to meet this hour's goal to have your gift tripled when you call 888-621-6900. 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So call now, 888-621-6900. 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Okay, looks like I'm all caught up. So 4 calls needed in the next 8 minutes or so at 888-621-6900.

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0: Oh, beautiful playing there by Yo-Yo Ma. That, of course, was The Air on a G-String by Bach. And before that, more Bach, The Jesu Joy of Man's Desiring. That's on the Simply Baroque CD of 15 CDs of Yo-Yo Ma, yours for a contribution of $150. Now, when you call right now, that $150 becomes what, $450? Because we have a two-for-one match going on today. We usually have this on Tuesday. We're wrapping this up tomorrow morning at 10 o'clock. So this is the last full day of the drive. So we've pushed it to Monday. And you can do your part and have your gift go towards even more music on this station when you pick up the phone and join us at 888-621-6900 or online at wqedfm.org. Good morning. I'm Brian Savar. I'm the program and production manager here at QED 89.3. 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In western Pennsylvania, it is cloudy skies out there, but it is supposed to stay dry today. We'll have a high of 68. Clouds tonight, a low of 59, and then it'll eventually become sunny tomorrow after some clouds in the morning, a high of 76 on Tuesday. Wednesday, mostly sunny with a high of 78. Thursday, mostly sunny with a high of 82. Looks like the first chance of rain will be Thursday night into Friday. And thank you to everybody who's called in so far on this very special 2-for-1 Monday. And we did hear from Rena at the tail end of the previous hour. And she called in and is supporting the station and having her gift tripled right on the spot because of the 2-for-1 match. So we fell a tad short of our goal last hour, but this hour, it's a new hour, and we're hoping to hear from 15 people. Now, people will be saying, what, 15 people, 11 o'clock on a Monday morning? Well, I know you're out there. This is the last full day of the drive. We've got a 2-for-1 match going on. Every gift will be tripled right on the spot. 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Tina, thank you so much. Tina is calling from Allison Park, and she says, I really appreciate WQED. 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So there we go. 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
1: 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You know, the way that they explained, you know, what to listen for, what's the story behind, what's going on with the composer's mind. And that was so useful. 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
0: Long, Long, he played at Heinz Hall Saturday night as part of the Pittsburgh Symphony Gala concert. And he's a big fan of radio, listens to it all the time, he says, even now. And as you heard, that's how we learned about classical music, is by listening to the radio. And this Friday night, we'll be back at Heinz Hall for a live broadcast of the season opening concert with the Pittsburgh Symphony Orchestra at 888-621-6900, online, wqedfm.org. And speaking of the Pittsburgh Symphony, we have a pair of tickets for you to enjoy the orchestra performance in the hall. We have a pair of tickets for you for the concert that takes place over Thanksgiving weekend. Now, these concerts take place on Saturday, November 28th, 7:30 p.m. Always a lot of fun because it ends with a bunch of Viennese waltzes that Monfred handpicks each year. It's a little bit different each year. So you never know what to expect from the Viennese waltzes on that Thanksgiving weekend. Again, a pair of tickets for Saturday, November 28th, 7:30 p.m. A limited amount of these tickets. I know several have gone already. So if you're interested in picking up these tickets for a gift of just $60, which becomes $180 because of the two-for-one match going on right now, the number to call is 888-621-6900 or online at WQEDFM.org. 14 calls needed this hour to stay on track and to make sure there is a station that plays your type of music, that brings you the Pittsburgh Symphony and the Pittsburgh Opera and the Resonance Works Group and the Mendelssohn Choir and so many more groups heard on this station because of your support. So call now, 888-621-6900. Pick up those pairs of tickets for a gift of $60, and you can be at Heinz Hall on Saturday, November 28th, 7:30 p.m. These are some of the Viennese waltzes that took place in the Pittsburgh Symphony Concert back in, when was this? November of 2018. 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
1: Yes, we have a limited supply of those tickets, and they are going fast. So if you're interested in seeing the Pittsburgh Symphony at Heinz Hall on Saturday, November 28th, 7:30 p.m., we have a pair of tickets for a gift of $60. That is less than you'd pay at the box office. So don't miss out, as we're in the last full day of our membership campaign. We have a 2-for-1 match going on right now. Every gift will be matched dollar for dollar when you call 888-621-6900. And we'll get you a pair of those tickets when you call 888-621-6900. Earlier, we heard the Viennese Spirit by Johann Strauss Jr., part of the Viennese waltzes that you'll enjoy on that Saturday, November 28th concert. Now, I don't know if they're going to be performing that, but it's in the style of that. So you never know what Manfred will come up with for that concert, but you'll enjoy it. You'll tap your toes to the Viennese waltzes on Saturday, November 28th, 7:30 p.m. $60 gets you a pair of tickets. Your gift will be tripled right on the spot because we have a 2-for-1 match going on today, and you'll help us meet our call goal. Right now, we have 40 minutes to go, 13 calls needed, thanks to Dr. Tor. Thank you so much for your very generous contribution. Says to Jim Cunningham, I will be celebrating my 100th birthday on November 7th. Is that right? If it is, well, congratulations and happy birthday. And thank you for your very generous contribution at 888-621-6900. So thanks to that call, we are 13 calls away from meeting our goal at 888-621-6900. This is the last full day of the drive. We have a 2-for-1 match going on. Every gift will be tripled when you call 888-621-6900. We usually do this on a Tuesday, but we're wrapping this up tomorrow morning at 10 o'clock. So we said, well, let's try it on a Monday and see if we are successful. And so far, it has been very successful, but we need to continue as the day goes on. So if you are listening right now and want to make sure there's a station that brings you Strauss waltzes and the Pittsburgh Symphony and the Pittsburgh Opera and the Mendelssohn Choir and the Bach Choir and the Resonance Works and Chamber Music Pittsburgh, there's a concert at Carnegie Hall tonight with the Takash Quartet, part of the Chamber.

this hour to stay on track. So thank you so much. And I'm very much looking forward to thanking you when you call 888-621-6900. 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And that becomes $180 in support of QED89.3 because of the two-for-one match going on right now. 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

0: Aiden Mishler Ehrig is the director of the Johnstown Concert Ballet and a fan of classical music.
1: I definitely do. It's so funny. I was sitting here talking with one of our parents last week, and they were like, I actually listen to classical music. That's all I listen to. And I'm like, I kind of live the same way. You think you'd get sick of it when we're just like teaching class, it's classical ballet. When we're performing, it's classical ballet music. But I prefer to listen to classical music in my car. It's just peaceful and calming and inspirational. There's just so much that can be brought out through that music.
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1: This is Ann Martindale Williams, principal cellist of your Pittsburgh Symphony. 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

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And that one is most likely going to be on the program for Saturday, November 28th at 7:30 p.m. We have a pair of tickets for a contribution of $60 when you call 888-621-6900 or when you make that contribution online at wqedfm.org. And before that, we heard the Thunder and Lightning Polka by Johann Strauss Jr. That's some of the music that that you'll enjoy when you pick up your seats and sit in Heinz Hall on Saturday, November 28th, 7:30 p.m. We have a pair of tickets for a gift of $60. They're going fast. And when you make that gift right now, it will be tripled because we have a 2-for-1 match going on right now at 888-621-6900. Good morning. I'm Brian Savar. I'm the program and production manager here at QED 89.3. I'm mostly behind the scenes, which is my preference. I like to put the programs together that you enjoy, like Pittsburgh Symphony Radio and Pittsburgh Opera and the Pittsburgh Opera Productions and Performance in Pittsburgh. I'll be behind the controls for our live broadcast at Heinz Hall this Friday night at 7 o'clock with the season opening concert of the Pittsburgh Symphony Orchestra. But until then, I'm on the air right now encouraging you to support the station that brings you so much enjoyment, so much great classical music with Anna Singer in the afternoons and Jim Cunningham in the mornings. And we are hoping to hear from 10 more people. We are getting there thanks to Eileen, who is from the Johnstown area. Great to hear from you. Thank you so much for supporting QEJ and 89.7. And we've heard from Ben. Ben is from Bridgeville, and Ben says he's a longtime listener and enjoys the station and would not want to see it go away. Well, thank you, Ben, and you are doing your part and keeping it on the air right now at 888-621-6900. Those gifts have been tripled. A 2-for-1 match is going on today, and today only. Why? Well, because we are wrapping this up tomorrow morning at 10 a.m. So this is our last full day of fundraising, and so we figured we'd make it extra special with a 2-for-1 match going on. And we need to hear from 10 more people in the next 26 minutes at 888-621-6900 or online at wqedfm.org. 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And I hope you'll support it right now in the last full day of our drive at 888-621-6900. Let's hear one more cut. This will definitely be on the concert on Saturday, November 28th with the Pittsburgh Symphony Orchestra. And you can get a pair of tickets for that concert for a contribution of $60, and it will be worth $180 in support of QED 89.3 because of the 2-for-1 Monday. 888-621-6900.

0: You will be able to clap along with the rest of the audience if you get a pair of tickets for the Saturday, November 28th concert at Heinz Hall with the Thanksgiving weekend concert with Manfred Honeck. Viennese Waltzes always closes out that program, and I would be willing to guarantee that they'll play the Radetzky March right at the very end. You can be there for a gift of $60 at 888-621-6900, online, wqedfm.org. It's a very special Monday. A two-for-one is going on all day long today on a Monday, so your gift will go towards even more great classical music, special programs that you find on this station. You make it all possible. We rely on a little bit from local businesses, which we greatly appreciate. We used to rely on the federal government for a tiny bit of our budget, but that has been wiped out, so a little bit more of the burden falls on you. So if you can make an additional gift or increase the amount of your sustaining membership or become a brand new member, please do so right now, especially because of the two-for-one match going on at 888-621-6900. 10 calls needed in the next 20 minutes at 888-621-6900. Wanted to thank Vicky from Odyssey Travel. Vicky is a dear friend and always listens to the station. She always appreciates Jim giving the teal scores. She always gets a kick out of that, especially since the teal Bobcats are not very good at football. But anyways, Vicky, great to hear from you. 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
0: Thank you to Sarah. Sarah is from Pittsburgh and is supporting the station here on a two-for-one Monday. Every gift makes a big difference. Sarah's done your part. Have you done your part? Have you called in? Are you waiting for the last minute to have a special opportunity? Well, now is the time. Don't wait for tomorrow. Well, you can wait till tomorrow, but I'd encourage you to call today because of the two-for-one match going on. We have 20 minutes to go. 9 contributions needed to meet our goal. Will we be able to do it? I think so, but we've got to hear from you at 888-621-6900, online, wqedfm.org. Lauren Mazel was the conductor of the Pittsburgh Symphony. He is a Pittsburgh boy, but he, for many years, conducted the Cleveland Orchestra, and we have a collection of his recordings with the Cleveland here for a contribution of $120, which will become $360 because of the two-for-one match going on right now. Here is the opening movement of the Tchaikovsky Symphony No. 5. It's on the 15-CD set of Lauren Mazel, the Cleveland Orchestra, for $120, and that will become $360 in support of QED 89.3 when you call 888-621-6900.

Oh, I hate to step on Tchaikovsky. Tchaikovsky, the opening movement of the Symphony No. 5. We'll get back to it in just a moment, but I do want to stress how important it is that we hear from you. And we have heard from Doug. Doug from Pittsburgh. He is local musicians, part of the Pittsburgh Symphony. He's very grateful for WQED and look forward to seeing everybody at the concerts this year. Doug, look forward to seeing you backstage Friday night for our live broadcast at 888-621-6900 or online at WQEDFM.org. So thank you to Doug. And thanks to Anita. Anita has just been heard from. She is from Verona and is supporting the station and having her gift tripled. And that leaves us with 7 calls needed in the next 7 minutes. Eek, time is running out, but I know you're out there. 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
1: I'm F. Murray Abraham, and I'm appealing for WQED. 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And they deserve it, and you know they do. 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
0: We of this Congress,
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2: 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Trying to raise the funds to keep the station on the air to bring you the music of Tchaikovsky and Beethoven and Berlioz and Bach. 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Other stations are talking about the Pittsburgh Steelers' victory yesterday, which is fantastic. There are people talking about politics and playing rock and roll and country music. That's fabulous for those stations, but for us, it's letting you know about Chamber Music Pittsburgh and the Pittsburgh Opera and the River City Brass and the Mendelssohn Choir of Pittsburgh. That is our beat. We are the voice of the arts because of your generosity. We've been that way for 53 years, if you can believe it. Will we continue for another year or two or 53? Well, that's up to you. If the listener support is there, then we'll continue. So if you can, call now, especially as we have a 2-for-1 match going on. Every gift will be tripled right on the spot when you call 888-621-6900. Gia has been heard from. Gia is from Pittsburgh, says, I love WQED. It's on all of the time. She goes to sleep with it and wakes up to QED 89.3. Thank you, Gia, for making your contribution. Your gift has been tripled at 888-621-6900. So six calls needed in the next 3 minutes. Eek! Will we be able to do it? I think so, but we've got to hear from you. You just have to know how important you are to the station. 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When we say that, we really mean it. 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
1: 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The voice of the arts in Western Pennsylvania. After a rather sunny weekend, we have overcast skies today. We'll have it the rest of the day, but it will be dry. A high of 68. Tonight, cloudy with a low of 59, and then it clears out during the day on Tuesday, and will eventually end with some sunshine with a high of 76, and then mostly sunny on Wednesday with a high of 78. Thursday, mostly sunny with a high of 82. Well, I'm hoping you'll support the station here on a Monday. It's a very important Monday, well, because we're trying to raise the funds to keep the station on the air. 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So don't miss out. Take advantage of this 2-for-1 match going on today and today only. We normally offer this on a Tuesday, but we're wrapping this up tomorrow morning at 10 o'clock. So we said, well, let's try it on Monday and see how that goes. It's a little bit tougher of a day in terms of fundraising. You've been busy over the weekend and you sort of need Monday to kind of get your bearings again. But we know you're out there. We know that you love the station. You want it to succeed. And it's been going well so far today, but we need to continue the momentum. And we're hoping to hear from eight people who enjoy the station enough to pick up the phone and make a contribution and have their gift tripled when you call 888-621-6900 online wqedfm.org. We've been sampling the Tchaikovsky Symphony No. 5 featuring Laura Mazel conducting the Cleveland Orchestra on a 15 CD set that also includes all 9 Beethoven symphonies, the Berlioz Symphony Fantastique. It has, what else does it have? The Ein Heldenleben by Richard Strauss. So much more. The Tchaikovsky Symphony No. 4 is on here as well. 15 CDs in all for a gift of just $120. And guess what? 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The number to call, 888-621-6900. 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But be one of the 8 calls we need this hour at 888-621-6900.

0: Love that symphony, the Symphony No. 5 by Tchaikovsky. That was Laura Mazel conducting the Cleveland Orchestra on the 15 CD set of Laura Mazel Conducts the Cleveland Orchestra. 15 CDs in all for a contribution of $120, just $10 a month if you wish to become a QED sustainer. You spread your contribution throughout the year per month, much like you do with your cable bill or something like that. But here you set the amount that you want per month and we set it up and it's taken care of. You can set it and forget it, as they say. And this CD set is fabulous. It includes all the 9 Beethoven symphonies, the Tchaikovsky symphonies 4 and 5, Berlioz Symphony Fantastique, and much, much more in this great CD set. It can be yours. And when you make that gift of $120 right now, it will be worth triple. A 2-for-1 match is going on today and today only. 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
1: You're about to hear from George Vosburgh, who served as principal trumpet for the PSO from 1992 to 2017. 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
0: Thank you, George. He helped out during this fundraiser, and we're going to be hearing him on Performance in Pittsburgh in October sometime. I forget the date, I'm sorry, but he does some wonderful work with the Carnegie Mellon Wind Ensemble, and he stopped by with Stephen Story and talked about some of the program pieces that they played, and we're going to air those on Performance in Pittsburgh. So we'll let you know about that. That's what we do. We go out and record those concerts. We put those programs together. I just had a conversation with Anna Singer about our Pittsburgh Opera preview program and Pittsburgh Opera production. Both of those are happening this Saturday at 12:30. It's Pittsburgh Opera Preview with Rigoletto. And then at 1 o'clock, it's Time to Act, a world premiere by Pittsburgh Opera that was done back in February, I want to say. You'll hear it in its entirety this Saturday at 1 o'clock. Friday night, we're at Heinz Hall with a live broadcast of the Pittsburgh Symphony Orchestra. That is just some of the things we're able to do with your contributions. The only way we can do that is with your support. We get a little bit of funding from local businesses, which we greatly appreciate, but the biggest source of funding comes from people like you who give $50, $100, $1,000. And call today. It's 2-for-1 Monday. Every gift will be worth triple when you call 888-621-6900. Elaine has been heard from. Elaine from Pittsburgh says, WQED Radio is a beautiful station and the music is great, and she is very happy about the donation that she made to the station. Well, thank you, Elaine. We are very happy about it as well, and I promise you, if you make that gift, you'll feel happy about it as well, because you're doing something great for the community, for yourself, and that is support QED 89.3. Sophia has been heard from. Sophia is from Carnegie and is supporting the station and keeping it going. Thank you. And your gift is tripled, Sophia. Just so you know, your support goes towards even more classical music. So here we are, 40 minutes to go in the hour. Need to hear from 6 people to stay on track. We've fallen a little bit behind during the last 2 hours, but we can pick it up when we hear from you at 888-621-6900, online, wqedfm.org. Yes, I'm all caught up right now. Looking forward to thanking you when you call 888-621-6900.

0: 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You probably know me better as
1: C-3PO Human Cyborg Relations
0: from the Star Wars saga. I've been around the galaxies with all sorts of people, especially R2-D2, and wherever we are, I love

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0: Hi, I'm Sarah Botkin. 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
1: 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I have just 17 minutes to do that, so time is running out. 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

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There's always a surprise. There's always a composer you hadn't heard of before, a piece of music you have never heard before and discovered. 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It provides you with enlightenment, spirit-lifting music anytime you want. 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Hey, good news. We have 7 minutes to go in this hour. Four calls needed to meet our goal, thanks to Iona. Iona called in from the McDonald area and is supporting the station on this Monday morning and having her gift tripled. And Danny has been heard from. Danny is calling from the Pittsburgh area and having his gift tripled right on the spot, thanks to a two-for-one match going on right now. That's how it works. Every gift is tripled when you call 888-621-6900. 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

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I want to thank the last couple people who called in because we made our call goal. 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Kate has been heard from. She is from Pittsburgh as well and said, yes, I want to make sure there's a classical music station. Thank you, Kate. And Elizabeth from Coriopolis, she says, I look forward to listening every day to QED 89.3. Thank you, Elizabeth from Coriopolis. 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Good afternoon. I'm Brian Savar, the program and production manager here at QED 89.3. I'm more behind the scenes. I prefer to let Jim and Anna do the talking, but every once in a while I need to come on, and it's my pleasure to do that, but I prefer putting together the shows that you enjoy, like Performance in 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The Voice of the Arts in Western Pennsylvania. Clouds outside. That's not going to change all day long. Oh my gosh, now it's saying we might have some patchy drizzle. Must be from that nor'easter hitting the East Coast, but it doesn't look like it's going to be too, too wet. So we'll have clouds the rest of today, a high of 65. Cloudy tonight, low 58, and then partly sunny on Tuesday with a high of 76, and mostly sunny on Wednesday with a high of 79. It is a 2-for-1 Monday. What does that mean? Well, we normally do this on a Tuesday, but we are wrapping this drive up tomorrow morning at 10 o'clock. So we said, well, let's move this 2-for-1 on Monday. Every gift coming in will be tripled. Your gift will be matched 2-for-1 when you call right now, 888-621-6900. If you make a $50 gift, it becomes $150. 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So we are trying to race to the finish line of this drive, and this 2-for-1 is giving us a little added boost to doing that. Now, we are in our last hour together before Anna Singer takes over at 2 o'clock. I'd love to hear from 7 people this hour and end our time together successfully. 7 contributions in any amount, $50, $20, $1,000, $500, you decide, but do make that phone call and have your gift tripled when you call 888-621-6900. We have a wonderful relationship with the Pittsburgh Symphony Orchestra. We broadcast their concerts. In fact, we've got a live broadcast this Friday at 7 o'clock. We go in the air. The concert begins at 7:30. It's their season opening concert. We'll be there to bring it to you live. Wednesday, you will hear the season opening broadcast of Pittsburgh Symphony Radio with Helene Grimeau playing the Gershwin Piano Concerto in F. You'll hear that Wednesday night at 7, and it will repeat on Sunday evening at 7. And we have a CD featuring members of the Pittsburgh Symphony Orchestra. This is a CD that came out a couple years ago. It is signed by the artists, and it is featuring Cynthia Caleta de Almeida, oboe, William Caballero, horn, and Rodrigo Ojeda, piano. And it is called Three Rivers Trios. And we're going to hear some music of Mozart
It's an arrangement for trio, for oboe, horn, and piano. And we'd love to put this in the mail to you with a gift of $84. If you appreciate having the Pittsburgh Symphony here in town and their wonderful reception that they just got back from in Europe, this is your station, and I hope you'll support it right now at 888-621-6900. $84 gets tripled right away. Just talk to the volunteer and say, I would love the beautiful music called Three Rivers Trios. Let the volunteers know that, and we'll get it in the mail to you, and your gift will be tripled when you call 888-621-6900.

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And they have a CD called The Three Rivers Trios, and we'd love to put that in the mail to you with a contribution of $84 in support of QED 89.3. 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Thank you to Nancy. Nancy is from New Alexandria and is supporting the station and says enjoys listening to the music from the time she gets up to the time she goes to bed. Well, thank you so much for supporting your listening. And guess what, Nancy? Your gift has been tripled because of the 2-for-1 match going on right now. Good afternoon. I'm Brian Savar with you for the next 40-some minutes. For Anna Singer Takes Over. But until then, I'm hoping to hear from you. We need to hear from 6 more people to stay on track to make sure that this station is successful, and we'll be around to bring you live broadcasts and to continue to bring you Pittsburgh Symphony radio programs and Pittsburgh opera programs. The Metropolitan Opera begins in December. 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

0: So many great thank you gifts, but the volunteers have all of that information in front of them. So if you've heard us talk about something and you can't remember, talk to the volunteers. They'll walk you through the process. And you don't even have to take a thank you gift. 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
0: Thank you, Long Long. He was at Heinz Hall just Saturday night for the gala concert with the Pittsburgh Symphony Orchestra. We'll be at Heinz Hall Friday night for a live broadcast of the Pittsburgh Symphony as they open their Grand Classics season. We'll bring every note to you live thanks to your support. And until then, we hope to hear from you. 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

Carl Orff and his Carmina Burana. That was the opening of it. And we have a CD of that recording with the Robert Shaw and the Atlanta Symphony Orchestra and Chorus, a famous recording on the Telarc label. And that's available for a gift of $60 at 888-621-6900. Maybe you were on our Chautauqua trip and heard it live at Chautauqua on our bus trip this past summer. Well, you can own it on CD with a gift of $60, and when you make that contribution, it will be worth $180 because of the two-for-one match going on right now. Good afternoon. I'm Brian Savar, Program and Production Manager here at QED 89.3, with you for the next 28 minutes, and encouraging you to support the station that brings you music and coverage of the arts and arts information and interviews and live broadcasts and programs that you make possible. 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Hoping to hear from, well, less than that, four more people now, thanks to Marion. Marion from the Pittsburgh area called in and says, yes, I'm keeping the station on the air and having my gift tripled. Thanks to Marion. And Larry from Cannonsburg says, I get great spiritual uplifting from your music. Thank you. Well, thank you, Larry from Cannonsburg, for doing your part and supporting it at 888-621-6900 or online at WQEDFM.org. So there we go. Need to hear from four more people in the next 25 minutes to stay on track and make sure our time together ends successfully. This time tomorrow, it's going to be all music, no fundraising. We wrap this up tomorrow morning at 10 o'clock, so this is our last afternoon, encouraging you to get to the phone. And as an incentive to get you to the phone this afternoon, a two-for-one match is going on right now. The number to call is 888-621-6900 online, WQEDFM.org. Be one of the four people we need to meet our goal this hour. You and three other friends having your gift tripled when you call on this Monday at 888-621-6900.

0: Music of Bach, sung by the Cambridge Singers, directed by John Rutter, from the CD A Banquet of Voices. And that is on the CD that's available for a contribution of $60 at 888-621-6900. And should you make that contribution right now, well, your gift will be tripled because we have a two-for-one match going on all day long. This is our last afternoon together. We wrap this fundraiser up tomorrow morning at 10 o'clock. So if you're listening right now, won't have a chance to call tomorrow morning, call right now, especially when we have the two-for-one match going on. So you can do your part by calling 888-621-6900 or online at WQEDFM.org. That's exactly what William and Linda did. They're from the Pittsburgh area. 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Good afternoon. I'm Brian Savar with you for the next 12 minutes or so. Hoping you'll pick up the phone and join us and support the station that brings you Jim Cunningham in the morning and a singer in the afternoon. So many great programs like Pittsburgh Symphony Radio. A brand new season begins this Wednesday at 7 o'clock. I'm going to be putting the editing that program after I'm off the air here at 2 o'clock. We've got Pittsburgh Opera Preview and Pittsburgh Opera coming up this Saturday. 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

0: James Ennis playing the finale of the Tchaikovsky Violin Concerto, and you'll be able to hear him perform it again with the Pittsburgh Symphony Orchestra on Saturday, November 7th at 7:30 p.m. We have a pair of tickets for you to be in the hall of Heinz Hall. 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
0: I have some exciting news. We made our goal for the hour. Thank you to Allison from Pittsburgh. Now, I wonder if this is the Allison from the Pittsburgh Symphony Orchestra. If it is, thank you so much. Great to hear from you and supporting the station. And thanks also to Joan. Joan is calling from the Pittsburgh area. She is supporting the station, having her gift tripled because of the 2-for-1 match going on. Brian has called in. He is from the Pittsburgh area. I love the way you spell Brian, by the way, just as a personal note there. Peter has been heard from. Peter is from Canonsburg and is supporting the station here on a Monday afternoon. And Mary from Pittsburgh. Mary says, WQED is wonderful. Can't imagine my week without having it on. It's a marvelous gift to the community. Well, thank you, Mary. Thank you for supporting it as well and doing your part. And guess what? Your gift has been tripled at 888-621-6900. Thanks to everybody who's called in so far, but you still have time to have your gift matched, actually tripled, when you call 888-621-6900. My time is up, but it is time for Anna Singer to carry the torch here until 6 o'clock to have this gift tripled. It's an amazing, this is normally a Tuesday thing, but we said, oh, let's try it on Monday, and it's working out great.
2: It's working out great. The Pirates won yesterday. The Steelers won yesterday. There was a great race yesterday. It was an amazing day. It was an amazing weekend. We had long here. Jim Cunningham had an opportunity to speak with him on Saturday morning. He played beautifully on Saturday night. All of these people that love Classical QED 89.3. If you haven't had a chance yet to give us a call, well, now is the perfect time. $100 becomes $300. And the number to call is 888-621-6900. 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How was your weekend, Brian?
0: It was rather busy, but it was all good.
2: How was the drive?
0: Yeah.
2: I think you
0: did. Yeah, I went up to take my daughter back up to school outside of Cleveland yesterday. So I was wearing my Steelers hat in Cleveland territory. I didn't get beat up, so it was all good.
2: You survived.
0: If I was up there on Thursday, it might be a different story when they play each other. But anyway, it was great. I was here on Saturday morning, and it was a great response on a Saturday with the sky beautiful. I was a little worried because the weather was so nice, but people responded because they love the station. They want this station to be around.
2: Absolutely. And, you know, you can help that situation right now with that gift of support. And it can be in any amount. That's the great thing. You get to decide. But right now it is tripled. How exciting. 888-621-6900.
0: 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The voice of the arts in Western Pennsylvania. Overcast skies. Some places, I guess, are getting some drizzle. My daughter sent me a note saying, it's raining, Dad. And I said, well, it's not doing anything here in Oakland. But
2: well, it is kind of.
0: Is it really? There we go. I made a liar out of myself. Sorry about that. Anyways, it should be cloudy the rest of the day. High is 65. It will clear out tomorrow, partly sunny with a high of 76. And mostly sunny on Wednesday with a high of 79. Thanks to everybody who's called in so far. But guess what? You still have up until 6 o'clock to have your gift tripled thanks to the 2-for-1 match. The number to call is 888-621-6900. 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

That is the Pittsburgh Symphony Orchestra, the first movement, the Symphony No. 9 from the New World, and its brand new CD on the Reference label. And what an amazing CD, what an amazing event that happened this past Saturday. So many people who enjoy the Pittsburgh Symphony, and this is available at $84 or $7 a month as a QED sustainer. Now, why is it so important to call right now? Well, because we are in a more than a dollar for dollar match. We're in a situation where when you call and give $100, that becomes $300. It's a triple match right now. David has given us a call. David from Pittsburgh, thank you so much. I'd like to hear from we heard from David. I'd love to hear from seven other people before we come to 3 o'clock. Keep us going on a wonderful goal that will help us meet our goal for the end of the year, the end of our fiscal year here at Classical QED 89.3. David, thank you so much for calling 888-621-6900. Join David and others. Lots of people have called today. You can too, and those dollars will be put to work immediately, and they will be stretched. And if you decide to get the wonderful Dvorak Shock, $84, $7 a month. The $7 becomes $21 a month. It is a wonderful way to support the station and help us out this afternoon. 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Well, it is a very overcast day today, and I'm kind of surprised. We were supposed to have the continued good weather, but that has not happened. The weekend was beautiful, and now we have little patchy drizzle, chances of rains, cloudy or high, could get to 65. We're currently at 61. And that same forecast for this evening, mostly cloudy, a low of 58. We'll begin the day with patchy fog and then partly sunny with a high near 76 on Tuesday. And we'll be finishing, wrapping up our fall fundraising campaign tomorrow morning, Jim and I. So call right now. 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

0: Some of the great music. Schubert and the Trout Quintet, that's part of the Yo-Yo Ma collection. 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Every time you call and give your dollars, it will be matched two times on. It's hard to say. It's like a triple match or something like that. Rich Capone, Paul, you tell me how it's, I should say it the right way.
1: It's two for one.
0: It's two for one. Okay.
1: It goes three times as far.
0: It goes three times as far. Right. So Rich Capaldi has joined me. He was here all the time in radio and helping us out with the pledge drives. And now he's in education and making sure that all the wonderful programs that WQED does for kids is going out there into the north, the south, the east, and the west. It's amazing what you do.
1: Yeah, we're continuing to try to get resources into the hands of families and educators and you know, we do that through a variety of PBS resources and, of course, WQED resources. You can always find out what education is up to at QED at wqed.org/education. But right now, we are asking for your support during this brief fundraising drive to support Classical QED, all the work that is done here to keep the music playing. We never like to interrupt the music and have lengthy fundraising drives, but we have to. It's part of what we do.
0: Part of what we do.
1: And so luckily today is a good time to give. It's going to go three times as far. And you can make your contribution, keep the music playing on Classical QED. Just call the number 888-621-6900 and have your gift go three times as far.
0: It's just amazing. I was at the Pittsburgh Symphony on Saturday evening. I was lucky enough to get some tickets. I saw Jim Cunningham there, but so many people that listen to the station and are a part of the station and have given to the station for many, many years. Maybe you've just moved here. Maybe you've just found us. Have you taken a few minutes of your time to let your dollars go three times as far right now at 888-621-6900. You can check out all the gifts that we have available, including the Yo-Yo Ma set, when you go online at wqedfm.org. Rich, I feel so lucky to be able to be here. I really do. I love my job.
1: And working with you and working with Jim and working with Brian, it couldn't be more true. We know how hard you guys work and how much effort you put in to making sure that everybody has access to the music and the concerts and all the things that you guys do. And, you know, we know that you can't do it without the support from the public and the community. And that's what this is all about. It's all about the community stepping up during the fundraising drives and saying that we want to keep Anna and Jim on the radio. We want to keep Brian doing all the work that he does. And it's a great time now to show that support when you call 888-621-6900. It's a two-for-one match. That's just today, right, Anne?
0: That's just today. We end tomorrow at 10 o'clock.
1: Okay.
0: We're a day shorter than we normally are. And so we're hoping that we can hear from you. We've slowed down a little bit. I heard from David at the beginning of the hour. I was looking for 8 callers. I'm still looking for 7 callers by 3 o'clock in 22 minutes. I know that we can do it. I know that we can make your $25 go three times as far. So call 888-621-6900. Talk about dedication. Jim went down to Heinz Hall on Saturday after he was Brian was here. Jim was on Sunday, but he went down to Heinz Hall and spoke with Long Long. And then those wonderful interviews are on our website already because Brian took the time to make sure that they were there. And just so dedicated to making sure that you have up-to-date information and all the music at your fingertips. And you can help by calling 888-621-6900.
1: 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You want to keep us playing the music. You want to keep Jim and Brian and Anna very busy. 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
0: Rich Capaldi, thank you so much for just stepping in for a moment there. This is a test of the emergency alert system.

love, betrayal, redemption. Pittsburgh Ballet Theatre presents Giselle, one of ballet's most enduring classics, performed live with the PBT Orchestra. Be swept away by this timeless tale of romance, forgiveness, and the supernatural. 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

0: 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And why? Because WQED is the music of your life and seems to take away the strife. And it not only pleases your pets, but every child, husband, and wife. Thank you again, and have a wonderful day.
1: 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Check out all the gifts that are available that we would love to send you, including that beautiful Yo-Yo Ma collection. We listened to the meditation from Thais, that version for cello and piano. This is the CD called Paris, La Belle Époque, with Yo-Yo Ma cello and Catherine Stott playing the piano. So here we are. I'm wondering if I'm saying the right words to inspire you to get to the phone right now to help us out. This is the last full day of the fundraising campaign. The number to call is 888-621-6900. That's 888-621-6900.
2: 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And that was so useful. 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

Once again, Yo-Yo Ma playing cello. That's the César Franck Sonata originally for violin and piano, although there are many versions of cello and piano. Yo-Yo Ma cello, Catherine Stott playing the piano, and here and heard on Classical QED 89.3. Good afternoon. I'm Anna Singer. It's 5 minutes before 3 o'clock, and it is now your turn, your opportunity to give us a call at 888-621-6900. Every dollar counts right now because those dollars will be tripled. It's a 2-for-1 match, and it's a rare occurrence in the world of raising dollars for classical music, for public radio. And I hope that right now you'll take advantage of that. Maybe you have been thinking about it and you'd like to make sure that the radio station is here for you and others, for the community. It is here always for you. It's been here for a very, very long time. Thanks to you and others. Thanks to Tina and Doug, who called again today. He called the other day. Also, Kate, really great to hear from you. Nancy and Marion, Larry, Beth, Milan, Kathy, just a few of the folks that have called and made gifts of support today, knowing that their dollars will go three times as far. $100 becomes $300. That number again is 888-621-6900. 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It is so important to hear from you right now because we wouldn't be here without you. 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That is the number to call. 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Glad to hear that I've heard from Cynthia. Cynthia, thank you so much. You will so enjoy the Yo-Yo Ma Classic Cello Collection. And Cynthia called in from Pittsburgh, and also Reg called in from La Trobe. 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Patrick in Crescent helped out, got his dollars tripled, and you can too. 888-621-6900 or online at WQEDFM.org. And most importantly, thank you. Thanks for listening. Thanks for being a part of this family.

The Pittsburgh Symphony Orchestra, Manfred Honeck conducting that beautiful Going Home, I Am Going Home, the second movement of Dvorak's Ninth Symphony from the New World. Good afternoon. I'm Anna Singer, and I am hoping that you'll give us a call right now. It is our last full day of the fundraising campaign. Our fiscal year ends on Wednesday, September 30th. 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It is overcast and 62 degrees, a little bit of drizzle out there even, and that will continue into this evening. And otherwise, it'll be mostly cloudy, a low of 58. Tomorrow, we'll start the day with a bit of patchy fog and then partly sunny skies, a high of 76. And that is what is happening. Tomorrow, we will be ending our fundraising campaign, the fall fundraising campaign, at 10 a.m. This is the last full day of the fundraising campaign, and it's a two-for-one day. I hope that you'll take a little bit of time right now to help us out. Make sure that the classical music is here for you and others by calling 888-621-6900.

An amazing recording, the César Franck Sonata for cello and piano, Yo-Yo Ma, Catherine Stott, part of the Paris La Belle Époque CD, part of this collection, 15 CDs featuring Yo-Yo Ma and all the wonderful Sony collaborations with him. And this is Jules Massenet, Gabriel Fauré, Camille Saint-Saëns, César Franck, all of those on just one album. Good afternoon. I'm Anna Singer. Thanks so much for tuning into Classical QED 89.3. I hope that right now you'll have a few moments to just call and make that pledge of support. Why? Well, right now it is a 2-for-1 match. 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Alexa, thank you so much for joining us this afternoon and helping us get that much closer to our goal. Our goal of hearing from 8 people this hour. We heard from 6 people last hour. Now we've heard from Alexa, and I'm hoping that we'll hear from you and 6 others at 888-621-6900. Now 5 others. Dick has joined us in Pittsburgh. Dick, thank you so much. Calling 888-621-6900. Although sometimes people will give online and they come through the Calls Without Walls possibility. So I'm not sure, but I assume that you called 888-621-6900. Love that you have made those dollars go that much further, 3 times as far with your gift of support. 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

and four fabulous musicians from Manchester Craftsman's Guild. Don't miss it. City Theatre presenting the wonderful In Clay. Of course, Pittsburgh Symphony beginning their, they had a gala this past Saturday, but their season beginning this coming weekend with our wonderful Jim Cunningham, who will be down there for a live recording, bringing it to you live here on Classical QED 89.3. We can do that because of you and your gift of support. 888-621-6900. Resonance Works with a fabulous concert yesterday afternoon at the Carnegie. Just the beginning of their season two. So many things happening. And that's why we love to be here in sort of the middle of the hub. We tell you about what's happening this weekend. Chatham Baroque with Chris Norman and Pascal Baudin. We'll be speaking with them on Wednesday afternoon. And the Tuesday Music Club and all of the wonderful concerts. Nanette Kaplan-Solomon coming in to talk about the America 250, a concert taking place at the Kelly Strayhorn with Walter Morales. So much. We are so lucky here in Pittsburgh. Why don't you join us right now? Help us out. 888-621-6900. Just takes about 3 minutes of your time when you call, and you will get your dollars tripled. So please call right now. Make it possible for us to end in the black this fiscal year. 888-621-6900.

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0: Manfred Honeck, the Pittsburgh Symphony Orchestra, all a part of this station and a part of what you listen to each and every day. Dvorak, also Carlos Simon with Four Black American Dances. And this is available right now when you give us a call. It's available at the $7 a month ongoing sustaining level or just a one-time gift of $84. The best thing about that $84 is it will be tripled and it becomes a lot more money coming in and helping us out as we wrap up our fiscal year on September 30th. Good afternoon. I'm Anna Singer. Thank you so much for tuning into Classical QED. The last full day of the fundraising campaign. We'll be with you tomorrow morning just till 10 o'clock. So I'm hoping that I can convince you to call right now because it's a 2-for-1 match. $100 becomes $300. 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And that's how this is happening. 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And also from the Pittsburgh Symphony Orchestra.
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0: Yo-Yo Ma again with the music of César Franck, the cello version of César Franck's sonata, originally for violin and piano. Yo-Yo Ma and Catherine Stott at the piano. Good afternoon. It is a pleasure to be with you, and I hope that right now you'll take just a few minutes of your time, your very precious time, to make that gift of support at 888-621-6900. Why, you say? Well, because your dollars right now will go three times as far, because it is a 2-for-1 match. Thank you so much to our membership folks that have gotten together and said we'd like to encourage people to give a call, and the $20 that's out there becomes $60, or the $100 becomes $300, thanks to the folks from the membership and also from you. I want to mention, give Nick from Aliquippa a shout out at the moment, and thanks to having your dollars tripled. Also, Shanae helped us out. Shanae in Pittsburgh, also making sure that those dollars will be tripled. And we've also heard from Richard in McMurray. Thank you so much, Richard, for your generous donation. 888-621-6900. It is the time of year, as we wrap up this fiscal year, when we come to you. It's our fall membership campaign, and with your help and support, we can make sure that the classical music is here each and every single day. Brian was here on Saturday. He put together the wonderful report that Jim did with Long Long. We have wonderful moments with Long Long where he's asking you to call and make sure that the radio station is here for another year. And also, Brian put together the whole conversation with Yo-Yo Ma and Jim, and you can hear that on our wonderful At the Symphony podcast, which is at WQEDFM.org. So many conversations there, from At the Symphony to our Voice of the Arts podcast. So you are knowing what's happening. You are in touch with all of the things that are occurring in Pittsburgh. This weekend, Chatham Baroque is performing. The Pittsburgh Symphony is performing. True West continues, as does In Clay. All of these can be heard on either At the Symphony or our Voice of the Arts podcast. Here we are together. I'm Anna Singer, and I want to thank you so very much for tuning in to Classical QED 89.3 and also joining us at WQEJ 89.7 Johnstown. The weather right now, well, it's turned into sort of a cloudy and overcast day. Currently 61 degrees, a little bit of patchy drizzle out there, and that will continue into this evening. Otherwise, mostly cloudy, a low of 58. Tuesday, we have partly sunny skies after a patchy fog morning, a high expected of 76. And for Wednesday, mostly sunny with a high of 79. And for Thursday, mostly sunny and climbing up to 83 degrees. Looks like those showers might come in again on Friday and for the weekend, but starting tomorrow, we can look at beautiful weather coming our way. 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
0: Thank you, Long Long, and thank you for calling, making that gift right now at 888-621-6900. 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It's so easy to do. And I want to thank South Carolina, heavens, Thomas, thank you so much for joining us online. And he is joining us from Little River, South Carolina. Must be beautiful weather there right now. Thomas, thank you so much for supporting the classical music here on QED 89.3. Always love it when someone from out of state gives us a call or joins us online. Thomas just did from South Carolina. You can join us wherever you are, here in Pittsburgh or in New York City or wherever you hear this fabulous station. Because of our wonderful app now, you can hear us just about anywhere. Want to mention that we do have additional support today from Chatham Baroque, performing Confluence, October 2nd through the 4th. Chatham Baroque and guests Chris Norman and Pascal Baudin celebrate America's 250th in a program of music at the crossroads of the birth of a nation. Tickets at chathambaroque.org. We'll be speaking with Pascal on Wednesday to hear more about that program. The program that is coming up and that we have tickets for is the Pittsburgh Symphony Orchestra's Strauss and Tchaikovsky, Saturday, November 28th at 7:30 p.m. These are available at $60 a pair. Let's listen to a little bit of what you'll hear on that concert, which is Tchaikovsky's Piano Concerto.

0: We're listening to a little bit of Tchaikovsky, and of course you can enjoy that concert with the Pittsburgh Symphony Orchestra. That is happening on Saturday, November 28th, with the Tchaikovsky Piano Concerto and some wonderful waltzes. There's a premiere of Mason Bates' piece that's going to be on that concert. So we have a couple of pairs of tickets for most of these Pittsburgh Symphony Orchestra concerts. We have the Beethoven Second Piano Concerto with Enon Barnaton. We have the Tchaikovsky Violin Concerto, which is happening on November 7th. We have no longer tickets for Giselle, and we have one pair of tickets for Rigoletto. And I'm so excited because I have with me this afternoon the general director for the Pittsburgh Opera, Bill Powers. William Powers is here and joining us for the afternoon to encourage you to get to the phone, to help out, to make things happen, because I know he's making things happen. You had a wonderful event on Friday evening. The chance to have Pittsburgh Opera, Pittsburgh Ballet, and Confluence all come together. Tell me how it went.
1: Well, Anna, always great to see you and to speak with you, and thank you for having me on air. I'm looking at this beautiful array of thank you gifts for your fall fund drive here, and they're exceptional. So I hope patrons really take advantage of these and the generosity of the performing arts organizations in town to assist and to provide and to coax using these spectacular ticket packages. Yes, Friday evening we had a concert at Arts Landing, a mm-hmm. first of its kind combination and collaboration with Pittsburgh Ballet Theater and Confluence Theater of Pittsburgh, and we put on a program of, and this was in partnership with the Cultural Trust, a program of opera, musical theater, ballet, and then the combination of things. We actually did some West Side Story excerpts with our singers and the ballet dancers together, which was really superb. An effort to kick off this fabulous piece of civic engagement that the Cultural Trust has started with Arts Landing to celebrate the resident companies or several of the resident companies of the Pittsburgh Cultural Trust and to tease our seasons, right? An opportunity to do some things from Rigoletto. We had Pas de Deux from Giselle, Nutcracker, A Midsummer Night's Dream, which the ballet is doing this year, and some excerpts from A Sound of Music and Phantom of the Opera, which will be coming through.
0: Wow.
1: Through the Broadway series at the Cultural Trust and some musical theater selections as well that Confluence Theater of Pittsburgh has either done in the past or might be thinking down the line. So a wonderful collaboration with our colleagues and a beautiful evening. A Friday evening was gorgeous. The city is our backdrop, this wonderful new theater, outdoor theater downtown. And we had a wonderful crowd and it was an exceptional evening. So I was very pleased.
0: The moon rising that night was pretty amazing. And I think the sky was a pink color for the longest time. It was just a beautiful, beautiful evening.
1: Yes, Mother Nature's lighting design for us that evening, I think, was spectacular. And so, you know, as people left, it's a great opportunity to have people downtown in the evening going to dinner, helping those restaurants and parking garages and other things and experiencing downtown at night. It was all of that celebrated and using the arts as an activation towards this. And I think that those that were there really
0: enjoyed it.
1: Yeah, really enjoyed it.
0: Oh, that is great. I want to mention Peter, who called in from La Trobe. He says in the comments, I always constantly have the station on. It helps him for meditation and with prayer. So, Peter, thank you so much for getting your gift tripled right now. And that's what's really cool is the fact that you can call 888-621-6900, just like Mary Catherine did, and have your dollars not matched, but tripled. 888-621-6900. Mary Catherine from North Huntington, Pennsylvania. I know, Bill Powers, it's so exciting. I mean, he's now the general director for the Pittsburgh Opera. He was the executive director of the Pittsburgh Youth Symphony from 21 to 26. But before that, you spent a lot of time with the Pittsburgh Opera. I think you were there for 14 years.
1: I was, yeah. So the prodigal son returns, I suppose. Yeah, so the Pittsburgh arts community is so amazing and fantastic, and opportunities to serve and to bring expertise and to grow. And so certainly my time at Pittsburgh Opera from 2007 to 21 was extraordinary and really to engage this community with the art form. The Pittsburgh Youth Symphony Orchestra is a gem in this community. They're free concerts down at Heinz Hall. Everybody should go to. It's a wonderful display of the youth and upcoming musical talent that we have in this community. Mm-hmm. We have actually a very vibrant music student ecosystem in this community that is really extraordinary.
0: It is.
1: I think is emblematic of the commitment and support that people in this region give to the arts.
0: Mm-hmm.
1: And then, yes, as hard as it was to leave, returning to Pittsburgh Opera is a gift for me. And I'm really excited to work with the team and to forge and move ahead in the next chapter of this extraordinary organization and keeping opera alive and performing arts alive in this community is really special.
0: We were talking a little bit about all of the things that are happening. Yesterday, your wife, Shari, did a world premiere with the Carnegie Mellon Orchestra at Carnegie Music Hall.
1: Yeah, as we were talking about, there were things on Friday evening, City Theater at Arts Landing. Saturday was the Pittsburgh Symphony Orchestra Gala with Long Long playing Beethoven. There's more Beethoven in these tickets for mm-hmm. people to get, which is amazing. And then Sunday, Resonance Works had a performance, and then the Carnegie Mellon University Philharmonia performed. Shari, my wife, Shari Gruber is on faculty there, chair of the voice faculty. And I have this wonderful piece written for her by a faculty composer there as well that the Philharmonia performed. Then they performed this extraordinary piece with marimba. They have this marimba student there who is from Kazakhstan and performed this extraordinary piece and ended with Holst's The Planet. So I think just again, this weekend just full of so many things that the arts offer to a community and bring the community out, engage them in a way. And you here at WQED as a voice of those arts organizations is so special. I think, as I say to people all the time, we don't have a radio antenna on top of our building. We need you to spread the word, to celebrate what we do all around the city. And we're so grateful to you. So I hope all those patrons, all those listeners out there, whether you meditate to WQED or just love the programming or just love the sound of Anna Singer's voice coming through your radio waves, 888-621-6900. These thank you gifts are extraordinary. That these arts, the symphony, yes, the opera as well, the ballet, offering these wonderful performances to come for supporting this extraordinary radio station. So I hope people will pick up the phone and or go online or do it from their iPad, whatever it might be. Just don't do it when you're driving.
0: Exactly.
1: And be generous and make yourself available or make with a gift to the radio station. Open yourself up to the possibility of one of these great performances in town.
0: Especially with the 3-for-1 match happening right now. As a matter of fact, here's a little bit of Rigoletto, which opens on October 10th.

0: And that is the Questo e Quella, the wonderful Duke of Mantua singing there. Which one? That one. I will take them all, as he is a very fickle tenor.
1: Licentious.
0: Licentious, yes. Rigoletto, which opens on October 10th with the Pittsburgh Opera, Verdi's Rigoletto, one of those great operas where if you've never been, this is one of the great ones to go to, because you'll recognize all the tunes that you had no idea. Hey, I know that tune. That's great. Yeah.
1: Yeah, it's always special when people are like, oh, that's where this is from, or whatever it might be. And it's also a very sort of compact story. The drama is really very well, kind of... again, compact and moves quickly along, and it's kind of captivating in its own way. I mean, it's dark too, in its sense, the maledizione, right? The curse of what Rigoletto as a father has to face now. So there's a lot of things in there. I mean, I as a father with a daughter now have a different relation with the opera. Yeah, so something for everybody, right? Gorgeous music, middle Verdi, like at the height of, in a lot of ways, his sort of bel canto power. But
0: getting past the sort of bel canto style and sort of more, not quite through composed, but tune after tune after tune.
1: Yeah, again, that compact nature of it all, that through composed sort of side of it, really just moves the story along. Different characters, Spada Fucile, the assassin, and of course, the pure Gilda and the singing and the high notes and the Duke, right? I mean, you love him and you hate him at the same time.
0: Right, right.
1: And we have a superb cast that's singing beautifully. And so I hope if you're, I'm sure most of your listeners probably know Rigoletto, but if you as listeners know people who might be interested in coming to an opera, never been, you thought, what would be a good one to bring them to? This is very much that. We're at the Benedum Center. It's a beautiful production. The Pittsburgh Opera Orchestra, conducted by our music director, Anthony Walker. And so I think it's that kind of experience that a lot of people come to opera. When they come to opera, it's through these kind of chestnuts, as we call them. So I hope your audience will encourage those in their circles to be curious and be open-minded and come see Rigoletto.
0: And the tickets start at just $10. Now, we have a pair of tickets for $60. And I think you can choose the night, but I'm not positive about that.
1: I concede, nor am I. But we'll do our best to get you.
0: We'll make it happen, whatever that is.
1: Indeed. And I understand that there's perhaps one pair left. So we're thrilled that the the many that we offered have been taken by those who have been giving and supporting WQED-FM and all the great work that you do here to allow us to share and to celebrate what we do through the airwaves to your listeners all over the region. And so very, very grateful.

0: PTH.com. Now, last week I was down at the Pittsburgh Opera with the opportunity to speak to the maestro and also the director and, of course, Sebastian Catana and the Gilda. And what fun that was to realize that we have a true Verdi baritone that lives right here in our backyard.
1: Indeed, yeah. And he's been on our stage several times. I think he made his debut about 10 years ago with us in Père Germain,
0: the Traviata, yes.
1: I think he came back in the Pagliacci production recently as well. So seen on our, and heard on our stage. And it's nice. I mean, how many communities can say they have a Verdi baritone in their backyard, right? But more to your point, you know, what support of WQED does for Pittsburgh Opera, it allows Anna Singer to come down to our building. And we have a parking spot for her when she does.
0: I feel so special. Yeah.
1: And to come in and to interview our cast, to put together the Pittsburgh Opera preview that you put together right before the production to inform, to enrich and engage with your experience, both as a host, but as a singer as well. And that is invaluable to us. And so support of WQED it celebrates us at the same time. So you're almost getting a two for one. But without it, I certainly think we would be there would be a void in our community, and certainly with our ability to reach others, not having the opportunity to have you come down, talk to the cast, meet with them, and you do it for every production we do.
0: And we started a new thing where we brought down cameras this time, and so we'll have not only an audio, but a visual and video component to the whole thing, which will be on our Voice of the Arts and probably on our YouTube channel.
1: That's amazing. So you can see and hear the interview as well, and watch the interactions, which is always great. Singers are superb, wonderful people, and they want to celebrate what they do. And again, that they have a medium now, just not on the airwaves, the radio waves, but now through streaming as well. Just hats off to you and your team here, and to Jim and to Brian for what you do. 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
0: That is the voice of General Director Bill Powers, William Powers, who has taken on the challenging job of running the Pittsburgh Opera, but it's a good thing. And as a matter of fact, we even have support today from the Pittsburgh Opera. Pittsburgh Opera presents Verdi's Rigoletto. The medieval court jester Rigoletto must save his daughter from the clutches of his employer, the lecherous, womanizing Duke. Will Rigoletto have the last laugh, or will he be the punchline? October 10th through the 18th. Tickets start at just $20. Learn more at pittsburghopera.org/WQED. Pittsburgh Opera, where can we take you?

0: That is the great Beverly Sills. That is the reason I went into opera. I saw her do The Daughter of the Regiment with Spiro Malas. And oh my gosh, it was it was in English. And there she was with red hair. And then she had just done a fabulous show with Carol Burnett, another red-haired beauty. And I have never laughed so hard. And I thought, well, if I can sing those notes and go out there on the stage and make people laugh, I would be very happy.
1: So where was that? I don't know, New York City Opera?
0: It was in it was at Wolf Trap.
1: Oh, at Wolf Trap.
0: Yeah. So back in the day, back in those a couple years ago. So but I just love it. And Verdi's Rigoletto, that's the beautiful soprano aria that you will hear. The part is so beautiful because she's just the daughter of Rigoletto, and she has a lovely relationship with her father. And we talk about this in our Pittsburgh Opera preview, the fact that Verdi always wanted to be, to have children, and they died when they were still young children, as opposed to, so he always wrote these great father-daughter duets, Traviata here.
1: Exactly. Mm-hmm. I mean, it's interesting, too, his two comedies, right, are one is early, Il Giorno di Regno, right, mm-hmm. early when he was, you know, the father, and then he has this tragedy, and his only other comedy was his last opera, Falstaff, right? Mm-hmm. So he has this journey and the search for that sort of father-daughter relationship. Here, the aria Caro Nome, Dear Name, Gualtier Maldon, she starts out saying, and that is the name that the Duke of Mantua has given to her. He's disguised as a student to try to woo her. She, a symbol of purity, protected by her father, as good fathers, I should say, would do for their daughters. And here the student comes in to woo her and seduce her and giving her this name. And she just, it's the sweetest words that have escaped her lips, this dear name. And she sings this stunning aria.
0: Right.
1: Just simply about that notion of his name. And Verdi gives that to us as a gift. So all these nuances, all these different human emotions that come with it, a young girl falling in love, a father protecting his daughter, nefarious characters in life that one has to deal with or avoid, and of course, you know, the great lessons that come and the teachable moments that come from these kind of things. Opera gives it to us all.
0: It does.
1: And I think Rigoletto is one of those that you can go through the breadth of it in a way and come out seeing a reflection of that and contemplate and be moved and be changed by seeing it.
0: And we do have a pair of tickets still available at $60. Right now, that $60 becomes $180 because of the 2-for-1 match that is going on. Peggy has taken advantage of that. Peggy from Beaver Falls joined us online at WQED-FM. Also, Kristen has joined us online. Kristen, thank you so much. WQED-FM. .org. Kristen lives in Pittsburgh, Pennsylvania. Right now is definitely the time to call to have your dollars go that much further. Right now at 888-621-6900. This is the last full day of the campaign. We're on the air tomorrow, Jim and I, but not just till 10 o'clock.
1: Oh, my word. Well,
0: yes.
1: How flattering that in some ways I can conclude it in this way.
0: So oh, it's great.
1: Much. But I think what you're speaking to, Anne, is the impact of what people can make here. Not only does their gift get doubled, but, you know, I'm here to say that the impact of their gift actually is not just monetary. It indirectly feeds the ecosystem of this arts community here because we need you. We need the voice of the arts to help what we do, to celebrate what we do, to bring us on air. You have musical performances here. You have, you know, the Pittsburgh Opera Preview. You've now put it on streaming on, you know, so you can watch these things. You feature all 5 of our productions in the fall, these on Saturdays prior to the Metropolitan Opera broadcast. Going so people get to hear our performances over the radio. I mean, there's so many things you do that say we love the arts here, we want to celebrate this, we're going to create opportunity. And that impact, not only of the dollars that are given, but what you do here resonates and trickles into our community. So please in this last few hours or minutes, whatever it might be, of this drive, 888-621-6900. The value of your gift has such impact. So please give and give generously, and, you know, open yourself up to one of these extraordinary gifts that you can take away to come experience the great arts organizations. Tickets to the Pittsburgh Symphony Orchestra. It was Beethoven's second piano concerto. I think mm-hmm. I just did Beethoven's fifth piano concerto this past weekend with Long Long. Tchaikovsky's violin concerto that they have it with the symphony. I gather Pittsburgh Ballet Theatre's production of Giselle is very popular, and those tickets are
0: well, and available. It's because it is with the orchestra.
1: With the Pittsburgh mm-hmm. Ballet Orchestra. And of course, it seems still just one pair of tickets to Verdi's Rigoletto. We've been talking about it all afternoon. So make your gift and open yourself up to getting these kind of tickets so we can see you down at the Benenum Center for that performance.
0: 888-621-6900.

0: Oh, that is the first movement of the Tchaikovsky Piano Concerto. We have tickets for that performance. It's over the holiday, Thanksgiving holiday. It's Strauss and Tchaikovsky, and the ticket is for, or the pair of tickets, is for Saturday, November 28th. That concert starting at 7:30. Take the whole family. They're in for the weekend, celebrating Thanksgiving, the biggest meal of the year. I love it. And then they can enjoy a wee bit of fabulous music at Heinz Hall with that gift of $60. $60 becoming $180. It is time to call now because your dollars will go that much further. Bill Powers is here with me this afternoon. So nice to have him here. And last time he was here, he was still the executive director for the Pittsburgh Youth Symphony. And I've learned so much about all of the different youth symphonies in this town. I think there are five.
1: Yeah. I mean, the ecosystem is strong. The opportunity for...
0: Which is so exciting.
1: Really exciting.
0: And yeah.
1: Demonstrative and testament to the support that this community gives to music and to the arts to allow those opportunities for students to start out to play. Most of them give not only opportunities to perform, but for lessons, scholarships for those who may or may not be able to, you know, sustain them over the course of the season.
0: Mm-hmm.
1: And so it's extraordinary. And really, I think it's not only just vibrant in its own sort of way, but it's a pipeline now to the, you know, continued cultivation of the arts. And that's what we need in terms of thinking about how we build not only future musicians, but sort of civic musicians,
0: mm-hmm.
1: right? Those who participate in the arts in their community because they understand the value of them having participated in them in their youth. And so, you know, a lot of arts organizations have education departments and we're out there doing things, community initiatives as well. But I have definitely found that coming from the youth orchestra, having some experience with youth orchestra in the background has been valuable, not only in how we can better engage our students, but the understanding that they're hungry for it.
0: Mm-hmm.
1: They love doing it. It's an important part of their lives. And that all of these organizations inspire them in certain ways to keep music in their life. So really proud in this community of what we offer.
0: And that's what's great about the Pittsburgh Opera, too, because you have all these young people, the young singers that are studying at Duquesne and at Carnegie Mellon and at Point Park, all sort of interested in getting into that classical part of the music scene.
1: Yeah, I think, again, some interesting things there, too. I mean, we have this fabulous resident artist program and long-serving
0: right.
1: Pittsburgh Opera, where most of them are on the precipice of their career, and they come to Pittsburgh Opera to sort of hone their craft for a year or two. They're on a professional contract with us, so these are professional artists that we feature and highlight in what we do, but all the while supporting their continued artistic growth. And you know, we have six singers, a pianist, and a director in the program, and we get 800 applications a year for our program. And as I mentioned, my wife is on faculty at Carnegie Mellon and at Point Park as well, and in the voice departments there, and they're seeing continued applications and so forth for their programs. And so when I think about the sort of future, and everyone says, what about the future and what are we seeing? There's still a real demand for participation in the arts, both in the youth orchestra and the youth chorus ecosystem we have here, graduate and or undergraduate programs in the universities we have here, and even those, you know, looking to be in the profession.
0: Mm-hmm.
1: I think the thing to do is, and to remember, is how we can activate them. If, you know, things go a different direction, maybe they want to be a computer scientist or an accountant or a doctor or a lawyer, how it is we can remind them of that kind of love and passion for the arts, because we need their support and their passion to continue to do work that we do. But yes, this community really is vibrant in so many ways.
0: It really is. And you can be a part of that right now with that gift of support at 888-621-6900. You're tuned into Classical, WQED-FM, 89.3 Pittsburgh, and WQEJ, 89.7 Johnstown, on HD1 and WQEDFM.org. The Voice of the Arts in Western Pennsylvania. 60 degrees right now. It was supposed to be a lovely day. It did not do that. It's a little bit of patchy drizzle right now, and that will continue through the early evening. We'll drop down to about 58. But then, with the patchy fog over tomorrow, we should see partly sunny skies, a high of 76, 79 on Wednesday, and mostly sunny on Thursday with a high of 83. Here we are, the last full day, the last hour of this day, where it is a 2-for-1 match. $60 becomes $180. $10 becomes $30. It's that simple. So I'm hoping that you will decide to join us right now. Edith did. Edith, thank you so very much. Edith went online at WQEDFM.org and got her dollars tripled. You can do the exact same thing by going and calling 888-621-6900 or just go online at WQEDFM.org. Bill Powers is here with me this afternoon, and he is very eloquent in the words he uses to put these things together to encourage you to get to the phone. And I'm so grateful that he's here with me now because he's going to say the right words.
1: You're very kind, and you flatter very greatly. No, I listen to you, Anna, and I just hear impact, tripling your money. Feeding the ecosystem of this vibrant community, serving indirectly all the arts organizations by, you know, with the gifts that WQED receives, indirectly impact us because you are the voice of the arts in Western Pennsylvania. And we're so grateful to you every day for celebrating us. There's so much that you do for all of us arts organizations, mm-hmm. whether it's on your website, on YouTube pages, how you promote us, how you bring us on air and give us an opportunity to talk about what we do and celebrate us in that way. And so a gift to WQED-FM is in fact a gift to the arts in this community. And so I strongly urge you, it is quitting time at the office. It's 5:01. Before you get in your car, before you turn off your computer, go to WQED.com, go on the donate page, click, hit the WQEDFM button, send a little note to Anna so she reads it on the computer here, and make your gift, because it's invaluable. Its impact is felt not just here at the station, but throughout the community. 888-621-6900. These fantastic gifts that they're giving away, I think you see the arts organizations that are in this community wanting to support as well by offering these ticket packages to them to say, yes, use these to raise money. Use these to go out there and engage your community for support, because we need it as well. So we're all in it together, and so grateful. 888-621-6900. Before you pack up your bag at the office, make your gift now. We want to see in this last hour the computer here at the studio start to light up with names and gifts. Please, the impact will be felt throughout the year.
0: We're enjoying so much opera right now. We'll go to Rigoletto in just a moment. We'll have our Pittsburgh Opera Where Can We Take You moment. We'll be doing that for the next 3 weeks at 5:30. And tomorrow we'll be speaking to members of the cast from Carnegie Mellon University's Turn of the Screw, which will be shown these coming weeks here at this building.
1: Yeah, I mean, you don't often get to see it. It's a fascinating.
0: You
1: know, and it's actually being directed by alumnus of the Pittsburgh Opera Resident Artist Program. Matt Haney was a director in the Pittsburgh Opera Resident Artist Program just before COVID, and he's come back now to direct this riveting production. It's double cast, several performances of it, a good young conductor that they've brought in to work. So I'm hearing wonderful things about what they're doing with this production. And yes, it's happening here at WQED. So again, WQED supporting the arts in this community by opening their doors, giving young singers the opportunity to perform Britain, fascinating roles, good roles for young singers, and all happening here at WQED.
0: 888-621-6900.

0: So that was heard down at Arts Landing last weekend, because it is one of the great quartets taken out of the opera and performed all the time. It's a fabulous quartet from Rigoletto. It involves Gilda, the Duke, the fabulous mezzo-soprano Maddalena, and the Rigoletto. And it is just... it's stunning music.
1: Yeah, it's this wonderful sort of combination of two storylines happening at the same time. The Duke seducing Maddalena, or trying to, where Gilda finally sees that this is what he does, right? She says in the quartet, "I've heard those lines before." When the Duke says certain things to Maddalena, and there's her father next to her going, "See, I told you about this guy," right? And so this whole scene takes place where they're watching this seduction happen, and she's realizing exactly who she was dealing with. So, wonderful sort of dramatic moment that Verdi, with the music and the intertwining of the voices, gives. And there's a reason this quartet is so effective, because he has embodied it and endowed it with such great musical language that we respond to. And yes, we did it down at Arts Landing on Friday night for those that came and spent the evening with us. And we did it in costume and had the cast, the very cast that you will hear on the Benenum stage.
0: Oh, that's great.
1: Yeah, all the ballet dancers were those that you're going to see in the roles in the pas de deux. So it was a real display of the great richness and vibrancy of these companies and these artists that want to come out and perform. So yeah, it was a real teasing of the season. So if you love the quartet, come see the opera.
0: Come see the opera. And we still have a pair of tickets to that at $60. The number to call is 888-621-6900. It looks like you can choose your evening, which is October 10th, October 16th, or the matinee on the 18th. It's interesting because the operas begin at 7, which is sort of a new time.
1: Yeah, it's interesting. It is over time. I think you see a lot of companies internationally now, nationally, changing their time. I read this fascinating piece in the New York Times about chefs talking about changes in their what they're seeing in their restaurants. And what they're seeing is a lot of people actually starting to eat at 5 o'clock.
0: Wow.
1: Exactly. And it's a really neat piece and their impressions. And by 9 o'clock, things have settled down. So there is this propensity, I think, at least in the dining world, and certainly I think in the theater going world, for a little bit of an earlier curtain. And so all curtains for Pittsburgh Opera at 7 p.m. In response to the desires and trends that audiences bring to us. We're looking at them all the time, trying to make it as accessible, make it as available, create a sense of belonging and community there, and want as many people to come and see it. And you can too, with a gift of $60 to WQED-FM. The last pair of tickets. Please, please, please make Bill Powers' day by... if you can, by the time he leaves WQED Studios here, by making your gift to $60. The $60 gift would make Anna Singer's day. The giving the tickets to you for that gift would make Bill Powers' day. And Clint Eastwood would be happy, too, by making everybody's day.
0: By making everybody's day. I like that. Nice segue. 888-621-6900. 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Now, this is a great time to call, because that $60 will be... not matched, but it becomes tripled with your phone call. $180 right now. I want to thank Sidian for calling, actually for joining us online from Washington, Pennsylvania, and making those dollars go that much further. Thank you, thank you, thank you. Someone becoming a QED sustainer.
1: Yeah, that's amazing. And obviously, being a sustainer, I'm a sustainer. I think it's, if you talk to Anna or Jim or to Brian, they'll all tell you just how vitally important that is. You can can sustain for as much as you want in a way each month, but it's so valuable to what you do here because it allows for that kind of nurturing support and consistent support every day for the work that you do. And I just love, as you've been reading some of these names, from how far and wide they've been kind of coming in Washington, Beaver, elsewhere. I mean, that listenership, the expansive nature of that listenership is amazing. Mm-hmm. And secondly, as one who is trying to get the word out all the time about what we do, so wonderful to hear that listeners from all over the region are tuning in to support you. They see the value of the arts, not only just in Pittsburgh, but in their community. They want to hear music from the area that you put out, the Pittsburgh Opera, the Pittsburgh Symphony, all the other organizations that you support with live performances or recorded performances that you re-air. That celebrates what we do here. And I just love that your listeners really are from all around, and they want to see that this FM radio station thrives.
0: It does, and it really does thrive, and that is thanks to you at 888-621-6900. The number to call takes about 3 minutes of your time to help us out, so I hope that you will do that, and I'm going to play a little bit of music. This is from a brand new CD, The Maestro Conducts His Most Iconic Scores. A little bit of John Williams, and it's called John Williams Legacy on the Deutsche Grammophon label, and, you know, it's just great music. What are we going to do when Mr. Williams passes?
1: I know.
0: It's just,
1: well, we'll continue
0: or retires or something like
1: continue
0: that.
1: Continue to perform it, certainly.
0: Always.

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There are just a limited amount of these at $6 a month, a one-time gift of $72, 888-621-6900. Joining us online, Phyllis. Thank you. Phyllis from Beaver, Pennsylvania, has gotten her dollars tripled, as has Diane. Diane made that gift at WQEDFM.org, and she is in Oakdale, Pennsylvania. So lots of folks from all over the place. Like you said, Bill, it's kind of amazing to think of how far-reaching it is. And we'll get in the car this weekend, and thank heavens for the app.

0: because once we get out of range, just plug in the app and there it is.
1: Yeah, you know, it's amazing how far reaching it is. And as one who produces and presents in this in Pittsburgh, to know that, you know, to come on here and to know that our message is spread so far and wide. I remember that you, again, all the organizations you impact, when I was with the Pittsburgh Youth Symphony Orchestra, Jim and you, and we would record our concerts at Heinz Hall. And we would put them on performance in Pittsburgh.
0: Right.
1: And we would get emails from alumni, the Youth Symphony alumni from Australia, from Europe, others tuning in to those performance in Pittsburgh broadcasts because they could stream it through WQED.org. And so that's how far and wide this reach is and the impact that you have on this community and all the people that are still here or are Pittsburghers, but just living elsewhere. And mm-hmm. so the gift that these patrons and listeners are making has such incredible value and such mm-hmm. impact in that way. So 888-621-6900. Again, you get these great gifts that are available. The new John Williams Disclosure Day motion picture CD is interesting. More John Williams, new John Williams. It's always fascinating listening to him because, you know, you hear his leitmotifs that he brings back when characters come in and out, or his wonderful themes. When you listen to Verdi, obviously you hear that in many of his operas. Wagner, of course, being another one where leitmotifs in his Ring Cycle are so present. Here is a composer of our age, of our era, doing it with the movies in the same musical and compositional techniques taken from these great masters that have come before him, and Mozart will do it as well. It's a vibrant way of storytelling through music, and you can hear it. And Verdi's Rigoletto that Pittsburgh Opera is presenting, opening October 10 at the Benedum Center. Tickets are available if you give to WQED-FM today at the $60 level. A pair of tickets to Verdi's Rigoletto to any one of the performances, I'm told.
0: Yes.
1: So you can pick the one you want, 888-621-6900. So whether you're in Pittsburgh or calling from afar, make your gift now.
0: And it is time to celebrate our Pittsburgh Opera Where Can We Take You moment. And we are going to take you to Rome and the beautiful music of Puccini this afternoon. We have this Visi d'Arte, one of the great arias for soprano. I live for art. I live for love. And this Puccini at the end of the opera, as a matter of fact, as she throws herself off the top of Castel Sant'Angelo, you hear the tenor's music, and yet she's screaming to God and Scarpia. Yeah, so it's all coming together.
1: Exactly.
0: So here we have Ana Maria Martinez singing Visi d'Arte from a production in 2024, October, Tosca, with our maestro Anthony Walker conducting.

0: Visi d'arte, visi d'amore, God, I live for love, I live for art. And how can you do this to me? How can you treat me this way? One of the great soprano arias. She's usually down on the floor. I can remember soaking up a lot of dirt on the floor while singing that fabulous, fabulous piece. And this is part of our Pittsburgh Opera Where Can We Take You moments. And for the next 3 weeks, we'll be traveling to Rome and to the woods of the Schwarzwald and onto boats with the Flying Dutchman, all sorts of things that we'll be sharing with you. And of course, leading up to the opening of Giuseppe Verdi's Rigoletto, presented by the Pittsburgh Opera, October 10th, 16th, and 18th. This weekend at 12:30, you can hear Pittsburgh Opera Preview and find out about all of the story and how it goes, talking to the maestro and the director, and of course, Rigoletto and the Gilda, all a part of that performance.
1: And so wonderfully hosted by you, Anna Singer, right? And you're taking us on a journey with those people that make the art and produce it and are performing it, rather. And so grateful that you come in for every production and you meet and you talk and you put this together and you create a story, taking us on a journey with this. And so that is a measure of the impact of your gift that you can make to WQED. We at Pittsburgh Opera need it. We want to be celebrated. We want great people to celebrate us. So smart as a singer yourself, bringing that lens and perspective, I think, is so incredibly valuable and really offers a perspective through the storytelling that you give with each of these operas. You obviously have a passion for opera as well, which we love, and I think that informs how you celebrate it. But we can't do it. We don't do it. You come in and do it because this community says we want to hear this on our classical music radio station, 888-621-6900. 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Is that right?
0: It is. 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This normally happens on Tuesday afternoon. If you've been waiting for it, wait no longer. Call now, 888-621-6900. 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
0: Pittsburgh Symphony will be there live this coming Friday evening. Of course, Jim Cunningham will be your host as we have the official opening to the season. So many things happening. We have Chatham Baroque this weekend. We also have True West, which is being performed. Do you know this about the Pittsburgh Cultural Trust and their new Three Stories space, which is on Liberty Avenue? It was an old building. There are three spaces in it with a brand new elevator. And I saw Don Pasquale perform there, and they're doing True West there. These spaces can be manipulated so that it can have a great audience. It's just wonderful.
1: Yeah, fascinating. Again, testament to kind of what this community supports and what it challenges us to do, what it wants to see, the variety and diversity of what you can see, how we can take certain works of art and put them into different spaces, you know, Don Pasquale to other things. It's fascinating to kind of see it through that. And again, the support of the patrons and and the community is invaluable. It's the reason why we do it. But we need it. At the same time, it is the voice of the arts in Western Pennsylvania, WQED-FM, that celebrates that for us. Mm-hmm. We can put all on Facebook and on our social media posts and on our website and online, but you personalize it. You bring it into people's homes. You bring it into people's offices, into their cars, etc. And you celebrate us all the time. So without that impact for us, we are there's an you know we I don't want to say we suffer in a way, but we do suffer in a way. And
0: you are an artist, of course, you must suffer. Oh, woe is me.
1: but I think it is important to know that we rely on it. Mm-hmm. That in fact, without it, it would be a massive void in our ability to celebrate what we do in this community. So grateful to you.
0: But that's what's so great about our listeners. They're supporting that ability to make us the hub. You come to us and we're going to get it out there.
1: Yeah. Mm-hmm. And Jim Cunningham being backstage on Friday at the Symphony is always great. He does interviews and he celebrates the pieces that are going. He talks to you through the course of the concert so you know what's happening. And suddenly you have this fantastic experience just, you know, having a glass of wine at your home, put it on the radio and listen away. And he takes you on a journey.
0: Absolutely. And he is so good at that. Even his wonderful trips to Europe with the Pittsburgh Symphony after an amazingly successful tour with the Pittsburgh Symphony. But he would have the stories, and he also had the opportunity to be with his son who was playing with the symphony. I mean, oh my goodness. It's just all these fabulous little connections.
1: Right. And what is Pittsburgh about? Right. Mm. Fabulous little connections.
0: Exactly.
1: And so you can make those connections, you know, in all participating in the arts in such a wonderful way. That shared collective experience is so valuable to humanity and to being a human. That social experience is part of who we are at a cognitive and almost biological sort of level, but also just in terms of emotion and your sort of journey in life. Where can we take you at Pittsburgh Opera? So many places.
0: So many places.
1: And elevate the experience, but we can't do it alone. And we need WQED-FM. So please, please, please, in the remaining 15 minutes or so, we want to see the computer screen here light up with all your support. 888-621-6900. And get one of these great gifts that they're offering. Fantastic opportunities to come see what we do.
0: That is the voice of the General Director of the Pittsburgh Opera, Bill Powers. Call now. He's demanded that you do so.

0: That is from Harry's Wondrous World, Harry Potter and the Philosopher's Stone, part of this wonderful collection, the John Williams Legacy, the maestro conducting his most iconic scores. Just a wonderful collection, and this can be yours at $72. The $72 is tripled right now, so it becomes a whole lot more to help the station at 888-621-6900. We have about 9 minutes left before we wrap this up, the 2-for-1 challenge, and I hope that you'll just take 3 minutes of your time right now to help us out, to make sure that this classical music is here for you and others throughout the years to come. And we are here 24 hours a day, 365 days a year, and that is because of you. Thank you so very much. Bill Powers is joining me this afternoon, and I tell you, it is always great to have him here. He is now the general director for the Pittsburgh Opera, a challenging position just to be in front of taking care of one of the arts organizations here in Pittsburgh. But how lucky are we to have all of the arts that we have as a part of this city?
1: Yeah, I think extremely lucky. And I think the support of your patrons demonstrates that in a lot of ways. But a city like Pittsburgh has a long-standing support and celebration. People talk about our arts community all around the country, the level of our orchestra and ballet and theater and opera and all the arts, both in terms of the big companies and the real vibrant sort of ecosystem we have of companies that are doing fascinating things in interesting spaces throughout the city, engaging this community, using a lot of local artists as well. I think it's interesting about Pittsburgh is a lot of artists that come here fall in love with the city and decide to make it their home. Mm-hmm. Because it's a wonderful place to not only be and to experience and to have the sports and the arts and the medicine and college and food, but also a great place to raise a family if that's what you're looking to do, and they find it here. And So now we have this wonderful richness of artists in our neighborhood as well, so we are lucky, and we are lucky to have WQED-FM as well to celebrate that. And I was thinking about all the music you've played this afternoon, right? The varied music that you've had, from John Williams to Puccini to Rigoletto to piano selections, Tchaikovsky and Beethoven and others. I mean, what variety and richness that you provide over the radio waves and through streaming as well, to people's cars, to their cell phones, to their tablets, to their offices, to the airport, to wherever it might be. Very fortunate, and we need to sustain that both for our humanity, but also for our arts organizations, the many that we've just been talking about, because we rely on you to celebrate us.
0: That's so true. And some people will say that radio is dead, but it's not. It's alive and well, and you make it that way with your gift of support at 888-621-6900. It's around. People listen in their cars. I love driving down the road and just whipping up my thing and sitting at the red light instead of, here's some hip-hop over there, but I got some Beethoven over here, baby.
1: And, you know, just to harken back to my youth symphony time period, you know, all of the students in the youth symphony, when Jim Cunningham would come backstage and they all know what WQED-FM is. Mm-hmm. They all listen to it. They all want it. And so you think about those that are coming up in a generation with, you know, all the many varied source of entertainment that they can be exposed to. But WQED here in Pittsburgh for our students is still valued by them. They understand it. They love it. They love that WQED celebrates them as well. So I think that richness, you know, when people talk about what is alive and what is dead in terms of what you do, sure, but you also stream. Mm-hmm. As we talked about, there are people that tune in internationally.
0: Right.
1: You have stuff on YouTube. You know, you have stuff on your podcast. So mm-hmm. all of this is utilizing the richness of the communication forms in a very effective way. And again, I can't really say any more strongly just how valuable it is to those of us who are presenters and producers in town in these various art forms. We rely on it. So if you're listening in the last 5 minutes here of this and you're thinking about it and thought, well, you know what, I do need to do this, pick up the phone, go on WQED. on the website. Google it if you don't know the website. It's very easy. Or call 888-621-6900. Make your gift now. Celebrate this station and the work that they do here, and know that the value and the impact it has is not just here, but throughout our community.
0: Absolutely. Thank you, Bill.

0: Okay, that's just great music. I remember going to the Pittsburgh Symphony because they played, the orchestra played the score, and what a stunning evening just to hear that orchestra play that amazing music.
1: Yeah, exactly. See it live.
0: To see it live, and it
1: supports the film in that sort of way. I just love that they do that.
0: Yeah, and everybody was screaming when, of course, Imperial March went on, and they played it a couple times, which was a lot of fun. So, good stuff. And, of course, the Pittsburgh Symphony doing, I think, Return of the King this year. And from the
1: Jedi.
0: The Return of the King, The Hobbit, The Fellowship of the Ring. So, they're on the third movie this year.
1: Indeed.
0: So, all these things that helps introduce this kind of music to new fans.
1: You talk about ways to kind of bring new audiences in, and, mm-hmm. and they're very popular, the films, and it's another way that people can see the incredible musicians of the Pittsburgh Symphony Orchestra, to see what they do, how they do it, how good they are, and gives the symphony a chance to celebrate them. And you never know, you know, how it inspires, how someone comes into the hall in one way and leaves, you know, just completely transformed in another mm-hmm. way, and how it inspires people to support, to learn, to grow, to be curious about classical music in that sort of way. So it's really fantastic if they do that.
0: It really is. I tell you what, it's been a great afternoon. Bill Powers, thank you so much, General Director of the Pittsburgh Opera. It is always a joy to hear you and see you. Thank you so much for helping out this afternoon.
1: You are very kind, and right back at you.
0: I want to also thank Derb from Myersdale, Pennsylvania. Thank you so much for getting your dollars tripled this afternoon. You have a few more minutes that you can do that, but do it quickly, because it all wraps up in just a few moments. 888-621-6900. Overcast sky, 60 degrees. Tomorrow we should see a little bit of sun with partly sunny skies and a high of 76. 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The number again is 888-621-6900 and online at WQEDFM.org.

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0: This is by Rossini. We think of Rossini, we think of singing and operatic music, music for the voice. Well, this is a quartet for winds that has a singing quality to it, Vienna-Berlin Ensemble.

0: Mozart's Serenade No. 13. It's called Eine kleine Nachtmusik, a little night music. The St. Paul Chamber Orchestra and Bobby McFerrin. That's a good day at work on a Monday when I get to reach over and hit that button and you get to enjoy Mozart's Eine kleine Nachtmusik.
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0: He was born a few years after Brahms. I'm sorry, not Brahms. Bach and Handel. He's in that neighborhood. His name, Giuseppe Torelli, and that was his trumpet concerto in D, played by Rolf Smedvig and the Scottish Chamber Orchestra. Brahms. I was thinking of Brahms, those Hungarian dances we heard, too. So far, so good on this Monday. Glad you're here for it.
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2: Classical QED 89.3 is proud to bring you opera performances every Saturday. And with this thank you gift, we'd like to give you a chance to experience it for yourself. When you make a one-time contribution of $60, you'll receive a pair of tickets to see Pittsburgh Opera perform Verdi's Rigoletto. From its soaring melodies to its emotional intensity, Rigoletto is one of opera's most celebrated masterpieces. With beautiful music, larger-than-life characters, and a story filled with love, betrayal, and revenge. 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
0: So originally piano pieces, Vaughan Williams piano pieces, we don't hear that as often as we hear Vaughan Williams and other British composers writing gorgeous music for strings, and that's how this ended up. It was rearranged for string orchestra. We hear the Israel Chamber Orchestra. This is called the Charterhouse Suite by Vaughan Williams.

0: That was Gary Hammond playing the pronunciation is one way to translate that by Edmond Dédé, the proclamation. And he was an interesting fellow, Edmond Dédé, who was a freeborn Creole born in America and lived and worked and ran the opera house in Bordeaux in France.
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0: Pun. A little concerto for harp, concertina by the Hungarian Ernst von Dohnányi. It's Silke Eichhorn playing the harp with the Rheinland-Pfalz State Philharmonic.

0: It's a concertino by the Hungarian composer Ernst von Dohnányi, who wrote it for a harpist in 1952 by the name of Edna Phillips, and she never played it. She didn't like it. So there you go. Who did play it for us, Silke Eichhorn, with the Rhineland-Pfalz State Philharmonic and Modestas Pitrenas conducting. I'm Tom Cran. Have a wonderful evening and stay tuned.
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